بضاعه

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0: Kaiser! 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Well. How things going, folks? Hold on, you guys wait. I have to take my photo moment here. Hello. All the photographers have to pay me, you know. I never have such beautiful pictures. Well, look where number one come to. I know this photographer never follow me. Hello. I know me hear something maybe behind a little while about the other one. Oh Lord, sorry. I wonder if me can trust her, you know, I'm a boss, you know. But me wonder if me can trust her with her. Because I'm here say something and for number one and clothes and make out a jape. Is that the way you say? But wonder if you see all the nice, beautiful jape near the White House. You know, see them? Well, me not buy any for the clothes. But you know, he remind me, you know, he go up on boat for one day. And I tell you what me say, right? Because you might fire me. You know, when sail up on water for weeks and months, and then long for see woman and all kind of sudden, he go up on boat for one day. I pretend that he get up on water for weeks, come off, man, to this nice, beautiful young lady. You know, wrapped to she and all that. Sweetheart, when I see the magnitude of your impability, my callous nudes can toss the iniquity content of my heart. Ah, listen, the one. Get the girl, take home the girl. Get down to business and all that, you know. So he's curious. He said, darling, how am I doing? She said, you're doing 3 knots. He said, what? Are you not in the boat business, you know? 3 knots, what speed do you do? But he get curious again. What she know about boat? So he said, when you say I'm doing 3 knots, what you mean? She said, honey, you're not in there. You're not doing well, and you're not getting back your money. Ladies and gentlemen, we're moving right along to our next artist. Who coming to perform for you? We're going all the way around south. Yeah. To the way the lady, ladies and gentlemen. Woo! The name of the song, VC Bird Wouldn't Eat Shawarma. Make some noise for Queen Ivina as she comes to perform for you.
1: Today we own all the plantations at the factory too. And because we own the lands, we were able to have the hotel industry. For they wouldn't have given the people land to build hotels.

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We'd like to say good evening, ladies and gentlemen. It's nice to be here. And I'd like to say a special thank you to Mr. Von Walter for inviting me here tonight. As you know, this is old hometown. This is where I share all the blows on Barabbas and Swallow, and you then get all the blow. And as you know, that I am the first Calypso King that was crowned in the recreation ground. So this is home. So let me tell you. Let me go.

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0: 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Lord, take control of this podcast tonight. Bless every listeners, every home, every family, every heart that needs encouragement. Let the music bring peace, love, joy, and healing. Cover us with your precious blood and guide us safely through the night into the morning. In Jesus' mighty name. Heavenly Father, remember me in a very special way tonight. Father, you know all about me. Heavenly Father, I ask that you will forgive me of my sins and that you will cleanse me from all unrighteousness. Heavenly Father, I pour out my heart to you. Heavenly Father, if I sin against heaven and earth, I ask that you will forgive me, Father. Heavenly Father, remember management and staff of this radio station. Heavenly Father, I bring my family before you right now. My daughter, Teacher Barnes, Eustace, Fitzroy Barnes Jr., Glenn Baby, my husband, Mr. Harris, and our entire family. Father, continue to watch over us and protect us from harm and danger, seen and unseen, known and unknown. Heavenly Father, remember all of our listeners. Wherever they're listening from tonight, Father, remember them in a very special way. Father, you know all about them. Father, before we were created into our mother's womb, you know all about us. Even our hair on our head are numbered. And Father, we tell you thank you. Thank you, thank you, thank you. Lord, we love you. We praise you, we bless you. Father, we give you all honor, all glory, and all praise because you're so deserving of it. There's no one like you, Father. You and you alone. You need no help, Father. Father, but we ask that you will hold our hands because we can't even walk without you holding our hands. Father, one more time, we tell you thank you. Thank you, thank you, thank you. And we ask all of these prayers in no other name but in Jesus' mighty, precious name. Amen, amen. Thank you, Lord, because we are gracefully broken.
1: God will break you to position you, break you to promote you, break you to put you in your right place. But when he breaks you, he doesn't hurt you. He doesn't,
0: amen.
1: When he breaks you, he doesn't destroy you. He does it with grace. Ah! Anybody been gracefully broken where? So, Father, tonight we're broken before you. Thank you for handling us with grace.

0: possibly could you possibly rewind and come again?
1: God will break you to position you, break you to promote you, and break you to put you in your right place. But when he breaks you, he doesn't hurt you. He doesn't, when he breaks you, he doesn't destroy you. He does it with grace. Ah! Anybody been gracefully broken where? Ooh! Thank you, Lord. Thank you. So, Father, tonight we're broken before you. Thank you for handling us with grace.

family. You are tuned in to Point FM 99.1 in Antigua and Barbuda /268. And we say welcome, welcome, welcome. It's DJ Spice and DJ Nye. Team Harris, we're here to do it for you, you, you, and you. And we open tonight with this beautiful, powerful song. Gracefully broken indeed. Are you gracefully broken tonight? Sometimes life takes us to moments that breaks our heart, test our faith, and leave us wondering, how will we make it through? But listen to me tonight, my beautiful people. Being broken doesn't mean you are finished. Amen. Sometimes it is in our most difficult moment that we learn to learn more. Amen. We lean, amen, and our one and only God. When you feel weak, God can give you strength. When your heart is heavy, God can give you comfort. And when you do not know which way to go or which way to turn, keep praying and trusting Him. Amen.

0: Psalms 34, verse 18 tells us, reminds us that the Lord is close, amen, to the brokenhearted, amen. So wherever you are tonight, whether you're at home, at work, driving on the road, or lying in your bed with tears in your eyes, please remember that you are not alone, amen. God knows, amen. He knows your name, amen. He knows all about you, amen. The good thing about God, we can't lie to him, amen. Let's listen to this, brother.
1: Well, the Bible says, you overcome by the blood of the Lamb and the word of our testimony, so I just got to testify. For you see, my life is like where you would have called Saul to Paul's story. I was like Saul persecuting the Christians.
0: My God.
1: But the Lord met me on the way to Damascus. Well, me was one of them youth, they were like if I had a youth who under the right thing in a life. And me grew up in a society where religion very dominant. And we have the Christian religion and we have the Rastafarian religion. But what happened is, anyone with more influential than you, usually the one way. Get the best of you. I remember one time in a state of confusion and

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And I remember that vision was so real that when me wake up, tears was in my eyes. So me say, you know what? Me I start my Rastafarian journey. And from that day, my life was never the same. Me was where you would have called one of them. The vote Rasta, the one of them. So call extremists, car. Me never used to dream, and me take it to another level. Not only me never dream, but me never use mirror. Me throw a sheet over my mirror because me say Babylon make mirror for man trim. Remember me was one of them youth, they never eat meat. Only thing meat was salt fish. Till one time me stop eat salt fish. Me never eat salt. Me never drink milk. Me never eat cheese. Me never eat nothing from the vine. Because me believe so my own righteousness could have saved me. But me realize say nothing no go so. Me was one of them youth, they were born chalice every day. And if you know anything about chalice, I know nothing for your smoke every day. Me used to smoke spliff every day, but me never use regular reason about my spliff. Cause like what me say, me was an extremist. So me never believe in the smoke in a paper. So me would get my banana leaf and me dry it in the sun and cut it up and me use it, build my spliff. Yes, same way it go. Me remember me was one of them youth, they were used to love read the word. Me used to read also the Kerber niggas. Me used to study Marcus Garvey. Me used to read the book of Enoch.

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He was one of them rasta they when I have no respect for authority. Me remember

0: to Paul's story. 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
1: My God.
0: But the Lord met me on the way to Damascus. Well, me was one of them youth, they were. Like if I had a youth, wanted the right thing in a life. And me grew up in a society where religion very dominant. And we have the Christian religion and we have the Rastafarian religion. But what happened is, anyone who more influential are usually the one way get the best of you. Me remember one time me in a state of confusion and

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And I remember that vision was so real that when me wake up, tears was in my eyes. So me say, you know what? Me I start my Rastafarian journey. And from that day, my life was never the same. Me was where you would have called one of them. The vote Rasta, the one of them. So call extremist, car. Me never used to dream, and me take it to another level. Not only me never dream, but me never use mirror. Me throw a cheat over me mirror, because me say Babylon make mirror for man dream. Remember me was one of them youth, they never eat meat. Only thing meat was salt fish. Till one time me stop eat salt fish. Me never eat salt. Me never drink milk, me never eat cheese. Me never eat nothing from the vine. Because me believe so my own righteousness could have saved me. But me realize nothing no go so. Me was one of them youth, they were born chalice every day. And if you know anything about chalice, I know nothing for your smoke every day. Me used to smoke spliff every day, but me never use regular reason about my spliff. God like what me say, me was an extremist. So me never believe in the smoking of paper. So me da get my banana leaf and me dry it in the sun and cut it up and me use it build my spliff. Yes, same way it go. Me remember me was one of them youth, they were used to love read the word. Me used to read also the Kerber niggas. Me used to study Marcus Garvey. Me used to read the book of Enoch.

time, listen by Marley. And the influence with the music, together with the chalice and the doctrine and the books you stuff by me, was one so great that everything by Marley sing would I take it literal. If Bob Marley sings a bend down low, let me tell you what I know. When I really bend down and I listen and I know me care, you know. If Bob Marley sings and say cry to me, when I ball I water like me, I eat.

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So me a look for Selassie. And I know me can't find not a Selassie. But remember me tell you this, God had purpose. 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Me remember one time a police a tell me forget up.

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1: 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What a powerful testimony by the brother himself, the one and only. Yeah, one and only. Yeah, you know his voice. Yes, and I want somebody to listen to me tonight to understand. Yeah, no one is too far gone. Amen. The grace of God can reach you. Amen. You listen to the brother from start to finish. Yes, ma'am. Yes, sir. Sometimes people will judge you by your past. Amen. They will remember who you used to be. Amen. What you used to do. Amen. Bless the Lord. Bless the Lord. And the mistake you made. Amen. But thank God. Amen. Thank God that human beings do not have the final say over your life. Amen. Can I say that again? Thank God that human being doesn't have the final say over your life. Amen. When God calls you, amen, he knows to how to reach you. Amen. And he knows where to find you. Amen. Even when you are traveling down a road that you never expected you would have landed. Amen. Amen. Amen. Amen. Bless the Lord. Let's reach out. Let's reach out. Let's reach out. Can we reach out?

it would always lead you to Him, amen? It would always lead us to God, amen? Good night, good night, good night, good night, Mr. Harris. Good night, Team Team, Glam Glam, Eustace, Fitzroy. Love you guys beyond words. My falling soldier, going to soon. Continue to sleep in peace, miss, and love you like... Oh. To the Lower Point and Villa community. Oh, dear, it's busy here. I was about to reroute and return to my home. But thanks be to God. Listen, I got to make some turns and some turns and some turns. But by the grace of God, I'm here. Yeah, they're working outside. You guys be safe. Good night, Miss Althea Francis. Trust all is well with you and your family, ma'am. Blessings, manners, and respect every time. Sister June Paris Roberts, Mr. Roberts, Miss Sonia. Mr. Prime Minister and your household, Mr. Luther Lee and your household. Good night, Mrs. Lee. I don't know about you, but I am reaching out, amen. I need the Lord now more than ever. How about you? You good on your own? All right. Walk good. I can't even walk without Him holding my hands. And for that, I am also grateful. Thank you, Lord. Thank you, Lord, for watching over me and my family and my friends and our listeners. Thank you, Lord, for your protection, for your overnight protection, your blood covering, amen. Good night to all the security guards around the world, especially the ones in 268. To one in the compound of Point FM, good night, sir. Manners, every time, walk good. From yours truly and Mr. Harris and our family, sir. Good night, Mommy Isis, Queen Lisa Lee, Miss Lydia, Mr. Paso. Good night, sir. Manners, salute. Mr. Dorian Francis, how are you, sir? Brother Errol. Miss Maudlin. Sister Sally, to you and all my old audience, how are you guys doing? Especially my Ali crew. Yeah, my Green Hill crew. Mr. Fillmore Watkins, how are you, sir? And all your siblings over there. Sister Lorna May. Hi, Carla. And you, Nicey. Hey, Brother Jeremiah, how are you, Papa? And your sisters, Iros, Gwell, Rhonda, and Tanita. How about Dar Lynch? How are you, Lynn Charles? You're nice. Hey, Ashby, Colin, Grainer, and Suzette. Trust all is well. How about the whole co-op's health? Erlins, Johnson's Point, Spolins, and Janins. Listen, the entire 268, if you're under the sound of my voice, you are included, yeah? It's enough love to share, yeah? Good night, Mommy Chris. I see you on the live. Welcome. Mr. and Mrs. Samurai, I see you. Welcome, welcome. Thank you. Miss Anna James Brown, I see you, yeah? Fort Lauderdale is in the building. Thank you, thank you. Lady J, Miss Nalda, Miss Perlina. Miss Pearlie, Mommy Cammy and the Queens, Wandering in Katie and all at home, Miss Charmaine and Shamique, how are you guys doing? Happy Wednesday night. Time in the studio of Point FM is 15 minutes before 12 midnight. Hopefully, by the grace of God, we should be joined by your friends and family over there in Florida and all over the world. The team of Brother Gary and Sister Sharon. They'll be stepping by to hang with us from 12 midnight until 4:45 tomorrow morning, God willing. And we will be happy to have them in our mix. They there listen. They communicate through the chat room of Caribbean Radio HD. Yeah, they got a chat room where folks type and let me know that they are full drawing us here on 268. It's Team Harris. If you're just joining us, it's 99.1 FM in the Lower Point area, to be exact. Good night to the team here.
You guys are doing an amazing job. Yeah, keep up the good work. Yeah. To remember, iron sharpens iron, and it's united we stand and divided we fall. Yeah. Love, love every time. To the ones I met and the ones I haven't met. Walk good. I have nothing but love and respect for you guys, yeah? Hi, Mr. Lennox. Happy to see you the other night. How about Brother Keegan? How about Noah? How about Jupiter? How are you guys doing? Hey, Al, you nice? I trust all is well with all of you, yeah?

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1: Good night, Miss Bueller checking in.
0: Hi, Miss Bueller, thank you. Welcome, welcome. Alrighty, take care. Well, good. Happy to have you, Miss Bueller. Continued condolence, yeah? I know you're getting ready to lay your sister to rest. Ouch. We love you, Miss Bueller. Miss Bueller, we're going to bring this one from the top for you and the family, all right? Keep the faith. Stay strong in the Lord, amen. Lean on him, my darling. He's the only one that can help us. Friends can sympathize and they can say things, but they don't understand. They don't know.

Good night, Mr. Ivy Jed. Mr. Glenn and Mr. Sylvester. Mr. and Mrs. Sylvester. Miss Claudette and Brother Fathead, how are you guys doing? Hi, Miss Gillen. Our Texas crew. Our UK crew. Our African crew. How are you, Miss Yuna, over there in Africa? We're happy to have you on board.

Good night, Mr. Brown, and advance birthday to you, sir. You will be having your birthday on the 15th, yeah? Is it tomorrow, God willing? A couple hours from there. Happiest of birthdays, sir. May you live to see and full joy many, many more by the grace of God. Hi, YB, you and your family, how are you?

Good night, Miss Vanessa, to you and your family. Trust you had an amazing birthday, ma'am. Thank you for always linking us. Good night, Miss Wesley, Miss Julie May, and Miss Anthea. How are you guys doing? Good night, Miss Evan Bailey and Mr. Bailey and family. How are you guys doing? We trust all is well. Hi, Miss Claudette Willock over there in Staten Island, New York. And to the entire tri-state New York area, especially all the way upstate New York, in our neck of the woods, yeah? How about the Boogie Down Bronx? Money earning Mount Vernon?

0: Hi, Baba, Miss Winnie. Mr. Aloes, how are you, sir? Yeah. Who could it be? Who could it be?
1: Hi, hi, hi.
0: Somebody, somebody. Who could it be? Tell us, tell us, tell us. Tell us, Mother.

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Trust all is well. Walk good. Good night, Mr. Popcorn. Good night, Mr. Diamond Bird.

If anyone is in Christ, he's a new creation. The old has passed. The old have gone. And the new has come. Amen. You can't be the same every day of your life. There must be a change, yeah? Especially when you get younger. Yeah? Ouch. Younger. Like Mr. Val. He's gonna be a year younger. Manana. Advance birthday, sir. Manners. Miss Annette. How are you, darling? Do you hear tonight? My VIP family. Our VIP family. Your past, amen, does not have to determine, amen, your future, amen. Can I say it again? My VIP listeners, your past is gone, and it doesn't have to determine your future. Yes, ma'am. Yes, sir. Who could it be? God take a broken life and give it new. Propose.

testimony. And one day, the same person who used to cry in secret may be standing before others, telling them how God has been good to them. Amen. If the Lord has brought you through something, do not be ashamed to testify. Somebody needs to hear your story, amen? Somebody needs to know that there is still hope, amen? Yes, it's the hope. She's always there. Brother Hope, they're always there. This is DJ Spice right here on Point FM 99.1 in Antigua and Barbuda /268, reminding you that God is still saving, amen. God is still saving, yeah. He can do it for me, you, and all of us. Amen. God is still delivering. God is still changing lives. Keep the faith. Keep praying. Never stop believing. Giving up is never an option over here. Never.

Hi, Val Tracy, Mr. Martha, Kelly Robin, Eric, belated birthday, sir, to you and your son, Mr. Harry Gillen and your sister, Miss Sheena. How are you guys doing? Trust all is well. Hi, Mommy Gilly. How are you, my darling? How are you, my queen? Yes, I missed your call. Please forgive me, my bad. Love you, darling. Yeah, why me?

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1: Let's say goodnight and welcome, welcome, welcome to our Caribbean Radio HD family. Good night, Brother Gary and Sister Sharon. Oops. Good morning. My bad. It's Team Harris. And we're over here in Antigua and Barbuda /268. 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In the Lower Point area, to be exact. DJ Spice and DJ Nice. We thank you guys for stepping by. We say welcome, welcome to the brother who was before us. Good night, sir, to you and your family. Daddy Mitch, how are you doing? And we are going to live for Jesus, because that's the only way.

Thank you guys for locked in. How about Yonkers?

How about Tokoho? How about White Plains? Scarsdale? Largemont? Into Mamaroneck? Harrison and Roy? Porchester? Into Roybrook? Greenberg, Hemsford, and Ausley, Dubs Ferry, and Hastings.

Pettman County, Cold Spring, Orange County, Newburgh, Middletown, Dutchess County, Peaksville Side, Albany and Terry, T-Roy. If I call your town, yeah, you too. And if I didn't, you too. Special delivery. Make some noise, make some noise if I shout out. Yes. Thank you guys so much.

Good morning, Brother Vibes Boss, to you and your family. Reverend Hope and family. Servant David, good night to you, sir, and family. Morning, morning. Time in the studio of Point of Firm is 12 minutes before 12 after 12 midnight. Oops, my bad. Good morning, Sister June Paris Roberts and Mr. Roberts. Thank God you wakey wakey. Give thanks for the rising every time. Good morning, Sister Beulah. Good morning, Sister Althea. Special delivery. Do you remember this lady? From way back? Way, way back. Some dust is on this one. Good morning, Mr. and Mrs. Samurai. Thank you, thank you. Good morning, Mr. Valbrown. Happiest of birthday, sir. From Team Harris and the entire family. And from your first lady, Miss Annette James Brown. All of us, sir, we want to wish you happy, happy, happy birthday. May you live to see and celebrate many, many more by the grace of God. Good morning, Mr. Outside. We trust all is well, sir.

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1: Good morning, Mrs. Harris.
0: Good morning, good morning.
1: To you,
0: dear.
1: And your
0: How
1: family.
0: Are you? Thank you.
1: And a happy, happy birthday to Mr. Brown.
0: Thank you.
1: And good morning to Annette James Brown. Is today their anniversary?
0: No, ma'am. Birthday. It's birthday.
1: I'm not hearing you, but I'm still talking. Good morning to Lady J. Good morning to Althea Francis, Dorian Francis, Fathead and his wife, Sylvester and his wife, Alina.

0: Over there in Pelham, good morning to June Roberts Paris. Oh my, June Paris Roberts. Good morning to Christopher Henry down there in the Point. Good morning to my two sons, Christopher and Khalil. My grandson Malachi, and to outside, I hope you are okay. And Mrs. Harris,
1: yes, ma'am?
0: Good music. I remember those days in Radio Paradise.
2: Yes, yes, indeed.
0: Yeah, I'm enjoying. I'll aww, call back again.
1: Sure, anytime. Bye. Feel free. All righty, take care. Walk good, walk good. Uh-oh.
2: Oh, there's a technical problem. Thank you for hitting us up, Miss Nalda Nicholas. One Miss Nalda Nicholas on the app, never two.
1: Never the same.
2: And she's full joying. Yeah, she remember way back, Radio Paradise. Playing this one for you, Miss Nalda. Thank you, ma'am.

could shoot me the text on 773-9900, my dear. Or even the 914. The other one I can't see because I'm using that one, yeah? That one is engaged. But I saw it flash through. So if you don't mind, you could text the other numbers, yeah? Good morning, Mr. and Mrs. Ferguson. Desiree and her husband down there in Atlanta, Georgia. Mona Lee, Maxine, Dawn, Denise, Marthley, Jerry, and all at home. How are you guys doing? Happy to have you guys. Yeah, this is the other one.

And if you're trying to hit us up here, the number is 562. That's in 268. If it's overseas, you would have to do 268 562-3989. 562-3989. Or 562-2991. 562-2991. 268 in front. Not sure if the New York number is in service, but it's 718, one in front, of course, 285-7889, 1718, 285-7889.

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1: Hey, good morning again. It's me again. I'm not hearing you, but I know you're hearing me. I would like to hear two songs, Bind Us Together and You're Something Special. And it's going out to the Browns and to Mr. Brown, celebrating his birthday today. And everyone that's locked in. Well, again.
0: Thank you, Ms. Nelda. Thank you for calling.

Hi, Miss Nalda. Miss Anna James Brown is saying thank you. Thank you for the birthday for her husband. And the anniversary will be on a Thursday, the 22nd, hopefully, by the grace of God. Thank you, Miss Anna James Brown. Good morning, Mr. Brown, and happy birthday, sir.

0: Amen, amen. Somebody give God some praise this morning. Are you a child of the King? Amen. I'm happy to say that I am a child of the King. Amen. Family, do you know who you are this morning? You are not forgotten. You are not abandoned. You are not without hope. When you belong to the child of the King, amen. When you are a child of the King, only good things can happen, amen. You can walk with your head high, amen. Even when life turns to knock you down, amen. Even when life tries to. Good morning, Point of Fame. You may not have a lot of money in your pocket. You may not be facing challenges, yeah? You may not be where you wanted to be this morning. Amen. You may be facing challenges that no one knows about. You may be crying behind closed doors. But remember this.
1: Good morning. Is that it?
0: Good morning. Hello? No. Hello, good morning. I don't know, something is going on with this. Some folks are saying they can't hear. I don't know. I guess they're having some technical issues. My bad, guys. Circumstances beyond my control. I'm just here to do my best.

Yes, indeed, you may be crying behind closed doors. But do remember this. Your value is not determined, amen, by what you own, or what people say about you, or what you have been through. You belong to God, amen. And His love is greater than your struggles, amen. I said His love is greater than your struggles.

Yes, indeed, love lifted me. The Bible reminds us in John 1:12 that those who receive him and believe in his name are given the right to become children of God. Amen. So my brothers and my sisters, if you are a child of the King, do not let trouble of the world steal your peace. Praise him, amen. Lift your hands and open your mouth and give God thanks. Because even in the valley, amen, he is still God. Even in the storm, he is still God, amen. And even when you cannot see your way, reward, you can still trust him, amen. Love is the key, amen.

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It's in Antigua and Barbuda, /268. And you are locked in with Team Harris, DJ Spice and DJ Nice. We're here doing it for you, you, you and you. It's a joy and a pleasure. We are listening to this beautiful one. Love is the key.

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Amen. Love can bring peace where there is trouble. Love can heal wounds that words cannot explain.

0: need, Lord, is teach me how to pray.
1: One night, a sleepy little boy knelt beside my bed. He smiled and looked into my eyes.
0: I just want to remind somebody this morning,
1: Daddy,
0: that we do not need more hate. Yeah?
1: You've taught me lots today.
0: We do not need more hatred in this world.
1: My daddy.
0: We need more love, amen? More kindness.
1: You brought me home a brand new kite.
0: More compassion.
1: Not a fly.
0: More empathy.
1: Kid whose dad can knock a ball so high.
0: More forgiveness. And more understanding, amen?
1: But I don't know what to say.
0: Can I repeat it if you don't mind?
1: My daddy, teach me how to pray.
0: I just want to remind us. Remind somebody, someone this morning,
1: and he began to cry,
0: that we do not need more hatred in this world.
1: So
0: we need more love, more kindness, more compassion,
1: what was there to say?
0: More empathy,
1: daddy, his daddy,
0: more kindness, more forgiveness, and more understanding. You with me? You feel me? The Bible tells us, amen, in 1 Corinthians 13, that greater is he, amen. I got lost today. That the greatest of faith, amen, hope, amen, is love, amen. Love, love, love, and more love, amen. I think love is cased. I think love is cased around here. Don't you think? What say you? Folks say they love you, but they don't mean it, amen. Don't, listen. Don't come after the messenger. Accept the message, amen. Folks say they love you, but they don't mean it. Mighty God of Daniel, love is an action word, amen. My God, if we love so much, why are we still hurting each other? Why are we still backstabbing each other? Can I talk for a minute? Why are we still telling lies on each other? And we know that it is not true. Where do you expect to spend eternity when you do stuff like that? Against your brothers and your sisters, you plot against them, knowing well deep in your heart it is not true. Just to see them diminished for your upliftment? You try to get them out so you can be in their way? My God. What are you going to tell your heavenly Savior? What are you going to tell your heavenly Father? When you team up and plot against your brothers and your sisters, and then we say we love each other. My God. My God. Remember, there is a day of reckoning. Amen. And that day, it's between you and him. Amen. My God, my God, my God.
2: Psalm 51. Have mercy on me, O God, according to your unfailing love, according to your great compassion. Blot out my transgressions. Wash away all my iniquity and cleanse me from my sin. For I know my transgressions, and my sin is always before me. Against you, you only have I sinned and done what is evil in your sight. So you are right in your verdict and justified when you judge. Surely, I was sinful at birth, sinful from the time my mother conceived me. desired faithfulness, even in the womb. You taught me wisdom in that secret place. Cleanse me with hyssop, and I will be clean. Wash me, and I will be whiter than snow. Let me hear joy and gladness. Let the bones you have crushed rejoice. Hide your face from my sins and blot out all my iniquity. Create in me a pure heart, O God, and renew a steadfast spirit within me. Do not cast me from your presence or take your Holy Spirit from me. Restore to me the joy of your salvation and grant me a willing spirit to sustain me. Then I will teach transgressors your ways so that sinners will turn back to you. Deliver me from the guilt of bloodshed, O God. You who are God, my Savior. And my tongue will sing of your righteousness. Open my lips, Lord, and my mouth will declare your praise. You do not delight in sacrifice, or I would bring it. You do not take pleasure in burnt offerings.
0: No.
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1: Amen. The word of the Lord. Amen. They were walking my Lord and your Lord up Calvary Hill.

Good morning, Queen Audie. UK is in the building. Thank you, my darling. What time is it, dear? Thank you for stepping by. Always a joy and a pleasure to have you. Lady Brown up there in the UK. Yes, indeed. They were walking, my Lord, up Calvary's Hill, amen. And that's why Jesus paid it all. For me, for you, for all of us.

Thank you, Queen Audie. It's 5:47 a.m. up there in the UK. Thank you, sister. Thank you. We appreciate you being here, as always. We say welcome, welcome, and happy Thursday to you and your family.

Thinking Miss Alec James, bro. She's saying good vibes. To God be all the praise, my sister. Good morning, Mr. Brown. Happy, happy birthday, sir. Walk good. Giving God thanks for one more year around the sun, sir. May he bless you with many, many, many more. We give you all, amen. Good morning, Miss Althea Francis. Manners and respect to you and your family, ma'am. We trust all is well, yeah? Sister Paris Roberts and Mr. Roberts, we trust all is well. Miss Admin, good morning, darling. How are you? Happy Thursday. I love you.

If you're just joining us, it is 99.1 FM. With yours truly, DJ Spice and DJ Nas. Yes, it's us, Team Harris. We're here doing it for you, you, you, and you. Good morning, Miss Scotland and family. How are you, my dear? My bad. Yes, we're over here in Antigua and Barbuda. /268. And we are turning it up. The energy for the Lord, amen. We do know that music has a way of bringing us back memories, lifting our spirits, and keeping us connected, amen.

wherever you are this morning, whether you are home, at work, on the road, in New York, in the Bronx, in Mount Vernon, or right here in our beautiful Twin Island states, Antigua and Barbuda, or the beautiful Caribbean island, I want you to know that is Team Harry, and we're thinking about you. Life will bring us challenges, but we must keep our hearts and our head up. Yeah. Keep the faith, keep strong, and never forget where we come from. Amen. Big up all the VIP listeners. Shout out, shout out, shout out. We're happy to have you here. We give God thanks for you guys. You didn't have to. You could have been sleepy, or be someplace else, but you chose 99.1 FM with Team Harris, and for that we're also grateful. And we don't take it for granted, never, in no way, shape, or form. 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Keep it locked right here on 99.1 FM. One team, one family. Music brings us together. Good morning, Queen Audie up there in the UK. Good morning, Sister UK Lady. We know you're there and we're here. Thank you guys so much. So much. This is peak time, peak hours. They called it the graveyard shift. So to everyone who is working today, this morning, everyone who is holding it down, we see you. We love you. We appreciate you. Keep on keeping on.

This is your girl, DJ Spice and DJ Nice, keeping the music alive. Yes, ma'am. Yes, sir. Good morning, Mommy Chris.

0: A special shout out to all hospitality and medical workers. My beautiful VIP family. This morning I want to take a moment to recognize and appreciate the hardworking men and women, kings and queens.
1: Many years ago, I can remember
0: who dedicated their lives
1: we used to gather around
0: to taking care of others.
1: Most every afternoon as I was out playing, I'd hear this from the
0: first door. Big up our hospitality workers.
1: Jack.
0: Our Jack, hotel staff.
1: Come home. It's supper time.
0: Housekeepers. Chefs.
1: I'd soon make my way home.
0: Waiters.
1: Gather around the supper table.
0: And waitresses. Front desk staff.
1: Sisters.
0: Taxi drivers.
1: And this is a wonderful memory. And yet those days are gone forever now.
0: Tour guides.
1: But you know, it brings
0: and everyone who helps
1: a hope
0: to make our visitors feel welcome
1: memory of my child
0: here in Antigua and Barbuda /the 68.
1: The hope and the knowledge that one day God Himself will call
0: your smiling face
1: all of His children home.
0: Yes, indeed.
1: For the greatest supper time.
0: Your smiling faces.
1: And we'll be with Jesus.
0: The helping hands.
1: Come
0: and the warm hearts that make our beautiful country shine. Your work matters. And you deserve to be appreciated. We just want you guys to know we appreciate and love you guys. To all medical workers, our doctors, nurses, first responders, caregivers,

0: sometimes you missed time with your own families so that you can care for somebody else's family? You comfort people in their most difficult moments.
1: Many years ago, I can remember.
0: And you continue to serve.
1: We used to gather around the old
0: even company. When you were tired.
1: Most every afternoon as I was out playing, I'd hear this familiar call. Jack.
0: Please know
1: Jack,
0: that your kindness,
1: come home.
0: Your patience,
1: it's supper time.
0: Your sacrifice.
1: And I'd soon make my way home to gather around the supper table with Mom and Dad.
0: And your dedication.
1: My brothers and sisters.
0: Do not go unnoticed, amen.
1: And yet those days are gone forever now. But you know, it brings to my heart a hope that's more precious.
0: The Bible do reminds us.
1: The hope and the knowledge that one.
0: In Galatians 6:9.
1: God himself.
0: Not to go weary in doing good.
1: All of his children home.
0: Because in due season. You will reap if you do not give up. Amen. Keep the faith.
1: Come home.
0: We see you. We appreciate you.
1: It's supper time.
0: Sometimes even a little thank you.
1: The shore
0: could work. But sometimes we ignore the folks who are doing so much of themselves to others, and folks can't even appreciate it. We take it for granted. No respect, no manners, no empathy. Not nice at all. So this morning, from the bottom of Team Harry's heart, we say thank you. May God strengthen you, amen.
2: In the beginning was the Word, and the Word was with God, and the Word was God. He was with God in the beginning. Through him all things were made. Without him nothing was made that has been made. In him was life, and that life was the light of all mankind. The light shines in the darkness, and the darkness has not overcome it. There was a man sent from God whose name was John. He came as a witness to testify concerning that light, so that through him all might believe. He himself was not the light. He came only as a witness to the light. The true light that gives light to everyone was coming into the world. He was in the world, and though the world was made through him, the world did not recognize him. He came to that which was his own, but his own did not receive him. Yet to all who did receive him, to those who believed in his name, he gave the right to become children of God. Children born not of a natural descent, nor of human decision or a husband's will, but born of God. The Word became flesh and made his dwelling among us. We have seen his glory, the glory of the one and only Son, who came from the Father, full of grace and truth.

Good morning, Queen Audience, up there in the UK. This one is yours, my darling. And for all of our listeners, near and far.

0: when the roads get rough. Stay with God. There is hope when people turn their back on you. Stay with God. And when your prayer and your answer does not come when you expect it, keep trusting Him. Sometimes we smile in front of people, but deep down inside, we are fighting battles that nobody knows about. But I want you to remember that God sees your tears. He knows your heart. And He understands your pain. Psalms 46:1 remind us that God is our refuge and strength, amen? And a very present help in time of trouble, amen? My brothers and my sisters, do not let your trouble pull you away from the one who can give you strength to face, amen? Yes, indeed. We are going to stay with God. And
1: Psalm
0: we are going to take
1: thanksgiving for the Lord's salvation. Oh, give thanks unto the Lord,
0: amen.
1: For He is good,
0: amen.
1: Because His mercy endureth forever.
0: Amen.
1: Let Israel now say that His mercy endureth forever. Let the house of Aaron now say that His mercy endureth forever. Let them now that fear the Lord say that His mercy endureth forever. I called upon the Lord in distress. The Lord answered me and set me in a large place. The Lord is on my side. I will not fear what man can do unto me. The Lord taketh my part with them that help me. Therefore shall I see my desire upon them that hate me. It is better to trust in the Lord than to put confidence in man. It is better to trust in the Lord than to put confidence in princes. All nations can pass me about, but in the name of the Lord will I destroy them. They can pass me about, yea, they can pass me about, but in the name of the Lord I will destroy them. They can pass me about like bees. They are quenched as the fire of thorns, for in the name of the Lord I will destroy them. Thou hast thrust sore at me that I might fall, but the Lord helped me. The Lord is my strength and song and is become my salvation. The voice of rejoicing and salvation is in the tabernacle of the righteous. The right hand of the Lord doeth valiantly. The right hand of the Lord is exalted. The right hand of the Lord doeth valiantly. I shall not die, but live and declare the works of the Lord. The Lord hath chastened me sore, but He hath not given me over unto death. Open to me the gates of righteousness. I will go into them and I will praise the Lord, this gate of the Lord into which the righteous shall enter. I will praise Thee, for Thou hast heard me and art become my salvation. The stone which the builders refused is become the headstone of the corner. This is the Lord's doing. It is marvelous in our eyes. This is the day which the Lord hath made. We will rejoice and be glad in it. Save now, I beseech Thee, O Lord. O Lord, I beseech Thee, send now prosperity. Blessed be he that cometh in the name of the Lord. We have blessed you out of the house of the Lord. God is the Lord, which hath showed us light. Bind the sacrifice with cords, even unto the horns of the altar. Thou art my God, and I will praise Thee. Thou art my God, I will exalt Thee. O give thanks unto the Lord, for He is good, for His mercy endureth forever.

0: Thank you, Queen Adi.
1: You said number one.
0: Thank you, my love.
2: That will surely endure after the passing of time.
0: Couldn't do this without you guys. I give God thanks for all of you, yeah?
2: Sure, they're in those mansions sublime. And it's because of that wonderful day when at the cross I believe.
0: When last did you hear this one?
2: Riches eternal.
0: My God, my God. Supernal. Many of us grew up on this one. Amen.

Just want to remind us today to let us keep praying, keep believing, keep walking by faith, even when you cannot see the whole picture. And if you have a family member who is struggling, keep them in your prayers. If you have a friend who has lost hope, speak a word of encouragement sometimes. One kind words can help somebody find, amen, the strength to keep going. This is your girl, DJ Spice and DJ Nice, your brother, reminding you this morning that the world may change, people may change, and circumstances may change, but you can continue to put your trust in God, amen. When everything around us change, amen, our God's remained the same, amen. Queen Audie say, long time. Long time you didn't hear this one, my love. Amen. And earth and heaven be one. That's why I kind of got this courage when I see folks act as if there wasn't any good upbringing. And you know, well, mama didn't taught you that way. And you just change. You just change as you grow older. You act like you kill your king and rule your country. That's not nice. Mama is not proud of you at all. When she sees you behave like that. Unless mommy say, oh, she can change. That's how she's always been like that. Ouch. What a queen of words of life and wonderful words of life, amen. We going down memory lane. Good morning, Mr. Mrs. Summer.

You know, these children today really get away with stuff. Because although we grown, mama, she will still run us. Listen, if you say something that mommy wasn't pleased of, she's coming for you. You better get out of there. And you better pray she doesn't fling anything behind you. Because if you turn the corner, the object is coming with you. There you go. How many of us have marks? I have one. I got one for Mama Liza, yeah? And it's still there. Her hand was, listen, I

Good morning, Mama Joy. Welcome, welcome, and happy Thursday. We happy to have you, my dear. Thank you so much for stepping by to hang with DJ Spice and DJ Nice. Team Harris, we're here doing it for you, you, you, and you. Thank you, Mama Joy. Welcome, my dear. Amen. Memory lane, we say. Yeah, my faith. What happened to your faith?

Hey there, Mama Joy. Good morning, darling. We're just gonna trust and obey. Good morning, Miss Anna James Brown and Mr. Brown. Happy birthday, sir. Happiest of birthdays.

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1: I'm in.
0: Good morning.
1: Hello.
0: Hi, good morning, I'm hearing
1: I'm
0: you.
1: I'm in.
0: I'm hearing you. You're not hearing me? Oh, my bad. I was hearing you, sir. When you call, you could just say whatever you have to say, yeah? Because I think you're having a problem receiving on the other side.
2: If you'd like to make a call, please hang up.
0: I think it's a little technical difficulty here. Circumstances beyond our control. Well, our control, Team Harris control. But I'm sure management is working on it, yeah? Sooner.

0: growing up, you would hear the children say, trust and no pay. Oh dear. When you don't know any better. Good morning, DJ Ben and Sandra and the rest of the family. Good morning, my lady over there in Sweets, my cousin, Miss Kachua.
1: So sweet to trust in Jesus.
0: And to do what?
1: Just to take him at his word.
0: Wakey, wakey, everyone. Time in the studio of Point FM. It's 1:30 to be exact.
1: His promise.
0: And it's Thursday, October 15th. 2026. Yes.
1: Jesus,
0: it's the 10th month. The 15th day. And it's 2026. And we say thank you, Lord.
1: Jesus, Jesus.
0: For this new day. And thank you for giving Mr. Val Brown another opportunity to celebrate his birthday. Happiest of birthdays, sir. We know Miss Annette James Brown is going to spread the red carpet down for you, sir. And the table. And the kitchen. And someplace else. Hello. Amen. He hideth my soul. Amen. Lady Audie. How are you, darling? We know you guys are there, and we thank you very much. Yeah, it's a little technical problem. Hi, Miss Nalda Nicholas.
2: Savior.
0: Hi, Miss Althea, Sister June Paris Roberts, Miss Sister Sally.

0: Good morning, Daddy Mitch. We trust all is well with you, sir. Continue to keep the faith, yeah? How about Sister Caribbean Beauty? How are you doing, Queen? To you and yours, happy Thursday. Good morning, Point FM, you are live.
1: Hi, good morning. Good morning.
0: Good morning, good morning.
1: Yes, yes, ma'am, you're down?
0: Yes, ma'am, I'm here.
1: The church bus get damaged, so I thought we'd have church this Wednesday night. Okay, church bus is in the shop. We come home and say, Charles, top of the road and chat with the bit. So I said, let it lie down until later. Let me check into you. Let me fill up like a little. Go back. I say, okay, let me go back. Girl, I just catch myself. I'm in the house till you finish.
0: Oh, thank God. Thank God.
1: Yes, I'm in the house. I'm fresh like a daisy right now.
0: Thank God. Thank God. Happy to have you, Lady J.
1: So I'll call back to the question later.
0: Of course, darling. No
1: okay,
0: problem. Feel free. Thank you. Thank you. Thank you. Thank you. Oh, you're lucky, Lady J. Your call came through. All the others is a problem. Thank you. Thank you for gracing us with your presence today. Thank you, guys, even the ones who tried. Thank you so much. All under life. Mama Joy, she's in the chat room of Caribbean Radio. We say thank you to each and every one of you. Yes, ma'am, yes, sir. Fill my cup, Lord. Happy birthday, Mr. Brown, Mr. Val Brown, down there in Fort Lauderdale. Stop the press, stop the press. The king is having his birthday today.

somebody talk to God this morning, amen. My beautiful VIP listeners, we are listening to a beautiful song, amen. Fill my cup. And I want to ask somebody this morning, how is your cup? Is it full of worry? Is it full of pain? Is it full of disappointment? Or are you asking the Lord to fill you with His love, His peace, and His strength? Amen. Family, sometimes life drains us. We give so much of ourselves to other people that we forget to take time to pray, to rest, and to let God refresh our spirit. Sometimes we are the one encouraging everybody else, while deep down inside, we are the ones who need encouragement. But this morning, I want you to know that it is all right, amen. It is all right to go before God and say, Lord, I need you. My heart is tired.

Psalms 23:5 tells us that God prepares a table before us, and that our cup overflowing. What a beautiful reminder that even when life has been difficult, we can still turn to God for comfort. Amen. Guidance and renewing strength. Amen. Thank you, Lord. So, my brothers and my sisters, whatever you're carrying this morning, take it to the Lord in prayer. If your heart is heavy, ask Him for peace. If you feel weak, ask Him for strength. If you feel empty, ask Him to refresh your soul. And if you have been pouring out into everybody else, remember that you need care and encouragement too. Because you see, sometimes folks take us for granted. They don't care. They couldn't care less.

fill our hearts with forgiveness and fill our lives with faith that will carry us through every storm. It's your girl, DJ Spice. Yeah, Team Harris. DJ Spice and DJ Nice, we're here on Point FM, 99.1 FM, in Antigua and Barbuda, /268. Yeah, at the cross. It's Team Harris here doing it for you, you, you, and you.

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And now I am at God bless you, my beautiful VIP. 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

0: Good morning, Queen Kavalindu. Oh, thank you, my dear. 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Thank you. My pleasure. Our pleasure. Thank you, thank you, thank you for stepping by. Welcome to the chat room of Caribbean Radio HD. With your family and friends. DJ Spice and DJ Nice. Team Harris. And it's over here in Antigua and Barbuda. /268. And it's 99.1 FM. That's where we are. In the Lower Point area, to be exact.
1: Yes, Brother Daniel, I want to be like you.
0: Amen, Brother Daniel.

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Sometimes the tears will fall. The heart will hurt. The road ahead may seem uncertain. But I want somebody to listen this morning. To know that you do not have to face everything.

a hand to hold or a voice to remind us that we are going to make it through. And sometimes you are that person.

to be kind to one another. Let us stop judging people by what we see on the outside, because we never knew the trouble they may be facing on the inside. That person who is always smiling may be crying when nobody's around. That person who is encouraging everybody else may also need somebody to encourage them. So if you can be a blessing to somebody, be a blessing. If you can lift somebody up, lift them up. If you can speak a kind word, do not hold it back. The Bible reminds us Corinthians 6:2, to bear one another's burdens. And to every person who is crossing troubled water this morning, please hold on. Yes, ma'am. Yes, sir. Because Jesus saved us.

please hold on this difficult moment. It's not the whole story of your life. Keep your faith, keep praying, and take it one day at a time. Because Jesus saving, he's still in the saving business. It's us, Team Harris, 99.1 FM, Antigua and Barbuda / 268.

just want to say thank you to Mama Joy and Sister Carolyn D. Always a joy and honor and a pleasure to have you guys in our presence. Thank you, thank you, thank you. Words cannot explain how much we appreciate and love you guys. To our Caribbean Radio HD family, hi and hello.

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Somebody give him praise. Somebody give him praise this morning. Amen. He's all the world to me.

0: you, Lord.
1: He lives within my heart. Yes, he lives within
0: my beautiful VIP family. We are lifting up the name of Jesus in this beautiful gospel medley, reminding us that he's all the world to me.
1: Jesus is all the world to me, my friend, my hope, and my guide.
0: Oh, brothers and sisters, there is something special about knowing that Jesus is within you. Even when life is not going the way you planned, people may disappoint you.
1: Christ Jesus.
0: Friends may walk away. Ouch.
1: They ask me how I know he lives.
0: Circumstances may change without warning. But when you put your trust in the Lord, you have someone to lean on. Amen. You have someone to turn. Amen. Your darkest hours. Into light. Amen. Somebody needs to hear that this morning. Troubles may be real, but so is our God, amen? And that's why it's gonna be a happy day.
2: I could remember the day it was so happy.

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When you lay your head down at night, thank Him. When you have food on your table, thank Him. 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

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You and you. 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

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They're having a technical glitch here. I guess it's been going on. Because I remember when I was here last, was it Monday night? Yeah, it was having the same problem. But we trust in God. We know you're there and we are here. Nothing much we can do about that. We're not going to complain. We're going to say thank you, Lord, even for the technical difficulties. My God, my God, my God. The old rugged cross.

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Welcome, welcome to my life. We apologize for that, Mommy Chris.

Yes, indeed. Playing this one for everyone under the sound of my voice. To all the families. Good morning, Mr. Harris, Team Glam, Eustace Fitzroy. Love you guys beyond words.

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My beautiful.

0: Family is where our stories begin. Family is where we learned about love, sacrifice, forgiveness, and togetherness. But let me tell you something this morning. No family is perfect. Every family has its disagreement. Can I say that again? Every family has its disagreement. Sometimes you will hear folks say, "That's not my sister. I'm not related to her." Amen. I'm not related to him. Amen. Can I be honest here? I say that before. Amen. Hello. Listen. Remember, don't shoot the messenger. Mighty God. Oh, dear. Thank you, Lord. Thank you, Lord. Amen. You know, we're real over here, right? We don't tell stories over here. No way. We come here to talk the truth. Amen. And we don't come over here and tell stories and tell lies. No, no, no. And we don't disrespect. Amen. Everything is respectfully. Amen. My God. When it's family.
1: They're a mirror of the worst and best in you.
0: And they all, yes, indeed, every family has disagreements.
1: And you
0: all, it's challenges. It's tears.
1: And just pray for God to do the rest.
0: And it's moment of silence, amen. Sometimes the people we love the most are the people we need to forgive. Amen. Sometimes pride keep us, amen, from picking up the phone. And sometimes we wait too long, amen, to say I love you. My VIP family, please don't let anger, misunderstanding, or pride steal the precious time you have with the people you love. Amen. If your mother is still here, love her. If your father is still here, appreciate him. Check on your brothers and your sisters, amen. Hug your children. Love your grandchildren. And remember, those family members who has no longer with us, but those love and memories will forever live in our hearts.
1: And when it's family, you forget.
0: The Bible reminds us in 1 Corinthians 13 verse 4 that love is patient and love is kind. So let us make more time for each other. Let us speak kindly to each other. Let us pray for each other and learn to appreciate one another. Amen. While we still have the opportunity.

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And good people, God place in our lives, amen.

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It's Team Harris. Family is not just about sharing the same name. It is about love, loyalty, care, and being there for each other when life gets hard. One team, one family. Music brings us together. God bless every family listening this morning. May our homes be filled with love, peace and forgiveness and understanding.

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If you hear the way how some families speak about each other, my God, if you don't have anything to say and someone is talking ill of your family, could you just please be silent or just walk away or just say, excuse me, are you talking about my family?

0: even if you and your family is having some ups and downs, don't encourage no one to speak ill of them. It's family. It's family. Just like friends. No one can walk up to me and talk ill about someone that I call friend. Listen. Both of us will go to the store together. Amen. Listen, do me as you please. But my children, my husband and my grandbaby, hello. We'll go to the store together. Yes, ma'am. Don't allow folks to talk ill about your family member. That's okay. You'll have your little ups and downs together. But hello, you're talking about my family. Let's disease from doing that. Hello. Yeah, because it's just family. It's family. Hello, it's family. You have no choice. Good morning, Sister June Paris Roberts. How are you?
1: I'm good.
0: Thank God
1: for the rising.
0: Indeed.
1: I was in class a long, long time.
0: Awesome. Happy to know.
1: Blessings abound to everyone under the sound of my voice.
0: Yes, ma'am.
1: God has been good to us, and as long as you're hearing my voice, you are alive.
0: Amen.
1: Yes, I heard Miss Nalda early and bright, and yes, Miss Nalda, I was so enjoying those songs from Radio Paradise.
0: Thank you.
1: Our DJ, she knows her stuff.
0: Thank you, guys.
1: She just hit us up.
0: Amen.
1: Yes. Nice. Blessings to you and your husband and the rest of your family.
0: Likewise.
1: I give God thanks and praise for waking me in my rightful mind and for allowing me to feel brand new. Thank you, Jesus. Once again, God has done it for me and I give him thanks and praise. And he can do it for you. We just have to trust him and ask him. Yes. As long as you're hearing my voice, I'm shouting you up from the east to the west and north to the south. But my mind was on Mr. Hazley Benjamin, and I said I'd give him a shout. I haven't heard him in a bit.
0: Oh, I shout him out tonight. I hope he's hearing.
1: Yes. My mind was on him. Yes, and as usual, Mr. Glenn and Irie Jed and his sister and everyone else, you know who you are.
0: Okay.
1: Just want to say Blessings to everyone. Well, today, Mr. Brown in Fort Lauderdale is having his birthday.
0: Indeed.
1: So, we've been shouting him up, and so just want to say happy birthday to Mr. Brown. And may he live to enjoy many, many more birthdays, and with that sweet lady by his side. Oh, my.
0: Indeed.
1: All will be well.
0: All will be well, amen.
1: Annette,
0: he's good.
1: Your stuff, yes.
0: He's good.
1: To our Caribbean HD radio folks that are listening.
0: Thank you.
1: Just want to say
0: thank you.
1: Blessings and welcome.
0: Thank you.
1: I just also want to send, she was a staff of mine, to Samina Joseph down there in the Five Islands area. She's having her birthday today as well.
0: Awesome.
1: So I just want to shout her up from her children and her family members. And to shout up all those down in the Five Islands area where I was born. That's my village, Five Islands. It was a sleepy village then, but now it's wide awake. And so just want to shout up all my family, especially my uncle, Issa Harrigan, and his darling wife, Marjorie. All right. So I am going to request two songs, The Apple of My Eye and He Paid the Debt He Did Not Owe. These two readings, I just could not get away from them, and so I am going to share them, you know, when you're, you know, studying, and they just jump out at me and I just can't get away, so I'm going to share them.
0: Awesome.
1: I don't know if any one of you have gotten them before, but I just like be going over, because I said, so many people that are on the program that as I said, not on my devotion list. And so I would just like them to you know, hear. Mm-hmm. And I believe that they will do good to those who have never gotten them. Mm-hmm. So I'm going, the first one mm-hmm. is entitled, Confession is Good for Our Souls.
2: Amen.
1: Confession is Good for Our Souls. And then the other one is The Apple of Our Eye. So let me read the first one. I want to shout up all my family members, near and far. Blessings to everyone. To all who are mourning the loss of loved ones, too numerous to mention. Continue to keep the faith. God will strengthen you mm-hmm. and carry you through. Now, confession is good for our souls. It says, Satan uses every possible tool to separate us from Jesus. Yes, he does. He knows our weakness, and he boldly exploits it to his advantage. What a thing, no?
2: Mm-hmm.
1: Friends, let's face it. Satan makes sin look very attractive.
2: Wow.
1: And he can take the ugliest parts of sin and make it appear to be fun, exciting, and downright enticing. I want to read that again. Remember, I include two now, because I'm human, and I'm telling you, Satan is real. Yeah, you know that was a song, so Satan is real.
2: Of course.
1: Yes. Friends, Satan uses every possible tool to separate us from Jesus. And it's so sad that when most of us confess our love for God, and then we just turn. This is what sin does.
2: Yes, that's right.
1: Satan uses every possible tool to separate us from Jesus. He knows our weakness,
2: yes.
1: and he boldly exploits it to his advantage. Friends, let's face it. Satan makes sin look very attractive, and he can take the ugliest parts of sin and make it appear to be fun, exciting, and downright enticing. Friends, he would be very successful at tempting us to sin if he didn't make it so alluring. Please note this, my friends, it is not a sin to be tempted. It's a sin to yield to the temptation. Friends, that's why it's best not to even allow ourselves to be placed in a position where we are pushing our sinful desires to the limit. My friends, may we walk away and say, get thee behind me, Satan. Friends, once we submit to sin, it gets easier and easier to keep on sinning. Sin is sin. It doesn't matter if it's adultery, selfishness, pride, gossip, overeating, or murder. Sin will keep us out of heaven, period. But praise the Lord, he has given a plan for salvation that none should perish. The Bible says in 1 John 1:9, if we confess our sins, he's faithful and just, he will forgive us our sins and purify us from all unrighteousness. Yes, my friends, the key word here is confess. Friends, we need to repent and confess our sins before our Savior, and he will give us his gift of forgiveness. Yes, he earned that right when he paid the price for all of our sins on Calvary. Confession is not only good for our soul. Our salvation depends on it. Yes, my friends, whatever our favorite sin that we are hanging on to, my friend, let us ask God to give us the strength and power to surrender it to him so that we can experience the true joy of walking with Jesus. And you know, when I reach the part at the song that you play, and they were walking, my Lord of Calvary is here. I said, yes. And I reach that part. Awesome. So that one, confession is good for our soul, right? Isn't that wonderful?
3: Awesome.
1: Each of us just, you know, it's time lodging in our heart and do better. Now, for the apple of your eye. Friends, the book of Psalms is full of love and praise as David expresses just how deeply he loves God and values the close relationship. In Psalm 17, verse 8, David makes an unusual request when he prayed. He said, Lord, keep me as the apple of your eye. Hide me in the shadow of your wings. Friends, David was telling God that he wanted to be special and for God to hold him close. Friends, the expression apple of your eye simply means that person is special and precious to us. My friend, God loves all of his children, and each one is the apple of his eye. Including me, you, and everyone under the sound of my voice and further afield. Yes, my friend, God promises to take care of us. In Psalm 91:4, he shall cover us with his feathers, and under his wings we shall take refuge. His truth shall be our shield and buckler. Yes, my friends, just as a mother hen protects her baby chicks from danger by hiding them under her wings, God will protect and keep us close to him. Yes, my friends, all we need to do is trust that he has our best interest at heart and run to him, not walk, run to him. Where he can keep us safe from danger. Yes, danger is lurking all around. But if we run to him, yes, he will shelter us. Mm-hmm. There is no better place to be than in the comforting arms of Jesus. For it is when we stray from his side that we will experience our darkest and scariest moments. That can't frighten me.
3: Certainly.
1: Yes, when we stray from his side, we will experience our darkest and scariest moments. Yes, my friends, let us take God at his word and trust him with our life, for he loves us more than we could possibly know. After all, we are the apple of his eyes. May God continue to bless us all, and may we all have a Christ-filled day today.
3: Mm-hmm.
1: Yes, if you have not surrendered your life to Christ, it is not too late. Do it now. Run to him. His arms are open wide to receive you. I'm glad that I did.
3: Mm-hmm.
1: And I have proved him over and over and over and over and over. And I just want to give him thanks and praise. Hallelujah.
3: Mm-hmm.
1: Hallelujah. Thank you, Jesus.
3: Thank you, Jesus.
1: Thank you. Thank you for your grace and your mercy has brought me to once again. Yes, I thank you, God. I thank you. I thank you. I want to bless each and every one of you. Thank you. Lady Iva, blessings to you, to admin, my cousin. Thank you. And to everyone else of my family members, I just want to say thank you. Get home safely
3: and
1: do have a Christ-filled day.
3: Thank you so much, Sister Paris Roberts. Same to you and Mr. Roberts and the others.
1: Yes. Alrighty. All right.
3: Thank you for your contribution today.
1: Pre-works.
3: All the time. All the time.
1: Thank you, Jesus.
3: Thank
1: all right.
3: You. Thank
1: bye-bye.
3: You, man. All righty. Yeah. Ta-ta. Well, good. That was Sister June Paris Roberts, gracing us with her presence today, with her exaltation. Thank you. And her two reading. And this is one of the songs she requested. Thank you, ma'am.

I want to remember our late Pastor Joshua Watkins, and he would always play this song for my daughter. He called my daughter his daughter. He said, "This one is for my daughter." Thank you, Pastor Joshua Watkins. You're gone, but will never be forgotten, sir. You have left some marked hair and some of us. Yes, sir. My God, sleep in peace, brother.

Good morning, Mr. Val Brown, down there in Fort Lauderdale, Florida. Yes, and we wanted the Lord to keep you, sir. Good morning, Miss Hannah James Brown. We know you got him. Happy birthday, sir. If it's your birthday today, happy birthday blessings.

Lord, please keep me as the apple of thine eye. 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Yes, ma'am, he paid.

0: Good morning, Lady Andrea. Welcome to the chat room of Caribbean Radio HD. Thank you, ma'am. Happy Thursday. Good morning, Sister Carolyn D. Good morning, Mama Joy.
1: Why not give your life?
0: Amen. I need some more of this one. How about you? Yeah.

0: My God.
1: He has paid the price of your sin.
0: My God.
1: He has paid the price of all the things you have committed.
0: Yes.
1: Why not give your life to Jesus? He is the truth. He is the life. He is the same yesterday, today, and forever.
0: Amen.
1: Accept Jesus in your life, and it shall be well with you.
0: Amen, amen. I made it through. Amen, and you.

0: Good morning, Sister Paris Roberts. I made it through. You made it through. We made it through. Mr. Harris made it through. Amen.
1: I had to call in and I heard that song, right? When they tuned it up there, and you can play it afterward.
0: Which
1: but,
0: one?
1: You know, after those two readings, I laid back down and I said, you know what? I feel led to give a testimony because of God's goodness.
0: Amen.
1: You see that song that Sister Altia, Sister Altia, what's cooking this morning? She always say, your grace and mercy brought me through.
0: Amen.
1: That's a powerful song.
0: Amen.
1: And I feel led to give a testimony this morning.
0: Feel free.
1: Of God's goodness, his grace and his mercy towards me. To show how there is a God, an awesome God. And you have to call on him. Pray. And I'm saying this morning, I mean, I feel led to give my testimony this morning. I want to say, folks that are listening, God is an awesome God. He's a good God. And no matter what, just call upon him. I want to say, some months ago, I was eating, and I am a lover of bones, and I cracked a bone. I, you know, crack it up. And when I did that, one of my tooth got broken. It broke from the back, but it still had the front. It didn't hurt. I left here on August 19th. My husband and we traveled to New York. Everything good, no problem, good. When I got back here, the 7th of September, it was Labor Day in New York, and I got back here. And after I got back here, I started to feel a little ning. I said, what is going on? Which Mr. Roberts told me, you better take that tooth out because that could be a problem. But because it was at the side, and I said, you know, I like to smile and I like to take pictures, that's going to not looking good. He said, I could always order one. And, you know, we had the joke, but he was very serious. Anyway, I don't know if people are paying attention when I'm reading, right? I don't just read just for so. Maybe some folks would think I just read like that, but I don't read. So if you're paying attention to me, some weeks ago or some days ago, you would realize that something was wrong with either my voice or how I was talking. You understand? Mm-hmm. Anyway, that's that. I said I was going to go and take it out. But before I went to get it out, my face started to get disfigured. And would you know, Lady Iva, it's only because, you know, my sisters, them going through with their adopted mom. But the stronger one in Connecticut, she works at the hospital, so she, you know. So I shared the picture with her, which in my children, they thought I was getting a stroke because my face all got disfigured. You understand? Like when you're getting a stroke, mm-hmm. You understand? So they were so scared. And so I shared it with my sister, and she said, oh, my God. And, you know, she said, you got to, you know, and whatnot. Anyway, just last night, I shared it with the other one that is not so strong and always cry. She said, oh, my God. And she carried on. And I tell her, calm down. And, you know, and I'm saying that when I went to, I had to get my face all better before I could get that tooth out. Mm-hmm. I actually went and got it out. And let me tell you, when I went and they took my pressure, they said my blood pressure was somewhere like 150 over 100. Mm-hmm. I said, devil, you're a liar. Because I prayed and I said, Lord, I got to get this out because let me tell you, too much pain. You see, pain that Jesus felt for us. We could not bear those pain. You hear pain like never before. Mm-hmm. I was swimming in my bed and no water in my bed for pain. You understand? And I bore it all. And I still came on when I was supposed to do my reading. And I did it the best of my ability. Mm-hmm. You understand? Because I knew that folks were out there waiting. You understand me? Yes, and I did it, and God helped me. Yes, I was not maybe speaking the way how I usually did that. I talked because my face was disfigured. Mm-hmm. pictures are horrible. Oh my God. I just choked. My face was twisted. Yeah. Twisted. And I'm saying, thank you, Jesus. Mm-hmm. And I said, I prayed. Then I went, they said to sit down, relax. And I did, and I prayed. But I hadn't read it because Mr. Robert, he was on the job. Even though he's thousands of miles away, he was on the job. And he was praying, and he was praying, he was praying. And I say, others, that I shared it with. Mm-hmm. Because sometimes you cannot share it with everybody. You know, because yes, let me tell you, God is an awesome God. Yes, and let me tell you, if people are with you, they can feel you. They will feel you. They will feel you. And let me tell you, that I sat down and I went, and then the time came for me to go in the chair. And I went in the chair, and the doctor requested another reading because she said she's high and blah, blah, blah, you know, and with my condition and so on.
2: Any chance?
1: Don't want to take any chance because then I would get sick and then they would get in trouble. And let me tell you, when they did the reading, I think it just said, wait, she didn't want to tell me. The nurse didn't want to tell me, but she just threw her hand like, say, God, no. But the dentist told me that it went down to 100/90. Isn't God awesome? Isn't God an awesome God? Thank you, Jesus.
2: Amen. Although the 90 is still not the best.
1: It's still not the best.
2: Yeah, the 80 is good. Yeah, but the 90 is little.
1: Yes,
2: ma'am. Yes, ma'am.
1: And I got it out. I got it out. And that's why I said I feel brand new.
2: Yes, praise God.
1: I feel brand new.
2: Amen.
1: Thank you, Jesus.
2: Amen, amen. Yes.
1: Hallelujah.
2: Indeed.
1: Hallelujah.
2: Indeed.
1: I could do without it. But you know, for my smile, I will surely get an artificial one. Thank you, Jesus. Hallelujah. It's only
2: thank God.
1: And I give God the thanks. I give praise, and I'm doing good. And I'm on my antibiotics.
2: Amen.
1: And I'm on, you know, it didn't even pay me. I only took one paracetamol. Isn't that amazing?
2: Amen.
1: But
2: amen. Continue to take them, though. Yeah.
1: But
2: until they finish
1: them.
2: The antibiotics. Yes, yeah. Yes, ma'am.
1: The antibiotics I will take.
2: Yes, ma'am.
1: But the
2: painkiller, you could hold off.
1: I'm holding off.
2: Yes, ma'am.
1: Yes.
2: Yes,
1: and I just got still thanking God because I have to off my aspirin until Sunday.
2: Praise God.
1: Permit.
2: Yeah.
1: And I know God will know because I have to get an aspirin. But God is an awesome God.
2: Yes, ma'am.
1: And I thank
2: him.
1: And I feel led to give my testimony
2: of
1: for someone out there
2: that someone that is listening.
1: He's real. He's not make up no wood and no stone.
2: Is.
1: He's
2: he
1: a
2: is
1: real, real God.
2: Yes.
1: And I thank him. And you know what? I say, I could just lay down here and say, later I will not be coming on because my face is all twisted. And I did it.
2: Amen.
1: I did it.
2: Amen.
1: And I did it. If anyone was paying attention,
2: thanks
1: and they
2: would
1: have been like, no, that's not.
2: Amen.
1: That's not Lady Paris. But God is
2: but God.
1: Awesome.
2: Amen.
1: God.
2: Amen. He's good and he's
1: thank
2: able.
1: Thank you, Admin, my cousin.
2: Yes.
1: Thank you.
2: Yes.
1: Thank you. Thank you, Lady Harris. Thank
2: of course,
1: you. I'm saying, I can't turn back.
2: Yes.
1: I can't turn back because I've proved him. I've proved him. And when I send the pictures to show my children and my face is back, man, the one in Canada, he said, good, good, good, good.
2: Thank God.
1: He
2: laughed. Yeah,
1: he ready to come and take
2: me.
1: Amen. I said, no, it's not a joke. It's not a joke. And
2: they're
1: all
2: awesome.
1: Of them are so happy.
2: They're
1: yes,
2: awesome.
1: And my daughter-in-law, Lily, oh my God, she's so sweet. And couldn't eat for days, couldn't eat for days. But I'm telling you, Mr. Robert said, good, you'll lose some weight.
2: Of course, yeah.
1: He's not nice, you know, he's not nice at all.
2: Mr. Robert, be nice.
1: Blessings.
2: Amen.
1: Blessings.
2: Thank you
1: blessings
2: for your testimony, Sister Paris
1: Robert.
2: Of course,
1: right.
2: Someone is listening,
1: amen,
2: darling. Thank you.
1: Yes.
2: Thank you. We appreciate it. Amen. Yeah. God is good. Amen. And he's still specializing healing. Yeah. I myself wasn't doing too good at all. But, you know, God is good. I still come here. And I sit and I did my thing. Yeah. And last week, I don't know, but from the time October was there and my son's birthday was coming, I guess my woman intuition, you know, it reminds us. And then it just make me feel down. And then I think I was getting a little, but yes, I worked on it, yeah. My husband said, let me take you to the beach. My husband said, let me take you to the doctor. Oh, Lord. When I'm going to the doctor, my pressure get elevated. Yeah. You know how many times I go to the doctor, Sister Paris Roberts, in New York? And they said, because I don't know when I'm going to the doctor. I have an anxiety. And they say, we can't take care of you, Mrs. Harris. Mrs. Harris, we gonna have to give you something to drink and put you to sit down so we can tend to you. I said, what happened? They say, your pressure is a little elevated. I said, nothing is wrong with me. It's because I'm coming to the doctor. Listen, God is good, amen. We got to continue to give him praise and give him thanks because he deserves, amen, all the glory, all the praise, amen, and all the honor. And we made it through only because of him, amen.
3: I made it through, and I don't know how I did it. I made it through.
2: Thank you, Lady Audie Brown up there in the UK. Sister Brown, she said, Sister Paris Roberts, she said, thank you for your testimony.
3: And I

Good morning, Points of Family, you're live. Good morning, Points of Family, you're live. Something is wrong with the phone. Good morning, Points of Family, you're live. Hello? Hello, good morning. Oh, two calls just dropped out there. Don't you know what's going on, guys? Technical difficulties here. Circumstances beyond our control. But we're not going to complain, amen. The enemy is a liar. My God. Did we? We made it through.

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How you did it, only God, amen.

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Yeah, she wanted to hear this one again.

0: 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Why not give your life to Jesus? He is the truth. He is the life. He is the same yesterday, today, and forever.
1: Could any human being pay that debt? I doubt it. I doubt it. If we can't love each other, how are we gonna pay the debt, amen, that we did not owe, amen? My God, my God. Hallelujah, thank you, Jesus. Good morning, Queen Admin. Thank you so much, Sister Paris Roberts, for your contribution today. Well, we see you always deliver, my darling. God bless you. God keep you. God cover you. God protect you. And you're going out and you're coming in. Yourself, your husband, and your boys, and your grand family and friends right now. Just want you to know we love and appreciate you, all right? Mr. and Mrs. Harris love and appreciate you. Miss Alti and Miss Admin. All of you, every single one of you. Our Caribbean Radio HD family. Lady Andrea, I see you join. Sister Carolyn D. And Mama Joy. How about Brother Clifton? And Brother Coca-Cola, how are you guys doing? Listening to this powerful one, he paid the debt. He did not owe. Amen. He paid the debt. He did not owe. Amen. He paid it for us. Amen. Not one of us could have stand in his place. Oh, my brothers and my sisters. When I think about the goodness of God, amen, and the sacrifice Jesus made for us, amen, I cannot help but to give him praise, amen. Jesus did it for us, what we could never do for ourselves. He gave his life on the cross so that we, amen. He gave his life on the cross so that we could have forgiveness. And the hope of eternal life. Amen. The Bible tells us in Romans 5:8 that God showed his love for us in his hope we were still sinners. Christ died for us, amen. Do you understand the power of that love this morning? He did not wait until we were perfect, amen. He did not wait until we had everything, amen. We didn't have everything figured out. His love for us, amen, through Jesus Christ.
0: He's the same yesterday, today, and forever. Accept Jesus in your life, and he shall be well with you. God bless.
1: Amen, amen. Thank you, Lord. Amen. I will never forget his mercy. I recommend my Lord to you.

People may remind you of your past. Remind you of your past, but when you repent and turn to God, amen, and receive His forgiveness, amen, you can move forward in His grace, amen. Don't let they remind you of anything. Tell them, get behind me, Satan, amen. When He forgives you, forget the world, amen. It's all about you and Him in the final analysis, amen.

remind us just how deep God's love is for humanity. So this morning, let us give thanks. Give him thanks for his mercy. Thank him for his grace. Thank him for the cross. And thank him for the gift of salvation. Amen.

Do you need an expert attorney? I recommend my law to you, amen. Because that judge, amen, can dismiss that case. Amen. I will never forget. That's why I recommend him, amen.

0: recommend. Hey, yes, indeed. I told you. Yeah, I don't know why he's over here. We didn't call you over here.
1: Not sir. You are not a sir.
0: What is he, guys? What is he? Why did you even come over here? We didn't invite you.
1: He just bought in the room as that. Can you please go out the door and go to the street? They are working over there. Some big equipment, heavy duty, is outside. Could you please exit before I bring you out myself?
0: I recommend, my lord. Oh, dear. Yeah. I recommend my lord to you. What can I say?
1: What can I say, oh dear? Wakey, wakey, everyone. The time in the studio of Point FM.

Good morning, Mr. Dorian Francis. How are you, sir? Mr. and Mrs. Sylvester, Mr. and Mrs. Samurai, Mr. Fathead and Miss Claudette. Good morning, Queen. How are you? Good morning, Miss Perlina, Lady Pearly, Mommy Kami and the Queens, Wondering and Katie and all at home. Hi, Miss Charmaine and Shameek. Good morning, Miss Helena Gillen, Val, Tracy, Ty Ty, Kelly, Ari and all at home. Hi, Robin. Hi, Mr. Eric. You, to you and yours. Belated birthday, brother. Good morning, Mr. Val Brown. It's your birthday today, sir.

Good morning, Miss Althea Francis. Right after this one, I got your songs, my dear. Well, good manners every time. Good morning, team, Eustace Fitzroy. Mr. Harris, love you guys. Beyond words.

Thank you, Sister Carolyn D. Thank you so much, you and Mama Joy and Lady Andrea. Good morning, Lady Brown in the UK. Miss Anna James Brown, Mr. Brown, Mommy Chris, all of you on the line, Mr. and Mrs. Samurai. Thank you, thank you, thank you. Lady J, Miss Nalda, and to all of you who hit us up even before the lines break. We say thank you, Sister Paris Roberts. Thank you, my dear.

0: Amen, amen. We're still lifting up the name of Jesus. Amen. He's worthy. He's worthy of it all.
1: You're faithful. You're faithful.
0: Because he's faithful. Amen. And all we got to do is continue to be faithful to him. Amen.

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If it hasn't been the Lord on my side, amen, I don't know where I would have been. Last week, I went through the same thing I went through when I lost my son. My pain started over again, amen. But God has kept me, amen, and for that I am also grateful.

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Amen. There were nights when we cried ourselves to sleep. Amen. Notice I said we, all of us. Amen. Remember, if you never cry, you don't have a heart. Amen. Tears is a language God understands. Amen. There were times when the road was roughed. Rough, man. Rough. Springtime. The burdens was heavy. And our strength was almost gone. Amen. But God. But I looked at us today by the grace and mercy of God. We are still here. Amen. And somebody listening to me this morning needs to remember that that same God, amen, who carried you through yesterday can give you strength for today. Amen. The same God who carried me through last weekend, when my son, my firstborn son, would have turned 33 years old. Yes, ma'am, I would have had a grown son. Amen. But God loved him more than I did. Amen. Sometimes I want to question, but who is me? Who is me to question God? Amen.

0: steps through the years.
1: Faithful to us. Psalms 37, King of David said, I have been young, and now I am old, yet I have never seen the righteous forsaken, amen, nor his seeds begging bread. Thank you, Lord. Thank you, Lord. I plead these psalms over my children, amen. Family, that is Psalms 37.
0: Just today, here I
1: now, amen.
0: I don't have to stress just
1: this does not mean that God's people will never face hardships or financial struggles. It reminds us of God's faithfulness, amen. And he encouraged us to keep trusting him.
0: Jesus,
1: though every season of life,
0: I trust,
1: and through every time, sometimes we may not have everything we want, but we can still thank God for what he has, amen. Provide for us, amen. We may have to wait for the answer, but we can still pray.

0: wanted to bring this one forward. Seven minutes before 4 a.m. Thursday morning. Almost time for we to say ta-ta.
1: Thank you for your consistency.

Good morning, Sister Karen D out of the UK. Welcome, welcome, Queen. Thank you for stepping by. Welcome to the chat room of Caribbean Radio HD.

Father, in the name of Jesus, I pray for those discouraged. I pray for those confused. I pray for those who have no more hope, who are angry, who are frustrated, who are tired, who are enraged, who are asking questions, who are looking for you. Father, I pray just by your power, by your spirit, that you settle their souls, Father. Settle our souls. Before you can do anything outward, work on us inward. Settle our souls, Father, to be able to manage what you're going to do. Settle our souls to be able to be enlarged and stretched and have the capacity for what you're going to do. Settle us, Father. Settle us. Settle the nation. Hallelujah. Settle the angry. Settle the tired. Settle the frustrated. You said, come unto me, all of you who are tired, who are weary, who are tired of fighting, who are tired of yelling, who are tired of being unheard. Come to me, and I will give you rest, Father.

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1: Yes,
0: woo! 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
1: Have your way.
0: You've carried us. We're standing on your faithfulness.

0: standing on. Carried us through the silverware. We're standing on your faithfulness.
1: Yes.
0: Your consistency.
1: Yes.
0: Your never changingness. Yes. That's what we're speaking and praying from.
1: Yes.
0: Some of us may not have all the hope we need. May be discouraged. But we thank you that there's an authority that is so much stronger than our hopelessness. There's an authority that's so much stronger.
2: Good morning to all the true men of God out there.
0: The authority of our Lord.
2: Who is holding it down. We see you. We appreciate you.
0: Earth, yeah. Who reigns on this earth.
2: Good morning, Pastor Lake.
0: Father, have your way.
2: We see you trying, sir.
0: We will trust you.
2: Bishop Toussaint and family, sir. Morning, Manus.
0: We will trust you.
2: Thank you for the prayers for yours truly, Mr. Harris, and our family, sir. Right back to you. Thank you, sir.
0: Grace to trust.
2: Pastor Ethan. Pastor Josiah. All the true men of God out there, we see you. Keep on keeping on, yeah? Lady Brown, you're still there. Sister Karen D, thank you. Sister Carolyn D. Mama Joy. Lady Andrea. You guys, give us grace, Lord. Sister Paris Roberts and Mr. Roberts, we appreciate all of you. Yes, ma'am. Yes, sir. Miss Althea, here is your song, my dear, or one of them. Good morning, Sister Sally. Good morning, Mr. Jeremiah Henry. Morning, sir. You and your family over there. Especially my Ali crew, my Green Hill crew. Yeah. Hi, Miss Nicholas. Carolyn Glenda. Paulette. All of my old audience, yeah. How about Ruby Root, Georgie, and Marison? Hey, Natalie. Ivina, all of you over there.

0: All of us can praise him on this one. Amen. Yeah. All of us can kneel down and pray on this one. Yeah. Thank you, Lord, for your grace and your mercy that brought us through. Thank you, Lord.
1: Your grace and mercy brought me.
0: Good morning, Mr. Fillmore, Allison, Hubert.
1: I'm living.
0: Alona May, dear husband, Mr. Clover.
1: Moment.
0: The entire Watkins family over there.

Sister Paris Roberts. Mommy Chris says she's looked forward. Hearing you daily.

Good morning, Lady Andrea. How are you doing, Queen? Sister Carolyn B. Sister Karen in the UK. Mama Joy.

0: Yes, indeed. Good morning, Miss Aldea. Here's your second requested song, ma'am.
1: I'm gonna get just like I used to be.

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0: Yes, Mommy Chris, I figured, yeah. It is a problem indeed since Monday night, yeah. I recognized that when I was here. My bad, I apologize on behalf of management. Phone calls is coming in, but you can't hear. But hopefully, I'm sure management will get this rectified. Circumstances beyond our control, yeah. I apologize, yeah. But God is good, amen. My pleasure, Mommy Chris, my pleasure. She said, thank me for rolling back the curtains of memories, of course. Of course, we can't forget where we're coming from, Mommy Chris. If we do, we want to know where we're going. Amen. Just want to say thank you to you and Miss Sonia, Mommy Isis, and all of you who there who holding us up in prayers. Yeah, thank you guys so much. We couldn't appreciate you guys anymore. Yeah, if we love you guys one more time. Ouch. We know all of you are there. We got so much feedbacks that real persons are there listening, encouraging us, yeah. Thank you guys so much. We thank God for all of you. And do know from day one, we always appreciate you guys, yeah. It's nothing but love and respect over here, yeah. And if you disrespect us, we tell you what's up, yeah. But we stay on the respectable side as always. But you know how the enemy is, yeah? He always try to push the door open. And if you're not strong with faith, listen, he will make you sin your soul. But to God be praise, amen. To God be all the praise and all the glory and all the honor. Yes, ma'am, yes, sir. Mercy walked in.
1: I stood in the courtroom.
0: And what happened?
1: The judge turned my way.
0: What did he say?
1: It looks like you're guilty.
0: What? What do you say?
1: What do you say?
0: What was your response?
1: I spoke up, Your Honor. I have no defense.
0: But what happened?
1: But that's when mercy walked in.
0: Thank you, Lord.

0: I told you about the Lord, amen. He will just show up, amen. He will send angels to show up and protect and cover you, amen. That's what mercy does, amen. Ouch.
1: I stood in the courtroom. The judge turned my way.
0: What did he tell you?
1: It looks like you were guilty.
0: What did you say?
1: What do you say?
0: What did you tell him?
1: I spoke up, Your Honor.
0: I have no defense.
1: But that's when mercy walked in.
0: Mercy ever walked in for you?
1: Mercy walked in.
0: Can I ask you again?
1: And pleaded.
0: Have mercy ever walked in for you? And pleaded your case? Whatever it may be. It doesn't have to be the courtroom. You have may never have a case with the law. You have may never got in trouble on the other side of the law. But trouble many different places. Amen.

Good morning, Sister Mulvern. Welcome, welcome to the chat room of Caribbean Radio HD. Happy Thursday. Thank you, Sister.

0: Yes, indeed. And when Mercy walked in, that's all. You just asked him this.
1: You know, sometimes I just sit and think. Think about where I was and where I am now.
0: My God.
1: And I can't help but shake my head.
0: My God.
1: Because if you only knew the mess I was in, you'd understand why I can't stop thanking him. Do you know what God did for me?

0: Somebody give him some praise this morning. You know what he done for you.
1: But Jesus,
0: you know what he did for you.
1: And changed that sin.
0: You know, but you don't have to tell anyone if you don't want to.
1: Do you know?
0: That's your right. But praise him now.
1: God.
0: Praise him in return now.

I want to think about. Do you know? Third question. What God? For a moment. Do you know? He took this prideful man and what God has done for you. Do you remember where he brought you from? Is more than sound. Do you remember the time when the car just breathed you? Who could it be? Who could it be? Not the enemy. Not that name that we won't call.

0: Did you remember the tears he helped you wipe?
1: If he did it for me.
0: Did you remember the tears he helped you wipe away?
1: Do you know?
0: The battle he gave you strength to face?
1: Do you know what?
0: The moment when you thought you could not go any further?
1: He broke my chain.
0: Oh, you forget?
1: Free.
0: You got short memory? Well, not me. Thank God, my memory still work good. Don't care how long it is, I'm gonna remember. Amen. My husband.

0: The song is telling the story. Of a lost man driving down a dead-end road. But God, amen. But God met him and changed his direction of his life, amen. That reminds me of something beautiful. You can be traveling down the wrong road. Now I live the wrong direction today. But God can still call you, amen. What God did. He can still call you to a new beginning. Amen.
1: As I was in. You know, sometimes I just sit and think. Think about where I was.
0: Some people may know your past.
1: And where I am now.
0: But they do not know your full story of what God, amen, of what God is doing, amen, in your life.
1: You would understand why I can't stop thanking him.
0: People may remind you of your mistake.
1: Do you know what God did for me?
0: But God's grace, amen, can give you hope for a different tomorrow.

brother said all he have left was a worn-out name. You know, Mama Lies used to tell me. Do you remember? Whatever you do, do preserve your name, amen? That's the only thing you have, amen? Is your name. And so when people take your name and torn it in all sad of pieces, mighty God, I always remember to preserve my name. That's what the Queen taught me. Don't leave your name in people's mouth. But you know what the seniors say? When they put a stain on you, not even bleach, amen, could take it out. But God, amen. But God, amen. God will fix it, amen. Don't worry.

Jason Duty made him a brand new man. The Bible tells us in 2 Corinthians 5:17 that if anyone is in Christ, he is a new creation. The old has gone and the new has come. Amen. My VIP family, never give up praying for somebody who has lost their way. Never give up. That son or daughter that brother, that sister, or that friend who need to find a way back to God, don't rejoice and say, oh, they backslid, or they side slide, or they front slide. Just pray for them. We're all human, yeah? Don't laugh at someone's downfall. Oh, they're laughing at you, so you're going to laugh back at them. No, no, no. Let them laugh. Not for long. Amen. What God did for me. Yeah, he did it all for me. Good morning, my darling, Miss Perlina. Didn't hear you for a while. I hope this one will bless your heart today. This is her signature song. Are you drinking from your saucer today? Is it overflowing with the rich blessings of Almighty God? Good morning, Mr. Val Brown. Happiest of birthdays.

0: Good morning, Lady Beulah. Thinking of you, my darling. Stay strong and keep the faith, my love.
1: You know, right now, you may be going through some rough times in your life.
2: My God, my God.
1: But I'm here to encourage you today not to give up. I pronounce a blessing upon your life, upon your family. You must prosper and be in good health in the name of Jesus. I believe it on my heart.

0: want to apologize, yeah, for the absence of the phone calls.
1: And if I should go on living,
0: circumstances beyond our control. That's the way the cookie crumbles at times. But don't let that bother you. You're there and we're here and we give God thanks, yeah?

0: Good morning, you alive? How are you?
1: Well, I know the phone is giving a problem.
0: Yeah.
1: I just called to say hello.
0: Thank you.
1: Since jump straight, you know?
0: Thank you, sir.
1: We've been listening to you. We've been in there.
0: Aww.
1: But as I said, time to time we go quiet.
0: Yeah.
1: I just want to wish you all the best for the day.
0: Thank you. You've been doing good. Thank you, sir.
1: I love the energy.
0: Give thanks.
1: And my brother from another brother. Indeed. You know that
0: he's hearing you loud and clear. So to you and the Queen, happy Thursday.
1: And to you too.
0: Thank you guys so much.
1: You know,
0: already.
1: Indeed.
0: An advanced birthday to you.
1: Appreciate it.
0: Yes, sir.
1: Of course. Anniversary one time.
0: Oh, awesome. Double celebration. Awesome, sir.
1: But I'll get back to you because we gotta travel, but I'll get back to you.
0: Okay? No worries. Keep us posted. Alrighty. Blessings every time. Walk good.
1: Walking with my radio.
0: Of course, sir. Thank you. Alrighty. Walk good. Manners. Love every time. Thank you, sir. Yeah, that was the one and only Mr. and Mrs. Samurai. Yeah. Playing this one for you both and the rest of the family. Mommy Isis, you sharing your song today, Mama? This is Mommy Isis' signature song.
2: So long I search for life's meaning.
0: Where?
2: Enslaved by the world and my greed.
0: And what happened?
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0: Thank you for calling Mr. and Mrs. Samurai.

Oh, Miss Annette. You got locked out of Gabby Radio. Oh, you could just do it over. You could do your password over. Yes, ma'am.

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0: am free and you can be free too. That's why Mommy Isis hold this one near and dear to her heart. Good morning, Queen Lisa Lees. Love you, darling. Mr. Paso. Mr. Paso, can I send you out, please, sir? 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Over there in Bethesda. Mr. Paso, could you please hit on her windows for me? 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Not one, all the windows. 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Wake up. Good morning, Mommy Isis. Love you guys. Good morning, Miss Scotland. Catch, this is yours.
1: If you've been smiling in public but breaking at home, if you've been lying on your bed, staring at the ceiling, begging God to not let you wake up tomorrow, this is for you. If you've been abused, if you've been forgotten, if you're still bleeding from something you never told anyone, I wrote this for you. I don't want to impress you. 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

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But you know them all, and you still love us. So if I never shout again, if all I can do is whisper, if all I

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0: Just want to say ta-ta to our Caribbean Radio HD family. Happy to have you guys. Walk good, love, love, manners, and respect every time. Catch you guys hopefully come next week, Thursday morning, God willing, by the grace of God. Take care, everyone. Sister Carolyn D, Lady Andrea, Sister Carolyn up there in the UK, Mama Joy, and all of you who step by. We say thank you, thank you, thank you. Love and appreciate all of you. And we give God thanks for you guys. Alrighty, take care. Ta-ta. What good? We got a couple more minutes here before we say ta-ta also. Hopefully come tonight, God's grace, yeah, God willing. We should be here to do it over for you, you, you, and you. I think it's like after 11, God willing.
1: Don't let the light in me die.
0: Tonight is the night when we will go back then.
1: God, I'm not okay. I know how to laugh in front of people. But I cry in my room every night. I know how to encourage others.
0: We will mix it up for you, you, you, and you.
1: I felt peace in weeks. I tell people God is good, but sometimes I don't believe it for myself.
0: My God.

0: baby. I've lost deep. I can barely pray anymore.
1: My God.
0: But if you're listening, please.
1: I still want to live. Don't let it alive in me die.

0: That's why folks see folks and say, why are you angry? Why is your face looking like that? Even sometimes you go to the workplace, the business places, and the folks there, their faces are so mean. The other day I went someplace. Where is it? And the lady was just, you could see that she was just there for their sake. And I said, my God, customer service. Listen, leave your problems at the door. Don't take it with you.
1: Why didn't he die?
0: Don't take it with you at all. Mighty God. Sometimes I chuckled. Why are you here? Are you not here to serve? Are you not getting paid to serve me? Others? Sometimes just a smile. Like today, I went someplace to purchase something. And the lady, she was, I won't say the name. I won't. And the lady, she was horrible. Her service, and I, it was one of the day that I wasn't having it at all. I was respectfully, I'm very nice until, I'm a human being. And I wasn't having it. And I tried talking to her and she, that makes it even worse. I just walk off and left her there. Respectfully. And Father, if I did anything wrong, please forgive me. I left her there with her merchandise. And she stood there and she was like, oh, really? Yes. If you don't know how to treat customers, you won't have a job. Gotta be nice to people, man. When folks enter your business place, it's because they want to be served. And you have the right to serve them. The best way you know how to. I think that's a class they need to have here. See, they have all sorts of different classes, but customer service, my God, someplace. Not all. Some of them are good. And this is everywhere here, not only on 268. But listen, when you wake up with your problem, just leave it at the door. Don't go to the work site with that, yeah?

Oh, Miss Anna James Brown, you're back. You finished making the cake? Good morning, Mr. Brown. Happy birthday, sir. And happy Thursday. What's wrong with living right? I'm not calling Miss Rosalyn's name on this one. I am not calling her name. Good morning, Miss Rosalyn. All is well. Good morning, Miss Gillen.

Yes, indeed. Thank you, guys. Everyone who made the effort to reach out. But yeah, you already know what happened. And we had a smooth

wherever you are listening from this morning. Shout out is for you. And thank you, thank you, thank you. If God has ever brought you through the difficult season, open your mouth and give him thanks. Yes, yes. Your past does not have to define your future. God can give you a new beginning, renew your strength, and put hope back into your heart. To remember, giving up is never an option over here. God has been good, and we give him all the glory. Heavenly Father, in the mighty name of Jesus, we come before you this morning with grateful heart. Lord, thank you for the gift of life. Thank you for your mercy, your grace, and your faithfulness. Father, I pray for every person in listening right now. You know their hearts, their struggles, their tears, and the unaware, unanswered prayer. I've been distracted just now, guys, my bad. I'm multitasking. Please strengthen the weak, comfort the brokenhearted, provide for those who are struggling, and give hope to those who feel lost. Lord, reach our children, our families, our friends, and every person who needs to find a way back to you. Heavenly Father, remember me and my husband in a very special way as we're about to exit the airwaves. Protect and guide us as we go out on the road, on the highways, on the byways. Please protect us. Cover us under your blood. Cover our listeners. And we tell you thanks one more time in no other name but in Jesus' precious name. Amen. I got caught in the trap. Yeah. Oh, yeah. Okay. No other help. And then I'm going to see if I could find those little children, because Miss Nalda doesn't know how to take care of them. And I'm sure they're walking down All Saints Road all by themselves. I don't know how Child Protected Service didn't visit Miss Nalda as yet. But I'm going to call them and her, because she's not taking care of my babies. No other help, amen. Can we go out on this one this morning for a change, yeah? Sometimes you have to walk different route, yeah? You can't sound the same all the time, yeah? I like new stuff. I like to change stuff, yeah? You notice me, right? I play my independent song once. My husband say, why are you not playing this song? I'll play it tonight for you guys. And our roll call, yeah? My bad guys, please forgive me. No other help, amen. You guys pray for us as we do the same for you, all right? Love, love, walk good, manners, and respect.

Thank you to everyone who graces us with your presence this morning. Sister Paris, we always welcome you. Yes, my love. Mr. Samurai. Miss Nalda. Mommy Chris. Miss Annette, Lady Brown in the UK. And our Caribbean Radio HD family. And everyone, you're not left out. Lady Bula.

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I saw you're quite late. Please forgive me, my love. And happy birthday to someone, Mommy, Chris. Someone for you is having birthday. Your family friend. Oh dear. Mommy, Chris, hit me up later, no?

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1: Say goodbye?
2: I am.
0: Okay. I don't know what is wrong with Miss Nalda. Miss Nalda, you're not ready for business, Miss Nalda. She's not ready for business. Miss Nalda?
2: I am.
0: Okay. Really, Miss Nalda? You told me you was bathing them, and I told you to bath them good. And look.
2: I am.
0: Okay. Okay, guys. We can't get away from them. I love you guys. Thank you so much to each and every one of you. You guys are the best. If we love you guys one more time, well, you know. But, yeah, take care. Walk good. Love, love. Manners and respect every time, right? Catch you guys back here tonight, hopefully, by the grace of God. Yeah. Ta-ta, everybody. Love, love.
1: Goodbye.
2: I am.

0: It's done.
1: It's done.
0: Amen. We don't live by our feelings, but we walk by faith. If God said it, I believe it, and it's done. That's it.

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0: With hearts full of love and gratitude for a life lived colorfully and beautifully, the family announces the passing of Marcella Agnes Andre on September 3, 2026. Born in Dominica, Marcella came to Antigua as a young child, where she was adopted by Dame Bridget Harris and the late Reuben Harris. She later made her home in Freeman's Village, Antigua, where she resided until returning to Dominica. She was preceded in death by her mother, Millicent Andre, née George, affectionately known as Teacher Baby George, and her father, Douglas Andre. Marcella was the sister of Don and Daryl Andre and Paul, Mark, Philip, and Eva Mae Harris. She will also be fondly remembered by her uncle, Sir Wright George. She shared a close and loving bond with her sister-in-law, Carla Brooks Harris, whose companionship and care meant so much to her. Her nieces, nephews, cousins, and extended family in Antigua, Dominica, and abroad will also cherish her memory. Among them are her nieces and nephews, Christopher, Kayla, Kelsey, and Nathan Harris, and Akenya Rock Bernard. Her cousins, Jerry Ann George, Connie Jenkins, Janae and Jolie George Alexander, and her beloved godmother, whom she affectionately called Nenen. She also leaves to cherish her memory a treasured circle of friends who became family, including Aisha Ralph, Sally Davis, Nolika Joseph, Mikkel Brand Challenger, Chris Richards, Jamila Kerwan, Brenda Lee Brown, Bernadette Vidal, Lucy Hamlet, and Jewel Carter, whose love, loyalty, and companionship enriched her life immeasurably. Marcella will also be remembered by her colleagues and friends throughout the media fraternity in Antigua and Barbuda and across the wider Caribbean and internationally. Her life was a testament to family in its many forms, family by birth, by upbringing, and through the enduring bonds of love and friendship. A celebration of Marcella's life will be held on Friday, October 16th, 2026 at 10 a.m. at the Valley Church Beach. Guests are invited to wear bright colors in her honor and to bring a flower to place in the water as part of a final tribute. May the vibrant spirit of Marcella Agnes Andre live on in all who knew and loved her.
1: It is with deep sorrow that we announce the passing of Cordell Carolee Rosemary Martin, formerly of Christian Street Grace Farm, but last resided in the Bronx, New York. The sad event took place on August 24, 2026, in New York. Rosemary was the daughter of Naomi Thomas and Clifford Martin, both deceased. She will be missed by her siblings, Priscilla, Kathy Ann, Marsha, Vincere, and Biko Martin, Mrs. Avanella Edwards, and the late Mrs. Judith Phoenix. She was the adopted sister of Glenn Nathan. She was the niece of Miss Elaine Woods of Grace Farm and Mr. Lister and Frank Thomas, and also the niece of the late Eileen Martin, Dolly Samuel, and Stedman Martin. She was the cousin of Mrs. Dulcie Edwards and the late Geraldine Morrissey, and all the children of her deceased aunts and uncles, the Martins in Willikies, Freetown, Pears, Bendels, the Samuels of Sweets, and the Samuels family of Christian Street. She was aunt of many nieces and nephews, cousins, friends, and loved ones in Antigua and in New York, too numerous to mention. The funeral of the late Cordell Carolee Rosemary Martin will be held on Friday, 16th October 2026 at the Kentish Pentecostal Church on Armstrong Road at 10 a.m. Burial will be in the Tranquility Park Cemetery. May the soul of Cordell Carolee Rosemary Martin rest in eternal peace, and may her memory be a blessing to all who knew her.
2: It is with deep sadness that we announce the passing of Colette Yolanda Dyer of Lower Dickinson Bay Street. She was predeceased in death by her parents Abel and Estella Dyer. Colette leaves to mourn her daughter, Carice Azil Martin, and her 12 grandchildren, Keandre, Kimaya, Kasmin, Kaylee, Keon, Kyle, Kayla, and Caden Martin, Kaysen and Zaya Azil, Kadavia Welsh, and Daryl Murphy. Colette was a longtime partner and friend of Desmond Azil of Villa. She was also a mother and good friend to David Henry, Nicole Richards, and Navier Brown. She was a niece of Violet Blair, deceased, and the great-niece of Wojo Knowles, deceased. Also mourning her passing are her cousins, Verin Quinlan and family, Trace and Francis and family, Jacqueline, Yuri, Marvin and Elvis Blair, Dale Blinds Richards and family of Villa. Colette was related to Aegis Roberts and family of Bethesda, Sylvia Spencer and family in St. Thomas, Fernella Richards and Myrna Henry and family in Canada, Kathleen Warner and Hildred Lee. Colette was a very close friend of Phyllis Taylor, Elaine Perry, Christabel Christian, Donella Ned Irish, Gina Del Andrew, Precious, Indy, and Carl Roberts. Also mourning her passing are her neighbors, Salima Richards and family, Steadboy Rankin Nogaro and family, Tamika Richards and family, Vincia Walsh and family, Maria Bernie Delphine, Elaine, Philip, Marsha, and Samantha. Colette was related to the late Leroy Spencer family of Skerritt's Pasture, Marie Johnson, Rudolph and Annette Page, and the late Dulce Richards and family. Colette had many more friends and families too numerous to mention. Funeral service for the life of the late Colette Yolanda Dyer will take place at the Villa Baptist Church on Wednesday, October 28, 2026. Viewing of the body will take place at 1:30 p.m., while the funeral service will begin at 2 p.m. Guests are asked to wear different shades of blue and white in honor of her memory. Please know that an offering will also be collected for the upkeep of the church. May her soul continue to rest in eternal peace.
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0: condominiums to the government of Antigua and Barbuda. Work commenced in 2022 on the project, which saw hundreds removed from inadequate and somewhat impoverished conditions, with the promise of better accommodation and an improved quality of life. The collaboration between the government of Antigua and Barbuda and the People's Republic of China is now hours away from completion. Crews and heavy-duty operators could be seen throughout the day working diligently to ensure the best quality is provided to the former residents of Bubi Ali as they prepare to lay claim to 150 hurricane-resilient condominiums. Landscaping and other beautification works have also been undertaken as of late, with flowers and other fauna planted around the borders of the development. Road and drainage works as well has been persistent throughout the last 3 days. Workers are determined to deliver a product that respects not only the people who it will serve, but also the significant investment taken into the upliftment of the community and the nation. Jeremiah Toussaint for PBN News.
1: Barbuda prepares to host a showgun for October 30th to November 5th. Police say traffic restrictions will be introduced around key venues. Normal business will continue across the country. Akela Murrahead reports.
2: The American University of Antigua, Sticky Wicket Cricket Grounds, and Sir Vivian Richard Stadium are among the locations expected to experience traffic controls during the high-level meeting. Superintendent Elton Kwame is encouraging motorists who are traveling towards the AUA area to consider alternative routes, including the Country Club Road and Royal Gardens Road, to avoid congestion along Jabberwock Road and the surrounding areas.
3: AUA, the American University of Antigua, that would be the capital for Chogham. That would be the main headquarters for Chogham. So it'll be a number of events would be held at AUA. So which means there will be some restrictions around AUA. And that is the main Jabberwock main road. That would be the main impact area. So persons coming from the north, there is a road we call Country Club Road. If you're coming around Hodges Bay, and then you wind your way to back into Hodges Bay. And there is a Royal Gardens Road that leads you into Thibault's area, and then it's concrete now, so there's a new road there, so you'll be going to New Winchops, Barnsdale, and try to avoid as much as possible coming onto Jabberwock Main Road and those areas. So it's very simple.
2: Additional traffic arrangements will be implemented near the airport, where the business forum is scheduled to take place. These are intended to maintain the movement of passengers and other airport users while accommodating official activities. Meanwhile, access to Sir Vivian Richard Stadium for the ceremonial parade will be subject to security and accreditation arrangements. A park and a ride system is also being planned, with designated parking areas expected to transport authorized attendees to the venue.
3: Business must continue at the VC Board International Airport. Persons have to catch the flight, they have to come from the different location. So there'll be some restrictions in that area, but not to affect the public going to and from the VC Board International Airport. So normal business, we already did we did resilience, which we test our operations there, and it works smoothly. So there'll be, when you're coming from the airport, main road to the airport, job, do your business, and when you're ready to exit now, then at the new terminal, make a right, and then a left, and then you wind away to the roundabout.
2: Plans are being discussed to accommodate members of the public who traditionally attend the ceremonial parade, although the final arrangements are still being worked out. The traffic team is expected to provide further details through public announcements and community meetings ahead of the summit. Authorities are urging motorists to pay attention to official guidance as preparations continue for the arrival of Commonwealth leaders and other international delegates. Akela Muirhead reporting for PBN News.
1: Organizers preparing for Chogham 2026 have taken their outreach program classrooms across Antigua and Barbuda, reaching an estimated 60 to 70 schools.
4: To like Jennings Secondary, St. Mary's Secondary, St. Mary's Secondary, Boland's Primary, and Jennings Primary as well. And then I think we also did that same thing, Earlings and Old Road. So we was do that. Then when we went east, we went to Pierce Secondary, Pierce Primary, Freetown, and I think Newfield and Willie Keys all in one. So that's what we've been doing. So in one day, we will cover five, sometimes six schools. And the outreach has been exciting. I mean, I didn't take part in all of them. So far, we've covered about somewhere between 60 and 70 schools.
5: Wow.
1: The visits aim to educate students about the Commonwealth, its 56 member countries, and its five regions, as organizers say the organization receives limited attention in school curricula. The program has also sparked interest among teachers, with both students and educators participating in discussions and answering questions. The outreach has also been extended to Barbuda. Meanwhile, organizers are planning community meetings to inform residents about CHOGM activities, including how the summit may affect daily life as Antigua and Barbuda prepares to welcome Commonwealth leaders. And finally, the members of several government statutory boards took their oaths of office during multiple swearing-in ceremonies held at Government House on Wednesday. During the ceremony, members of the Midwives Board, the Antigua Public Utilities Authority Board, the Police Service Commission, and the Central Board of Health were sworn in by the Governor General, Sir Rocky Williams. He noted that while these institutions have distinct statutory constitutional responsibilities, they share a common purpose to protect the public interest, uphold professional and institutional standards, and contribute meaningfully to the quality of life of the people of Antigua and Barbuda. Addressing the members of the Midwifery Board, Sir Rodney underscored the significance of their responsibilities. To the member of the APUA Board, the Governor General pointed out that few public institutions have a more immediate and far-reaching impact on the daily lives of citizens than the Antigua Public Utilities Authority. The head of state also had words of advice for the three members of the Police Service Commission who were sworn into office on Wednesday. The members of the board at the Central Board of Health also received congratulations and words of advice from the Governor General. In summation, Sir Rodney emphasized that as the nation reflects upon the responsibilities of these four institutions, citizenry is reminded that the strength of a nation is measured not only by the laws it enacts, but by the integrity, competence, commitment of those entrusted to give the effect to those laws. And we've come to the end of our local segment today. Stay tuned, regional and international news will follow.
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0: Welcome back, and in regional developments, the fifth edition of Tobago Carnival will introduce its first road march title competition. The announcement was made by Secretary of Tourism, Antiquities and Creative Industries, Zorisha Hackett, at a press conference on Wednesday afternoon. Here's more.
1: The fifth edition of Tobago Carnival will introduce its first road march title competition. This was announced by the Secretary of Tourism, Antiquities and Creative Industries, Zorisha Hackett, at a press conference on Wednesday afternoon. Contenders for the road march would strictly be Tobago artists featured in the Soca Titans competition. The aim is to provide a greater platform for Tobago artists.
2: But Tobago has solid music, and our artists continue to grow from strength to strength. And so we are introducing that competition this year. The Division of Tourism, Antiquities and Creative Industries would be this year's title sponsor.
1: For its inaugural year, the prize for the road march title will be $75,000. Secretary Hackett added that they will be calling on the private sector for sponsorship to increase the prize winnings. Meanwhile, mass bands have committed to increase the amount of Tobago songs played on the road for juve and mass parades.
3: We'll take on the challenge and ensure that the mass bands do play the Tobago songs, the Tobago-based songs.
2: And we have three specific zones that once you enter that zone, only Tobago content.
1: The Tobago Promoters Association also announced their decision to have their members include Tobago artists and cast-off performers for events and fetes throughout the carnival season.
0: And in international developments, thousands of Colombians have taken to the streets to protest against President Alvarado de la Esperanza's policies, raising concerns about human rights, democratic freedoms, and social spending.
4: Different causes, one common adversary, President Abelardo de la Espriella. Trade unions, social organizations and students took to the streets across Colombia, accusing the government of threatening their rights.
5: This is the first time we've taken to the streets in such large numbers to reject the measures the president has taken in just 2 months. They undermine the rule of law, replace democracy with an almost dictatorial regime, surrender our sovereignty to the United States and Israel, and dismantle agrarian reform.
4: Unions fear cuts to social spending and workers' rights. Teachers oppose plans to give private companies a greater role in public schools. And indigenous groups say their autonomy is under threat. The government's response to the protests has become the latest flashpoint. A new decree allows police greater powers to crack down against protesters. And a draft anti-terrorism law gives the government sweeping powers to designate people and organizations as terrorists. But the president says he will protect peaceful protesters.
6: Not one right less for those who protest peacefully, but no more room for those who destroy property or engage in urban terrorism. For years, roadblocks were allowed to stop food, medicine, daily life, and work, and that was wrongly called a right. Let everyone be clear. This is not a right. It's irresponsible, and under my government, it ends.
7: But despite fears of a stronger police crackdown, protesters have come out in force in what has become a show of opposition against De la Espriella's government and the first test of how his administration will respond to dissent.
4: Opposition groups are preparing a legal challenge, calling the decree unconstitutional.
8: We're not afraid or intimidated. We know it's unconstitutional and it will be struck down. We endured 2 terms under Uribe Vélez, more than 16,000 killed and people displaced. So Abelardo is just another step along the road to democracy.
4: There was violence in some places, but most rallies remained peaceful. Protesters say this is just the beginning and are calling for a nationwide strike next month. Alessandro Ampietti, Al Jazeera, Bogotá.
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Here is the forecast for Antigua and Barbuda for tonight, Wednesday night into tomorrow, Thursday, the 15th day of October 2026. A weak ridge will dominate weather conditions over the islands tonight and into tomorrow. While no significant weather is anticipated, marginal moisture levels in the lower atmosphere will maintain a moderate chance of a brief passing shower. So tonight, look for fair to sometimes partly cloudy skies with a 40% or moderate chance of a brief passing shower. Look for your overnight lows to dip as low as 24 Celsius or 75 Fahrenheit. Today's maximum climbed to 34 Celsius or 93 Fahrenheit. Then tomorrow, look for partly cloudy skies in general with a 40% or moderate chance of a brief passing shower. Your afternoon temperatures are likely to peak one more time to 34 Celsius or 93 Fahrenheit. The winds will be blowing out of the east at 9 to 24 kilometers per hour or 6 to 15 miles an hour, becoming variable in some places overnight. The seas will range between 1 to 1.5 meters or 3 to 5 feet. Rainfall totals for the month of October recorded at the V.C. Byrd International Airport up to 2 p.m. this afternoon stood at 37.3 millimeters or 1.47 inches. The sun will rise tomorrow at 1 minute after 6 and sets tomorrow afternoon at 6:15. Well, that's a look at your local forecast. I am Leonard Josiah reporting from the Antigua and Barbuda Meteorological Services.

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1: 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Earthquake does arrive unannounced, and when it come, it shake all sense and sensibility out of we. 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Most injuries during earthquakes happen when something drop and hit people entering or exiting a building. 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Remain calm, stay indoors until all the shaking stop, and do the DCH, drop, cover, hold on.
2: 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Let us work together to build a nation that reflects our true strength and diversity. 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

0: Money over time. Would you prefer to be wealthy and have no free time, or would you want to be, you know, just moderate and comfortable and have a lot of free time?
1: That was yesterday's
0: question of the day, and so I opted for, at my age and stage where I have more years behind of me, then I want to be comfortable so that I can enjoy my free time. If I want to go to the beach, I want to travel, I want to spend some time with jazz, I want to go to the garden. To last night, hubby, he picked some watermelon from our garden. So, free time. I prefer free time over money at this age and stage. And Prince, on the other hand, he's young.
2: I want
3: my Pelican Court condominium.
0: That's pretty cool.
3: And I want to find out. I know they're handing over today. And yes, 9:30, we'll be carrying it live right here on PBN. I want my Pelican Court. I need my...
0: The keys to your condo
3: today? I need
0: today?
3: My condo. And I think we have... I imagined it in AI. And I did a little... You know I'm an AI king. You had it a few minutes ago. You literally had it there. And I imagined what it would be like. You know, I love...
0: In your condo?
3: I'm an AI creator. And I just imagined what it would be like, you know, just looking over the balcony every morning.
0: Oh, please. I'm in here too much. Dr. E, you're too much.
3: And I'm like, you got to talk things that you want.
0: Into being.
3: Yes. I remember being a little boy and I said, I'm going to be a doctor someday. I want a condominium at Pelican Court. I want a condominium at Pelican Court. I want a condominium at Pelican Court. And you're going to say that over and over and over again. And guess what? Before you know it, I'll have a condominium at Pelican Court. That's how I drop it. You got to talk things into existence.
0: Yes.
3: That's what you have to do. Talk things into existence, and it will happen. I'm talking. God
0: want to know your bedroom. It can facilitate a king size bed or a queen size bed.
3: I want a queen
0: bed.
3: Size. Want a queen want a size roll, bed.
0: Abracadabra,
3: here we are. I thought it and it happened. There you have it. There you have it. Prince has won. You're right next to Prince. I told the prophet to banish it. I don't want to be on the same side as you guys. So I got my own on the other side. It's so funny. Oh my goodness. So here you have it, guys. We're here at Pelican Court, an AI created graphic by me. And there we are at Pelican Court. We're all excited. It's a beautiful morning. Prince still looks like he's sleeping. His eyes are always looking shut. Jellybean's holding her cup has two handles. That's a new cup.
0: Yeah.
3: It has two handles. And there I am at the other side. And look, I got my mic on. You see me all mic'd up
0: in
3: the show? Yeah, I'm mic'd up. AI. I literally just created a prop this morning of like, prop the morning show host in Pelican Court waving to each other in the morning. And literally, this is what
0: the
3: it
0: garden.
3: Gave me.
0: I think for me, I love the garden.
3: And you know what? The garden's going to look amazing. They were working very feverishly to start planning the thing. So when those start to flourish, you know, it's going to be a beautiful, beautiful.
0: I hope that you fill the buttons and not ficus, because ficus will destroy your foundation and they'll find your cistern. But the silver buttons.
3: I don't know how to swim, but I told you guys this before, right?
1: Does anyone here know how to swim?
3: I just told you, I don't know how to swim.
0: Okay, if backflow constitutes swimming, I can backflow my way. Yeah,
3: if
0: but
3: standing,
0: swim, no.
3: If standing up in the water up until like your waist, and just standing there splashing the water around is considered swimming, I can do that very well.
0: No,
3: I can't swim at all. The funny thing is, when I studied in the U.S., and I used to tell people, you know, I'm from Antigua, and they're like, and I'm boasting, it has 365 beaches, and they're like, oh my gosh, you must be able to swim very well, Dean, and I'm like, I can't swim, actually. I you know what, I have a fear of drowning, so I think I need to get over my fear of drowning. So I think once I get over my fear of drowning, swimming will come very easily.
1: And it's understandable.
3: Very easily.
1: It's understandable fear because, you know, drowning can be a very, very scary death. So it's understandable fear. However, swimming is one of the best forms of low impact, full body exercise. It engages the muscle, which is cardiovascular fitness, and it supports both physical and mental well-being. So it's gentle on your joints. It strengthens your heart. It builds muscle strength. It reduces stress. It supports improves endurance. Helps blood sugar control. Helps promote healthy aging. This is why we need to swim, guys.
3: Help promote healthy aging.
1: Yes.
3: Nice. Okay. I need to learn to swim.
1: Yes.
3: I wanna stay and look young forever. So I'm gonna learn to swim. I'm gonna learn to swim. You know the funny thing about this. Learn things every day. I actually never thought that would be a connection to better health connected to swimming.
0: Yes.
3: So
0: can I testify about the longevity? Because Dr. Lee's grandmother and my grandmother for auntie years, okay?
3: I haven't heard that phrase in a while.
0: Auntie years. They were good on 4 days a week. Monday, Tuesday, Wednesday. Wednesday we go to the club for prayer, and Thursdays and Fridays, and they both live into their 90th year.
3: Wow. Okay. I'm going to start swimming.
0: So I can
3: anyone want to teach me to swim out there? Swimming classes anywhere that I can take?
1: 10 to 15 minutes. You know, don't overexert yourself. Take your time, and then you can gradually increase to the 150 minutes required.
0: So. What do you call it? I'm the floaty. I need a floaty, and I want the one to go around my waist. I want the buoy, I want the one to go around my waist, and I want the fins or whatever you put on your feet. You're going diving? I want to be so equipped, okay?
3: Oh my goodness.
0: I'm an oxygen tank.
1: Water. Children need consistent, close adult supervision. Be aware of currents, tides, weather, and water conditions. Learn basic swimming and water survival skills. And if you have heart or respiratory diseases, please seek medical advice before starting strenuous swimming. And that's the tip for today.
3: All right. Those are your health tips for today, brought to you by Family Dentistry. How about you said you guys need to do something about this segment? I'm just looking at the monitor. We're just half on this couch. It's like, but you know what?
0: Let's not have an inch of space between.
3: I know, I have no personal space. Producers, Jean Marie's under the weather. Good morning. She's watching us. She already called me and she's like, we're not on Facebook. What happened?
0: Okay.
3: There was a little, but our Facebook's up and running, but what happened? We just had a little sign in glitch here that Jupiter is going to take care of. Okay, so that's the answer to the question you asked me when you called. But yeah, Jean Marie, we got to do something about this. Like my elbow is like jamming out. I had to go to the ribcage. You know, so this is not working out. But anyway, those are your health tips here on the 40.

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1: Yeah, say love people.
2: Love people. Love people.
1: Oh, man, that is Fugo. Thank you. Thank you. Thank you. All right. Have a good one.
3: All right. Look who I just ran into. It's Althea, the one and only Althea. Who you want to say good morning to?
4: Everybody.
3: Everybody?
4: It's a sweet my beloved Keegan.
3: Mm-hmm. You love Keegan?
4: Yeah, that's my friend. My friend.
3: Why you love Keegan so much?
4: No. My spirit does take him.
3: And your spirit take him? Your spirit don't take me?
4: Yeah, but then Keegan is my main friend.
3: All right. There you have it. The one and only out there. Have a great day.
4: Okay, you too. Bye. Bye.

0: bread, but they don't have the handing out to just go to go. But point people have preference.
1: Look, I taught from the school at Moody Abbey. I have preference.
0: All right.
1: Okay?
0: Preference.
1: I have preference.
0: All right. So
1: you had plenty open here at Baker Corner, but I have preference. My
0: all right.
1: Right, here we go.
0: Movie alley point people get the condo first, and then whatever leave over, then we can try to get out. We don't want no problems down here, especially in front of especially in front of the PBN studios. No problem. When the time comes for distribution and people getting these stuff, we want peaceful moving in. We don't want no confusion down here. I like the name.
1: Yes.
0: Where do you live?
1: Pelican Court.
0: If you're just waking up with us, you're waking up with your morning show crew. I'm Dr. E, Dr. Lee, and Jelly Bean.
1: And Jelly Beans.
0: That's how we're doing it. Alejandro Correa, he gave us our Como Se Dice. And of course, I'm using Spanish because Spanish is very important for us here in Antigua, Barbuda. It's our second language, so you better start learning it. All right, we're going to open up the lines 562-9790. That's the number. Call us. We want to hear from you. How are you doing out there?
1: Out there, it's Thursday.
0: Let me tell you something, okay? You're all up in your feelings, and I'm very disappointed. Keegan is disappointed. He's not going to tell you, but off the camera, he's shaking his head in support of me. He is very disappointed that you have not called in for the whole week, actually. And we're worried about you. On a serious note, we're actually worried about you. We want to make sure you are okay. So at least give us a call. We need some signs of life, please, that you are okay, you're alive and kicking, and whatever it is that you have going on
1: shake
0: that made
1: off,
0: you
1: shake
0: it off. People will talk. If you allow what people to say, people say get to you, come on. You're not going
1: to
0: be living a life at all.
1: Come on out there.
0: Shake it off.
1: Yeah,
0: shake it off. Keegan said to shake it off. Okay? Keegan don't have your number. I don't know how your buddy don't have your number. And I told your buddy, call out there. I want to make sure she's okay. And he said, I don't have a number out there. That's very disappointing. Not give your buddy your number. Anyway, 562-9790. That's the number to call. And remember, stay tuned to PBN, of course, because coming up at 9:30, we have the official handing over ceremony from the Chinese government to Antigua and Barbuda, Pelican Court. And it's happening right here. We're carrying it live right here at PBN. And the morning show crew, we're hopping over. It's right in our backyard, so we'll be there bringing you all of the official handing over action. And I'm sure we'll get to mingle and talk to some of the dignitaries and, you know, the people that can make us getting a sweet possible.
1: Yeah.
0: All right?
1: Indeed. Connections.
0: Good morning. You're
1: morning,
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2: Good morning, neighbors.
1: Good morning, Jeannie.
2: Hi.
0: Jeannie, you're getting first this morning.
2: Yep.
0: Oh, Lord, Jeannie, opened up the battery this morning. Remember, Jeannie.
2: Hi.
0: People there to get in this morning.
2: Okay.
0: They tell me to tell you so, Jeannie. You know you have a friend? They say, oh, Lord, we love Jeannie, but Jeannie, to stay on too long. All right?
2: Well, you see, me the first one there, all the people step on long, so.

0: and my mom, Carol, Jarvis, and his siblings and their uncles, everybody wishing you all the best for today. Mr. Roel Ephraim, that's Mrs. Ephraim's husband. Happy birthday, Mr. Ephraim. And it's coming from all of Mrs. Ephraim's friends, especially from Mama Rose and Mrs. Anthony, you know, and Sister Tammy, and Dame Hazen Francis and family, and Jean Christian and family. We all wish you, Mr. Ephraim, a very happy and blessed one. Enjoy your day today, Mr. Ephraim, along with your wife, your children, and your grandchildren, you know, especially your doctors, you know. Claire Roberts over there, Freeman's Village, happy birthday, Claire. And it's coming from your siblings, you know, and your son, cousins, everybody, friends, everybody, wishing you all the best for today. Clay, enjoy your day. And the whole of, you know, Freeman's Village community getting together to wish you clear. Keep on smiling, child. You know, you're a very beautiful young lady. Know you for a very long time. You're growing up, my dear. Anyway, Lolly to Peter's down there in South Street at the baker shop, you know. Used to work with Conrad and back over. She has her own business. So we are getting together to wish you, Lolita Peters, a very happy and a blessed birthday today. Coming from your mom, your children, your grandchildren, your siblings, you know, all everybody, all of your friends, you know, both sides, this side and the other side. Wishing you all the best for today. Especially on Sister Camille and family and Dame Hazen Francis and family. Now, St. Richard's down there in Mr. Backstreet, okay? Celebrating today. Happy birthday, St. Enjoy your day. Come from family circle and friends. And Dr. Adama Francis, happy birthday, my dear. Coming from me and mom, Elaine, your grandmother, Miss Clem, you know, and all of us who listen to Kimber's show, especially for Kimber, you know, Clyde, Kenny, and Luther, all of us who listen to that show on Saturdays. Conroy James, that's Conroy James, better known as Slain. Happy birthday, Slain, coming from your son, Mikey James, and your grandson, Dimitri James, and the rest of your family circle and friends, wishing you all the best for today. Now, Mrs. Sinak, happy birthday, Mrs. Sinak, that's Trevor Sinak's mother, celebrating her birthday today. We all getting together, along with Trevor and the rest of your children and friends, and especially from the ZDK staff, we wishing you all the best for today, Mrs. Sinner. Enjoy your day today. Thank you very much for listening to me. Good morning, Gloria Williams and Auntie Spoogle. Good morning. Thank you very much. Bye bye.
1: All right,
2: thank you. Thank you so much, Jeannie. We'd love to hear from you. And I want to say happy birthday to my son, PM Udell. PM, oh, happy birthday to you from Daddy Felici, that is. There he is. Happy birthday, PM. It is such a pleasure being your father, and I am so happy that you are here in Antigua from Cuba. And let's go 1 second and say happy birthday to my son. Well, happy birthday, PM. I love you. We're going to have fun today. Enjoy your day. Feliz cumpleaños, mi niño. Yeah. All right. Good morning, Les Scott.
3: Morning, Skip to Lady Mary. Well, maybe call her next.
2: Okay.
3: Okay, I'm a little slow. Good morning to Mary. Now I'm a West. So then in the shower. Now I'm a mom. Still a bendy man. Then now I'm a neighbor, Angia. Angia and Linda up there in Peatown. Morning, Linda and Algia. Morning to Sunday Butler up there in Pierce. Precisely Duncan. Marilyn Bowers up there in Calm. Kirky. Morning to Woodland Charles of Golden Grove. Woodland Daniel of Lindsay Estate and Woodland husband, Hint Daniel. Kevin Lewis of Lightfoot East and Kevin husband, Ellen Lewis. Daisy Williams of Potter. Gwendolyn Coddington at Cedar Farm. Then my niece, Keisha over there in Texas. Tara down there in Greenway. Taya also in Greenway, but it's not tiny. And Tara's son. Taya's son, Eric Simon Jr. down there in Greenway. The brother Winston and Ralston. Okay, in Texas. So let's change for now. Now, woman police officer. Number 38, Philip. Woman police officer, 671.

0: something about me in the police force. I was woman police at the 696 with it. Woman police at the big one, 699. Marina Plaxton, go. And the last one, 451, Pavel. So guys, you have a good day.
1: All right, take care.
2: We have a very special birthday greeting going out to Sharon Isaac.
3: Sharon Isaac, Happy birthday, Sharon Isaac. You are loved by so many people. I was on my Facebook page. Everybody's telling you happy birthday. So Sharon, happy birthday. We love you. Enjoy your day. And also remember to check her out at Sharon's Tasty Delight.
4: At the East Bus Station.
3: Happy birthday, Sharon. All right. We have a neighbor. Good morning.
5: Hi, good morning.
3: How are
5: you? Anyway, step back to say a happy birthday to Nurse Ada Payne Cassada, guys. Member 4 Clinic. That's none other than Anita Stevens. Happy birthday, Anita. Enjoy your day today along with your children, you know, family circle, the entire family circle, all of your co-workers, the nurses, the doctors, the orderlies, the pharmacists, you know, and all of us who come to the clinic every second Tuesday. Okay, enjoy your day today. And also to your son, Dr. E, may he too have a blessed day today. And I just see on the screen one of our past co-workers, that's Sharon, Mrs. Sharon Isaac up there at the East Bus Station. Happy birthday, Sharon. Enjoy your day today, my dear. And it's coming from your aunt, Miss Clem, and the rest of your cousins, everybody, and your mom, Ryan, up there. You know, utility drive, your siblings, all of us getting together to wish you, Sharon, a very happy and a blessed one. And Martha Troy and CJ in the two and three and so on. So enjoy your day. Love you, Sharon. Keep on smiling, child, and remain the person that you are, humble and everything. Thank you very much for listening to me.
4: All right.
3: You didn't see what Jeannie did there. Jeannie spot, you know. Jeannie, she did one.
4: That's a timeless
3: one. And she said, okay, that's it. Not to make it too long. And she hung up. And she came back again. Yeah. Good morning, neighbor.
6: Good morning, Alvin.
3: Lolo. How are you?
6: I'm fine.
3: How you doing? You good this morning?
6: I miss your old voice. Keegan is there.
3: Keegan is there, yes indeed.
6: Keegan! Pamela, I just want to say good morning to a good friend of mine. His name is Calvin Francis up there in Bishop Gacy. Romy, you know what? good morning once again to the girls, them Sugar King and James.
3: Oh, Lord.
6: And I'm saying good morning to Angia.
3: Lolo, you gave me the girl too much sugar.
6: Linda, to all my friends, all who love Lauren, all who hate Lauren, and all that can't tell me they love man. They have some of them, they work. They're very, very dangerous, Keegan. Very, very. And good morning to Dwayne George and his father, to Jackie Henry, and to Maisie, to Mommy Jean, to Rita, to Daphne Obey, all things, and all my friends. And have a good day. Keegan, I have to meet you someday. Yeah. Eddie, why are you laughing?
4: On Friday nights at the people's place.
6: And good morning to Altia. Altia, good morning.
3: We can't find Altia.
6: And you all guys have a safe. And good morning to my representative,
3: Lorraine.
6: The Honorable Mary Brown and her husband.
3: Lorraine.
6: Tell her to have a good day. And it's Keegan, you know, it's good. I have two beautiful daughters, Lakisha and Tyra, and my son, Rastan. And just imagine, now, Keegan, what a terrible three and a half. We told them one at 22 and one at 23. So, God. Yeah, and good evening. Good morning to Jerry Billy. All have a good day. I just want to keep silent, but I can't keep silent today.
3: Okay, Lorraine, can you hear me?
6: Okay, because I hear Keegan, but that's why I call you.
3: Lorraine.
6: You all have a good day.
3: Lorraine. Okay.
2: She can't hear
3: us. I don't know. Are you guys hearing us? I hope you're hearing us. We're talking a lot here. So Lorraine, good morning. Have a great day. I was going to ask you, Lorraine, we can't find Althea. Do you know her whereabouts? Let's see, can this be Althea? Althea, good morning.
2: Good morning, neighbor.
3: Good morning. Good morning, neighbor.
4: We lost that caller.
3: Okay.
7: Call us back. 562-9790. That's a magic number. 562-9790.
3: And if you know the whereabouts of Althea, please let us know.
4: She is
3: missing. I'm about to go to the police station when I'm done from here. Yes, we need to look into Althea's disappearance. Don't know where she is. Althea, please call us to let us know you're okay. Adi Frugal. You're MIA too. Good morning, Adi Frugal. Love people.
7: Love people.
3: With a passion.
7: Even if they don't love you,
3: love them back. You gotta love Adi Frugal. You gotta love all the neighbors here in the neighborhood.
7: Good morning to Tika, Monique, Kelrick, Faustina. Those who normally keep the comment section so, you know, busy on the live. Yeah, tomorrow. We're going to be there. The live will be up and running. Don't worry.
3: We're already back up, but this morning there was some signing issues.
2: Oh, we're back.
3: Actually, we're on Facebook. We're back on Facebook. Look for us. Good morning, neighbor.
6: Hello, good morning, Andy.
7: Morning.
6: Good morning.
3: How are you?
6: I'm good. Good morning to everybody that is in the studio.
2: Good morning.
4: Morning.
3: Nice to
6: meet you. Let me say present good morning to one and all. Happy birthday is going out to Miss Bailey and Farma daughter, who is celebrating her birthday today. I want to wish you all the best. God's blessing, long life to come, and all who are celebrating birthday with her, happy birthday is going out to them. Sympathy greeting is going out to all our mourning the loss of a loved one. For our celebrating anniversary, happy anniversary is going out to them. To our Prime Minister and family, present good morning. The Attorney General and family, present good morning. The Governor General and his lovely wife, a present good morning. To all the government ministers and all the government senators and their family, a present good morning. To my adopted son, the Honourable Grandson family, Boland, and the Honourable Rand Baltimore family, Winnikis. To Iman and his son in New York, a pleasant good morning. 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Kylia Hoja and family in Winnikis. David Winston family in Bendel, to Sharon Christopher and her family, not forgetting Judy. We're not doing well. I want to tell her that we're greeting this kind of child. We all love her. Keegan and his family, a pleasant good morning. Phoenix and his son, a pleasant good morning. And good morning to Winston Williams and his family and to all each and everyone, have a wonderful day. Remember, trust in the Lord with all thy heart and lean unto thy own understanding. In all thy ways, acknowledge him, and he shall direct all paths.
4: Amen.
6: Each and everyone, have a wonderful day, and y'all stay joyful, and y'all finish working. Bye.
4: Bye.
3: Yes, she's because she's
4: from the east, okay? The sun hits her first before it hits us down in the west. And wise people come from the east. That's what the Bible says. Wise men come from the east. Yeah.
3: Anyway.
4: But guys, you can find us on Facebook, all right? The comment section is open. You can send your greetings there. Good morning again to Kelwick and Monique and Tika and Jamal and Monica. We have a neighbor. Good morning, neighbor.
3: Good morning. Althea. No, this is Mary. Good morning.
6: My tired pal and I hang up on my chair two times now.
3: Oh, Lord. Is your
6: and
3: friend,
6: that is not
3: is
6: nice.
3: Your friend Keegan is
6: hey, right now, we're not
3: an accident. How are you? We need God's blessing this morning. You there? Well, the call is dropping. I think that's what's happening. I don't know what's happening, but that was Mary, the scripture lady. We're going to get that problem rectified in a moment. So, Mary, if you're hearing me on the radio or your TV, we didn't just hang up on you. There's something happening with the phone line. So, try to call back again, Mary. We want to hear from you. You know, we can't start our morning without our morning scriptures from you. We appreciate you so much for being that neighbor that calls in every morning and shares God's presence with us. Yes. All right. Remember, the number to call is 562-9790. That's our number here in the studio. And we have Keegan on top of the matter right now to find out why the calls are dropping. So that's his task right now, and he's looking into it feverishly. Here we go. Let's
4: all
3: see
4: right.
3: if we got this one. Good morning.
8: Good morning.
3: How are you?
8: Okay, happy Thursday morning.
3: I
8: right
3: know,
8: and
3: the
8: sun
3: is Thursday. Thank you for calling.
8: I'm calling to send over birthday greetings to my loving daughter, Donnell Berry, New York, who is celebrating her birthday today, and also to her cousin, Angela Perry, in Florida. She's also celebrating birthday today, and to the husband of Mrs. Bernadette Ephraim, Mr. Royal Ephraim. He's also celebrating birthday today, and birthday greetings is coming in from all of us, family members and friends, both home and overseas. We are coming together, and all of my radio friends that want me to give Daniel my greetings, and God Richard's blessing as we celebrate another birthday. And all these greetings is coming in from Mrs. Favelli from. Good morning to all of my radio friends, both home and overseas. You all have a good day now. Thank you.
3: Good morning, neighbor.
9: Morning.
3: How are you?
9: Morning, I'm Edwin.
4: Hi, morning.
9: Morning, Edwin.
3: Hello.
9: I'm Dr. D.
3: Yes.
9: Let me say good morning to Miss Evan Bailey and I'm West. Let me say of all, happy birthday to Miss Bailey's daughter, Daniel Bailey. I mean, I'm ready today. Also, Bernard Ephraim, husband, I'm his birthday today too. Coming from Charles Pittsburgh. Okay? And Mr. Goodman is my aunt, Nana Leka. I've been in the station for the birthday. Coming up, approaching this morning. And Mr. Goodman to her. And Mr. Goodman to all of you, okay?
3: All right.
9: Thank you very much, and God bless you.
3: Thank you. Bye-bye.
4: Okay.
3: God bless you. Thank you for calling. I love her. Short and sweet. Good morning to who she wants to say good morning to. She's out. Mary, please try to connect again. Oh, Lord, Mary. I know Mary cursed wherever she has a. Say, they cut me off. No. Get on. They cut me off again. No, I can't get back in. Mary. Good morning, neighbor.
2: Good morning. Good morning.
3: Good morning.
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10: Morning.
3: Good morning.
10: I'd like to send out happy birthday to my son, Colin Joseph of Walpin, and also my lovely grandson, Keziah Howell, coming from his daddy, Ashon Howell, his mommy, Keisha, his grandma, Cynthia, and his aunt, Jeannie, Nadine, and Joanne, all his sisters and brothers, and the whole family circle is wishing him happy birthday today. We love him with a passion. Thank you very much.
3: Okay,
4: thanks for calling.
3: Hope you have a great, great day. Once again, happy birthday to my son, Iam Udell. Iam, I'm so happy today. I can't wait to celebrate the rest of it after they had over Pelican Courts. The rest of the day belongs to you.
4: This Daddy and Sunday.
3: Yeah, belongs to you. We're hanging out. We're having fun today. He's at school, though, so fun.
4: Did you name him? Of his name. Did you name him?
3: Liam. You know, I always like the name Liam. but I wanted to add a little Latino flavor to it. So you know the J in Spanish is an H sound. Mm-hmm. So I said, let's make it Hiam.
4: Hiam.
3: So there you have it. J-I-A-M.
4: Okay, all right.
3: Be a superstar like his daddy, man. Yeah. You gotta name the children. Get them names that make them, you know, unique so they can be superstars.
4: Yeah, Jazz is unique. Jazz.
3: Yeah, jazz
4: is yes.
3: Jazz, yeah. Jazz. Maybe just waking up without you waking up to your number one breakfast morning show. This is the 40 Point Show. I'm Dr. E here with Dr. Lee and Jelly Beans. I got a hat of parade also in the house, too. And we are here just waking up with you guys every morning. Once again, thank you for your nomination, making us finalists in the So Arise Awards coming up. And the gala for that award is November 6th. Real excited. We have our fingers crossed. Maybe we just might win Best Talk Show, TV Talk Show. And we're thankful. Win or lose, we are happy.
7: We're happy.
3: We're happy just to be nominated. That you recognize us. Yeah. And we're going to continue bringing great morning.
4: It means that you voted for us.
3: Yeah, we're going to continue bringing great morning, fun, entertainment, education to you as long as God gives us the strength to
4: and
3: do
4: the ability.
3: So. Yeah, and we're here. We do this. This is fun. I look forward to this every morning, even though I have to drive all the way from St. Philip to get here very early. We do it for you. I know. We can
4: just
3: still be in our bed getting the extra
4: sleep. I could be cooking. No, you know, I could
3: be. Stop talking about cooking.
7: I could be cooking.
3: You make me upset every time you talk about cooking.
7: Today,
3: you wake up every morning and she cooks, she can't say.
4: I could be doing white dumpling and saltfish and chop up today.
7: And if a mashed pumpkin on this side.
3: I don't want to hear it, Nelly. You talk about all this food, and I must question, can you really cook? Because
4: what?
3: we haven't tasted your hat yet. You can talk about it. I see pictures, but I haven't tasted your hat yet. I haven't tasted first.
7: I'll send videos as evidence, but I don't really cook. Ma'am, good morning. Let's do it here.
3: Good morning.
7: Turn down your radio. Me
3: off
7: and I don't call back.
4: Turn down your radio.
3: Are you back?
11: No.
3: Mary, we love you. Go ahead. We don't want you to lose. It's something wrong with your phone line, you know, because everybody else called it after you and then it cuts off. So you'll go ahead and talk. The mic is all yours.
12: If you'd like to make a call, please.
7: Oh dear. It's not us. It's not us.
3: Mary. It's not us.
7: It's not us, okay? It's not us, okay? Monique was telling us on the comments, you need to call back, Mary. Monique, she called back and cut herself off.
3: Let's see if it's
7: her. It's not us.
3: Good morning, Mary.
7: Good morning.
11: I don't see nothing wrong with my phone line.
3: All right. So
11: something wrong with your phone.
3: Okay, Mary, but hurry up and talk so you don't get cut off again. Good morning. Mary is telling me it's not her phone line.
12: If you'd like to make a call, please hang up and try again.
3: Mary, I tried. Mary, we're going to say a prayer for Mary, because Mary insists.
4: Retribution.
3: Mary, good morning.
13: Hi, good morning. How are you doing?
3: Oh, not Mary. Oh, we thought you were our neighbor, Mary. She's trying to get on, but who are you? Good morning.
13: Well, good morning. My voice is just changing because I'm a voice actor. Because my name is Petron. I just want to say good morning. Congratulations, Jelly Bean.
7: Oh, thank you.
13: Yes, and happy birthday to your son, Eldine.
3: Thank you.
13: And hi, Doc. Hi, other dogs. So we have two doctors in the house, and we have a beautiful, beautiful, degreed individual. I have a big up Jelly Beans again.
4: Thank you.
13: I also want to share happy birthday to the lady that has been feeding me since my grandmother passed on the October 19th. A big shout out to Sharon. Happy birthday to you, Sharon, and I hope God continues to bless you. And as you continue to feed me every day, may God strengthen you as you strengthen me with your food.
3: She's feeding you a lot, Petra.
13: No, it's she. Her name is Sharon.
3: Take your feeders too. Tell us feeders too. We eat.
13: Well, you never know. We can talk about sponsorships and stuff.
3: All right, we'll talk afterwards.
7: Okay.
13: All right. Well, have a good morning, guys.
3: Richard, I have a question for you. Are you entering the independence political competition?
13: Yes, I am, and the name of my song is entitled "What Dadly Deems a Blessing." It's right there on YouTube. I just released it last night.
3: So guess what? You cannot be releasing songs and not coming here entertainment buzz and not singing. So I'm inviting you tomorrow to come on the show right now. So you're coming tomorrow, and you're going to perform the song live for us.
13: All right, then. "What Dadly Deems a Blessing." See you soon.
3: Goodbye, Peter. I'm not condoning this. Have a great day. Bye-bye. God bless you. Bye. Mm-hmm. Why are you guys... What did you scream about?
7: I don't know. Because Liz, they had Liz screaming this morning, and she has a kind of nice, nasty...
3: So there's a scream challenge going on?
2: There's a scream thing.
3: I don't scream. I'm sorry. Good morning, neighbor.
14: Good morning.
7: Good morning.
14: Good morning, Dr. E.
3: Good morning.
14: Dr. Lee and Jelly Bean, congratulations is in order.
7: Thank you.
14: And Dr. E, a happy, happy, happy birthday to your son.
3: Thank you so much.
14: Bless him with many more years.
3: Thank you.
14: I have my first granddaughter, Shiana, the one that you met with the baby, coming up next week. So I'll shout out. I just want to shout out everyone. Have a blessed day. Let's start, Mary. And to Miss Bailey's daughter, a happy, happy birthday as well. To Sharon, just about everybody, have a blessed. This is normal. Love coming from English Harbor. I'm in the kitchen.
3: All right, thank you.
14: Bye bye.
3: All right,
14: okay.
3: Take care.
7: Neighbor calls at 562-9790. Remember, you can send your graphics, your short videos, a flyer. As we have King AI right here on the couch, you can send us to themorningpointshow@gmail.com, and that is point with an E. We have a neighbor. Good morning, neighbor.
15: Hi, Evan.
3: Hi, good morning.
15: Happy birthday, going out to your handsome son.
3: Thank you.
15: I want to wish him all the best.
3: Thank
15: God
3: you.
15: God bless him. Coming from Roslyn and Sydney.
3: All right, thank you, guys.
15: All right, bye.
3: Thank you. All right, thank you so much. Oh, my goodness. So I would tell you, so he's going to school today. We weren't going to send him to school today. He's going to school today. Going to get some cake for his class.
7: Yeah, of course.
3: Good morning, neighbor.
16: Hello, morning.
3: Good morning.
16: Good morning.
3: We can hear you. You fix your phone?
16: What?
3: Did you fix your phone?
16: Your phone has problem. Not my phone has no problem.
3: Okay, darling. Let's go into your greetings.
16: Let me say blessed morning to Antigua and Barbuda, and a blessed morning to our wonderful, intelligent, driving Prime Minister Gaston Bonga Rastanati Brown and his wonderful family. And all of the rest of the minister in government. A blessed morning to Mrs. Stewart in the Prime Minister's office, lovely lady. Mr. Hurst, a blessed morning to you, sir. Miss Ketcher over there, please, a blessed morning. Miss James, a blessed morning to you. Colin James, ma'am, a blessed morning to you. Miss Lamen, a blessed morning to you, ma'am. Miss Moore, a blessed morning to you, Mom. You know, I always love you. A blessed morning to you and your sister. And Miss Mary, a blessed morning to you. Norma West, a blessed morning to you. And Les Scott, a blessed morning to you. Avril, a blessed morning to you and the children. Hope they're okay. And last but not least, my matey, a blessed morning. And if anyone I forgot is not intentional. I'm coming to you with Psalm 24. The earth is the Lord, and the fullness thereof, the world and they that dwell therein. For he has founded it upon the sea and established it upon the throne. Who shall ascend into the hill of the Lord? Who shall stand in his holy place? He that hath clean hands and a pure heart, who has not lifted up his soul unto vanity, nor swear deceitfully. He shall receive the blessing from the Lord, and righteousness from the God of his salvation. This is the generation of them that seek him, that seek thy faith, O Jacob, Cedar. Lift up your head, O he gates, and be he lifted up, he everlasting doors, and the King of glory shall come in. Who is this King of glory? The Lord strong and mighty, the Lord mighty in battle. Lift up your head, O he gates, even lift them up, he everlasting doors, and the King of glory shall come in. Who is this King of glory? The Lord of hosts, he is the King of glory. Selah. This is the word of the Lord.
17: Thanks be to God.
16: And let me say blessed morning to Mr. Phoenix, and a blessed morning to Tegan James. Blessed morning to you, Tegan James.
17: Blessed morning.
16: Blessed morning. And each and everyone, a blessed morning. And Mr. Udell?
18: Hi, darling.
16: Nothing wrong with my phone. You all fix your all phone, and you have a wonderful day. Jelly Beans, a blessed morning to you, Mom.
7: Morning to you, too.
16: Okay, blessed morning, and you all have a wonderful day.
7: Thank you. Thank you.
16: All right.
7: Thank you.
18: I think that everybody was saying something wrong with her phone, and she came for me. Mary, what are you coming for me for? Oh, Lord.
7: Neighbors, at 9:30, it all goes down live in our front yard. All right, we have front view of Pelican Court, and it goes down the official handover to the government of Antigua and Barbuda.
18: Yes.
7: It goes down at 9:30 this morning. Mm-hmm. You guys, we're going to have full coverage. Yes. And, of course, we're going to have some behind the scenes and maybe a tour
18: of
7: some of the units.
18: Yeah.
7: I think there is a... There
18: the morning show crew is going to be there. Right. Morning show crew is going to be there. Elizabeth's coming over.
7: Yes.
18: Alejandra's coming over too. Yes. Everybody's coming over. And we're going to go over there and bring you some live coverage of what's happening here in our neck of the woods, in our backyard, in our future home, Pelican Court. You too can have a condominium at Pelican Court.
7: At Pelican Court. Yes. Indeed. My neighbors, call us at 562-9790. Call us.
18: Good morning, neighbor.
16: Mr. Udell. Hello.
18: Hi, darling.
7: Yes.
16: I think I can call my good friend, Miss Moore. Miss Moore and her sister. A blessed morning to you, Miss Moore. You know I always love you. So that is what I call back for.
18: Okay, darling. God bless you. We love you.
16: All right.
18: Okay. Anyway.
19: Positive in the morning.
18: Y'all are, oh my goodness. Mary is a woman of God.
7: I'm keeping out. Neighbors, call us
18: 562-9790. I think
7: call
18: we have
7: us.
18: Time for one more call. The number to call is 562. I miss Jean Marie coming in and tell you wrap up. Good morning, neighbor.
20: Well, a blessed good morning to everyone. I'm going to call no name this morning. I would like to say advance birthday greeting going to my great nephew. Wait me again. Enzo and Dublin. Enzo. Hope I'm just to enjoy your day tomorrow. I pick you up from everyone who loves you. Bye. Thank you. I kept all our parts of the phone. I forgot my great nephew, Liam.
18: That's okay. We love you. Have a great day. You gotta love the neighbors.
19: She's so excited.
18: She's so excited.
19: Oh gosh, the name.
18: I can't do this anymore. Anyway, we are very excited today. The official handover of Pelican. Delicate Court that we have the Prime Minister earlier this year. He had a tour with the Chinese contractors and the representative from the Chinese embassy, and he got a first-hand look on how, you know, construction was going, and so this all comes to become official today, where they're officially handing it over to the people of Antigua and Barbuda, the government of Antigua and Barbuda. Let's take this call. Good morning, neighbor. Good morning, neighbor. Good morning.
0: Hello.
18: Hello, good morning.
0: Dirty life, Alter-A-L-P-I. You want to stand problem? Gassy jet can't solve them, just take a dirty life. Alter-A-L-P-I. You want a bag of vagabun? Ah, you just can't stop show gum outside.
21: Outside!
18: I tell you, there's no other neighbors like the neighbors that call in here on the Morning Koi Show. That's why we have to check in. Good morning, neighbor.
20: Good morning again. Razlin, thanks very much. You get the message and get to talk to him, Razlin. Thanks, thanks. Okay, then, bye.
18: You speak to Kenneth this morning? Anyway,
4: I have a poem I want to read, all right? This is contributed by Cindy, and it's very, very befitting for...
18: Cindy,
4: No, a different Cindy.
18: Because I know
4: and
18: our Cindy
4: don't
18: do poems.
4: I'm not going on that road with you. So, the title of this poem is Gems of the Caribbean Sea. From colonial bonds and fields of cane, we broke the heavy British chain. Since 1981, we saw 45 years of pride and more. Across all twin gem sovereign land, 365 beaches of sand, one for every day of the turning year, where turquoise waters run bright and clear. Behold the majestic fallow deer, the dagalog blossoms rising clear, the hawksbill turtle swims the deep, while frigate birds their vigils keep. Taste the sweet black pineapple's slice, a golden gift of island spice. We gather round the festive pot where fungi and saltfish are steaming hot, waving our flag of black, white, and blue with the rising sun and the red framing the view. The Madras patterns we proudly display to honor our nation on Independence Day. Each endeavoring, all achieving, we stand as one, united and free beneath the Caribbean sun. Happy 45th anniversary to the brave and the free. Fair Antigua, we salute thee. And that was by Cindy Robinson. Cindy Robinson is a lecturer at the St. Anthony School,
18: nice.
4: I believe.
18: Love the poem.
4: Yes, beautiful.
18: Has it
4: poem.
18: Published?
4: Well, no, she sent it to me this morning.
18: Publish your poem.
4: I asked permission
18: Cindy.
4: to read.
18: Yes, Gems of the Caribbean. That should go down somewhere so many other people can appreciate it.
4: Yes.
18: A great poem, well written.
4: Yes.
18: Kudos to you and thank you for sharing it with us. Mm-hmm. Yes, indeed. But we're going to take a commercial break. We have so much more in store for you here at the Morning Koi Show. We're going to send you out with our song of the day. And the song of the day, he has it queued up, waiting for us. It's called Don't Take My Happy. Mm-hmm. Enjoy your song of the day right here on the Morning Koi Show. We will be

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2: Welcome back to your number one breakfast show. It is the Morning Point Show, and I am in the presence of greatness this morning because my very own cousin is on set with me. I want to tell you, it's a Ralph affair. It's truly a Ralph affair because we are all creative and talented individuals. So I have my favorite cousin, Rashid Walker, and he is the music artist of the year. And guess what? He was even considered for a Grammy. I'm telling you, his vocal ability supersedes mine, and I pretend that I can sing. But thing about you, I'm so happy that we're family. You know, so a little bit of you can just rub on to me so I can get some of that talent, you know what I'm saying? Now, before we jump into independence, because I know that's the purpose of our conversation today, let us talk about your musical journey. Creative sides of you.
3: Well, I am a singer songwriter. That's my question. And for me, I started off singing in church. I've always been a singer. It's always been the mentor of me. It's something, sort of began to sing at the beginning.
2: You have a couple of stamps in your passport then, because you've been all over. Now, a few of your songs have been considered, and you've even received recognition locally, and you have won a few competitions. Can you tell us about that, especially where the Antigua Gospel Music Awards is concerned?
3: Well, for me, I started being a singer and a songwriter. I've worked with other artists over the years, and as 2020 was approaching,
2: into 2020.
3: Yeah, so my cousin gave me a song 10 years before that, which is called This Too Shall Pass.
2: Oh.
3: I never recorded it, and just decided at the end of that year to record it, and by January of 2020, it was basically coming together. So I released it that year, and after that, it was kind of like, well, because the pandemic was hitting at the same time.
2: Yeah, because I was just about to say, we were going into COVID.
3: Yes.
2: And I mean, that was a disastrous period for us. So, but you were able to excel even in the middle of COVID with your track.
3: Yes, most
2: definitely. And your track went beyond Antigua and Barbuda.
3: It was kind of prophetic in a way because it was saying this too shall pass. So even though we did not see COVID coming, it hit at the right time. So I would say put your hands in God's purpose for your life and everything will happen after that. After it took off, I won first the Antigua Gospel Music Awards by Sancha. Then went on to actually do a Grammy consideration for a song that I wrote called We Need Love. And people from all around the world started reaching out to me and started listening to my music. So after that, I continued, I guess, being a part of the Grammy fraternity with more artists and so forth. And after that, I decided to continue doing more music. Now, for me now, I did more music throughout the years in the last 5-6 years than I could have imagined.
2: And
3: last year, I won Gospel Artist of the Year for the Antigua Barbuda National Music Award.
2: Congratulations again. Congratulations. Have you been nominated for this year's award?
3: The awards haven't come out yet. The nominations haven't come out yet.
2: Oh, okay.
3: So I knew there's another award show with Stancia coming up for the...
2: That's November the 6th, I believe.
3: Correct, yes.
2: Right.
3: So I'm just waiting to see. I think I'm nominated, but I'm not sure.
2: You're not sure?
3: Yeah,
2: okay.
3: I've been so busy with Chogum and other things. So
2: we'll
3: I'm
2: keep our fingers crossed.
3: With work and this as well. So.
2: No, so we're going to transition from music into fashion. Because that also, fashion designer, tell us about your love for clothing and garment construction and where it came from. Because, you know, the people got to know that we Ralph people, we're talented, we're multi-talented, as we love to say. And I can't, but he can't.
3: But from in our family, it's a legacy from generations from before.
2: Yes.
3: Great grandmother before that have always been seamstresses, and my aunts and my mother, they all grew up learning how to sew. So for me, I think most of us in this generation never took it on because most people are into their own businesses.
2: True.
3: They're accountants, you know, entrepreneurs.
2: I cook.
3: You know. So for me, it wasn't something that I was thinking of. What happened is that during the pandemic, most of us who work in the hospitality industry were not working.
2: Right.
3: And a friend of mine, Maria Govaya, she had the idea. I think she wanted to do a sewing course, but she didn't want to do it by herself.
2: Okay.
3: So God Center was actually offering a sewing course by certificate, actually an entrepreneurship program, so you can learn about starting your own business.
2: Mm-hmm.
3: After we did that, we both graduated from the program, and I said to myself, you know what, I'm not working. Independence 40 was coming up, so I said to myself, let me create some bags and put them out. They went like hotcake. And it was really good. After that, now I kind of put it on the side. I realized I didn't really like the garment production of sewing, but I like making bags.
2: Okay,
3: so
2: okay.
3: For me, I just kind of sew for myself. If I'm doing a video or something, I want to make a shirt or going out, I just kind of put it together and I go out with that.
2: So you're making your own garment, but you're not sewing for me? Come on, Ratchet. Come on. It got to do better than that.
3: Well, I give her. She's a seamstress. So I leave that to her.
2: So what prompted you into bags? Because you could have sewn anything else. Why bags and why independence? Why not Christmas? Why not, you know, red bags for Valentine's or Easter with a cross on it?
3: Yeah.
2: Why independence?
3: National pride, I think, because we Antiguans, we look at other countries, Jamaica, Trinidad, and other places where the garment production industry is thriving. And we're not really pursuing that in terms of, I think before time we used to have an independence fashion show.
2: Yes.
3: But we don't have that anymore.
2: Because I've modeled. Neighbors, yes. I have modeled in one of the editions of the independence fashion show. I am a curvy model. Putting a plug out there. So if persons are looking for a model for your, you know, 23X and your 18, 20, 22, you have a model here.
3: So after that, I just decided, you know what, this year for 45, let me do some more bags. And I actually decided to, the first bag, it was denim, but I did the strap out of denim. So I wanted to do something a little different this year where I wanted to expand the product and make it more, because most of the companies that I had is that the strap was too long. So what I did now, I actually went on Amazon, I ordered some straps and buckles. So I kind of went through the sample to see what kind of strap adjustments I wanted to make to it. I added that to the bag this year. So I have a different design, same simple. It's a messenger bag that you can just open, close, put your stuff in. And what I have now, you can show off your national pride. So you have the flag. This one is several designs. The simple, they come in black, and they also have the strap.
2: So the strap, I love this strap.
3: The strap is adjustable, so you can just take it off if you want it. If the strap to be longer, just put it on. And you want to adjust it here. Just adjust it here. So if you want it this size, or if you want to get it longer than that, you know, some people are tall.
2: Right. So you can adjust the strap like this.
3: Yeah.
2: Or you can make it shorter by going like this.
3: Yes.
2: And this is going to make it shorter.
3: So there's different styles. They have the one that comes with the flag.
2: The actual flag of Antigua and Barbuda.
3: And this one I think is my favorite one because I did some blue denim. And these have like the brown and white and a little green it, so
2: so these are made per by order only, or you
3: by
2: have
3: order.
2: Mass produced these, so you have like dozens?
3: I mean a simple 25 to 30, so only 25 to 30 people in Antigua or around the world, because I actually have an order from Canada and from the UK already. So I put those aside, and one in St. Thomas in the Virgin Islands.
2: Right.
3: So when you call me, they have 180 EC.
2: And repeat, 180.
3: Yes, 180 EC. So because I had to order the stuff online to bring them in, and then fabric denim.
2: Yeah, cost of production, of course, we can appreciate that. So it's just a contribution they're making.
3: Yes,
2: for sure. And what I'm saying, you're a brand name.
3: Yes.
2: Okay? You're not wishy-washy, okay? You are brand name premium product that you're producing.
3: Most definitely.
2: And you can't find 2,000 other persons on Independence Day with this product.
3: Nobody's going to find anybody in Antigua with this bag.
2: So where can we get these facts, how do we find you?
3: Well, you can WhatsApp me. I have a WhatsApp online, 720-1820. Mm-hmm. Once you WhatsApp me, I'll take the order, and within a few days, it'll be ready, because I already have a few items ready pre-cut mm-hmm. and ready just so and put them together. So I'm actually doing deliveries tomorrow, mm-hmm. so I'm busy on Friday, and then I have another set for Monday. So
2: is it just the bags that we're doing for this season, for our 45th anniversary?
3: Correct,
2: because
3: bags.
2: I'm here thinking that if these are messenger bags, mm-hmm. we're going to need a messenger hat
3: yes.
2: to go along with it.
3: So there's many more designers out there. There's my aunt. There's, you know, there's people like Nakoya and mm-hmm. there's Shem and other people who are designing, other local designers that you can go to get your outfit made.
2: Okay.
3: And then you can come and get your bag. If you're looking for something nice and casual mm-hmm. to wear when you're going to the food fair, going on the street, you can just put your phone and your wallet and everything into. Mm-hmm. And if you're men and women, you just go out the street and just make a statement.
2: All right. Yeah. I mean, we don't have the actual models, and I don't think y'all want to see me modeling the bag. But I'm in love with the design, because I have a couple of outfits that I think would go well with these pieces. Mm. And I like the fact that the straps, they are adjustable.
3: Yes.
2: So I'm tall-ish. Mm-hmm. I'm tall-ish. So while this might work for a short yes. person... for me, I'm going to have to extend
3: yeah.
2: the strap so that it goes right around my body. Can you repeat your contact number for my neighbors if they yes. want to get in contact with you today? Because these are going to go like hot bread
3: yes.
2: and butter.
3: I know, right? I already have a few orders already for today and tomorrow. So mm-hmm. It's 720-1820. And once you link me, I'll get it ready for you.
2: What about your social media page? How can persons connect with you via socials?
3: I am on TikTok, Rashid Walker, on Facebook.
2: Spell Rashid Walker.
3: R-A-S-H-I-D,
2: okay.
3: The correct way, not the American way.
2: R-A-S-H-I-D.
3: Mm-hmm. Walker, W-A-L-K-E-R. Mm-hmm. And then also on Instagram, it's Rashid Walker _. And TikTok, you're also on Facebook, Rashid.Walker.
2: Rashid.Walker.
3: Yes.
2: What does the future look like for you?
3: Well, with these bags, because they're pretty... in hot demand this year. Also, a goal of mine is to probably do a actually bag shop where I can actually settle down and actually make the bags mm-hmm. and export them and do like mm-hmm. online orders. Because when the person from Canada reached out to me, mm-hmm. they were like, if I can order it online or whatever, I said, if you know somebody going up to Canada, I'll make
2: then,
3: a few
2: right.
3: and send it up. But yeah, a lot of people have been reaching out from overseas, Antiguans abroad. So they really like the bags. Once I started sharing them on social media.
2: You need to put a patent on your product.
3: Yes.
2: You know, have them copywritten so that nobody yes. else can steal your design and make money off of you.
3: Most definitely.
2: You should consider that. You
3: yes.
2: should consider. Because, you know, I'm part of the family. We yes. got to make money and keep the money in the family, okay?
3: Most definitely.
2: All right. We don't want no profits to go out with some of the Chinese company because,
3: yeah.
2: you know, they're going to come and steal your design.
3: Yes.
2: Yeah, so that's something that you should consider.
3: I would do that, actually.
2: Consider.
3: Because that's also in the product... in the product works in terms of establishing a company, a brand name. I actually have the brand for Rashid Walker mm-hmm. Music, but also Rashid Walker Designs, which will be added to that as well.
2: Rashid Walker Designs.
3: Yes.
2: I love that.
3: Yes.
2: I love that. I love that for you, Mark, because I really, really love that.
3: Thank you.
2: So your final words, anything that you want to look directly in the camera and tell our neighbors today?
3: Well, it's Independence 45. Get your bag, and definitely let's celebrate. We have Chogum coming up as well, so if you want to represent your country, we have countries from all over the world coming over for Chogum, so I'm one of the leaders for that. So definitely get your bag and get yourselves ready for Independence 45 and hit the streets in style.
2: All right, so there you have it, neighbors. My favorite cousin, yes, I know those in the family chat.
3: Oh, no.
2: Yes, Lamar. I'm seeing your comments, okay, Lamar. I'm seeing your comments.
3: Tell him no comment.
2: Yes,
3: tell
2: okay.
3: him no comment.
2: My favorite cousin, Rashid Walker, is here with us this morning because he has a line of bags for you so that you can be trendy for Independence 45. So, again, just repeat your number one last time.
3: 720-1820.
2: 1820. So neighbors, call him this morning because he has a line of bags for you so that you can be trendy for Independence 45. So again, just repeat your number one last time.
3: 720-1820.
2: 1820. So neighbors, call him. It's 45. So again, just repeat your number one last time.
3: 720-1820.
2: 1820. So neighbors, call him.

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3: Fun over gun. What we need?
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0: Debunking the myth? No, the facts.
1: Myth. Vaccines cause autism. That is false. The fact is, there is no evidence of a link between measles, mumps, rubella, MMR vaccine, or any other vaccine, and autism or autistic disorders. A 1998 study which raised concerns about a possible link between MMR vaccine and autism was later found to be seriously flawed, and the paper has been retracted by the journal that published it. A Danish study with over 500,000 children in 2002 provided strong evidence against any link between MMR vaccine and autism. For all these children, there was no link between the age at the time of vaccination, the time since vaccination, or the date of vaccination, and the development of autistic disorder.
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0: 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I need you on the head.
1: Oh, yeah? 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
0: Me

0: 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Debunking the myth, know the facts.
1: Vaccines can contain microchips, enabling governments or others to track the whereabouts of immunized persons. 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Vaccines are produced in a very restricted setting. Many vials contain vaccines for more than one person. For example, 10 doses in one vial, making it impossible to track each person.
0: This is a message from the Ministry of Health, Wellness, and the Environment in collaboration with the Pan American Health Organization.
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3: winds.
2: Hey,
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1: I may want to do every single thing for you. Why can't you just take up your things and them and go ahead and live with your father?
2: I wish I knew why she was angry all the time. And I wish she realized I do my best when she's just calm. Mommy, just hear me out first. I respect you, and when you show me respect, it makes me want to do better. I know you support me and have my back, and I'm going to make you proud. Just talk to me calm and hear me out, please.
3: Positive parenting
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0: presentation does justice to the investment. More in this report.
1: Work continued throughout last night and into this morning on landscaping, drainage and other works ahead of the official handing over ceremony of Pelican Court, formerly Bubi Ali. On Thursday, the People's Republic of China will formally deliver the 150 condominiums to the government of Antigua and Barbuda. Work commenced in 2022 on the project, which saw hundreds removed from inadequate and somewhat impoverished conditions, with the promise of better accommodation and an improved quality of life. The collaboration between the government of Antigua and Barbuda and the People's Republic of China is now hours away from completion. Crews and heavy-duty operators could be seen throughout the day working diligently to ensure the best quality is provided to the former residents of Bubi Ali as they prepare to lay claim to 150 hurricane-resilient condominiums. Landscaping and other beautification works have also been undertaken as of late, with flowers and other fauna planted around the borders of the development. Road and drainage works as well has been persistent throughout the last 3 days. Workers are determined to deliver a product that respects not only the people who it will serve, but also the significant investment taken into the upliftment of the community and the nation. Jeremiah Tousset for PBN News.
0: As Antigua and Barbuda prepares to host Shogam from October 30th to November 5th, police say traffic restrictions will be introduced around key venues, but normal business will continue across the country. Kayla Murrayhead reports.
2: The American University of Antigua, Sticky Wicket Cricket Grounds, and Sir Vivian Richard Stadium are among the locations expected to experience traffic controls during the high-level meeting. Superintendent Elton Kwame is encouraging motorists who are traveling towards the AUA area to consider alternative routes, including the Country Club Road and Royal Gardens Road, to avoid congestion along Jabberwock Road and the surrounding areas.
3: UA, the American University of Antigua, that would be the capital for Shogam. That would be the main headquarters for Shogam. So it will be a number of events would be held at AUA. So which means there will be some restrictions around AUA. And that is the main Jabberwock main road. That would be the main impact area. So persons coming from the north, there is a road called Country Club Road. If you're coming around Hodges Bay, you have to make a right at Country Club Road. That's just where the speed bumps are. And then you wind your way to back into Hodges Bay. And there's the Royal Gardens Road that leads you into Thibault's area. And then you could, it's concrete now, so there's a new road there. So you'll be going to New Winchops, Barnsdale, and try to avoid as much as possible coming onto Jabberwock Main Road and those areas. It's very simple.
2: Additional traffic arrangements will be implemented near the airport, where the business forum is scheduled to take place. Authorities, movement of passengers and other airport users while accommodating official activities. Meanwhile, access to Sir Vivian Richard Stadium for the ceremonial parade will be subject to security and accreditation arrangements. A park and a ride system is also being planned, with designated parking areas expected to transport authorized attendees to the venue.
3: Business must continue at the VC Board International Airport. Persons have to catch the flight, they have to come from the different location. So there'll be some restrictions in that area, but not to affect the public going to and from the VC Board International Airport. Resilience, which we test our operations there, and it works smoothly. So there'll be, when you come in from the airport, main road to the airport, job, do your business, and when you're ready to exit now, then at the new terminal, you make a right, and then a left, and then you wind away to the roundabout, and you exit the airport.
2: Officials say provisions are being discussed to accommodate members of the public who traditionally attend the ceremonial parade, although the final arrangements are still being worked out. The traffic team is expected to provide further details through public announcements and community meetings ahead of the summit. Authorities are urging motorists to pay attention to official guidance as preparations continue for the arrival of Commonwealth leaders and other international delegates. Akela Muirhead reporting for.
0: Organizers preparing for Shogun 2026 have taken their outreach program into classrooms across Antigua and Barbuda, reaching an estimated 60 to 70 schools.
4: Went to like Jennings Secondary, St. Mary's Secondary, Boland's Primary, and Jennings Primary as well. And then I think we also did that same thing, Earlings and Old Road. So we was do that. Then when we went east, we went to Pierce Secondary, Pierce Primary, Freetown, and I think Newfield and Willie Keys all in one. So that's what we've been doing. So in one day, we will cover five, sometimes six schools. And the outreach has been exciting. I mean, I didn't take part in all of them. So far, we've covered about somewhere between 60 and 70 schools.
3: Wow.
0: The visits aim to educate students about the Commonwealth, its 56 member countries, and its five regions. As organizers say, the organization receives limited attention in school curricula. The program has also sparked interest among teachers, with both students and educators participating in discussions and answering questions. The outreach has also been extended to Barbuda. Meanwhile, organizers are planning community meetings to inform residents about Shogun activities, including how the summit may affect daily life as Antigua and Barbuda prepares to welcome Commonwealth leaders. And finally, 30 Calypsonians will take the stage on Friday evening in the hopes of advancing to the next round of the Independence Calypso competition. Veterans like Richie Francis, GB, and Dr. Solo have thrown their hats in the ring, alongside new faces like Rain, Lyrical Reds, and Kid Fresh. It will take place at Dan's Bar on Buckley's Main Road, starting at 8 p.m. Admission is free. The Independence Calypso competition is making it returns to the calendar of events for this year's celebrations. It will take place on Friday, October 30th at 8 p.m. at Cedar Valley. We have come to the end of our local segment for today. Stay tuned. Regional and international news will follow after the break.
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0: Grenada's 2026 general election campaign enters a critical stage this Thursday, October 15, the day when prospective candidates prepare to be formally nominated ahead of the November 5th polls.
1: 15 constituencies mean 15 separate nomination processes, with returning officers expected to receive nominations between 9 o'clock and midday. Civic and Voter Registration Officer at the Parliamentary Elections Office, Ferdinand Philip, explained the arrangements for Nomination Day.
2: It is until Nomination Day that we know definitely who will be contesting, if necessary, an upcoming general elections. So let me be as blunt as to say, even our Prime Minister, Honorable Dickon Mitchell, if he does not come on Nomination Day or send a representative to meet that nomination requirement, his name will not appear on that ballot.
1: Philip also outlined the qualification candidates must meet and the requirements they must satisfy within the stipulated time frame to be eligible to contest the election.
2: Pay to the revenue office or the treasury $500. It used to be $300 before, but it's now $500, their nomination deposit. They also walk along with their 150 stamp. They have to basically sign a document consenting to their nomination. So they are being nominated, but they must agree to that nomination, one. They must fill out a declaration form signed before a JP stating their qualification, that they can read and write the English language. They are not what you call an undischarged bankrupt. So they, if indeed they have gone bankrupt, that they have met the requirements under our bankruptcy law. They have been nominated by 6 registered persons in that constituency.
1: The nomination process follows the end of voter registration on October 2nd, the same day Parliament was dissolved and the writ for election issued. Under Section 53 of Grenada's Constitution, a general election must be held within 3 months of the dissolution of Parliament. With Nomination Day approaching and the election campaign intensifying, attention is now focused on the candidates who will officially enter the race, the political parties they represent, and the issues they will present to voters. The electorate is scheduled.
0: Nationally, a school roof has collapsed in Pakistan, Peshawar City, killing 29 people, including students and teachers. Ambulances and rescue workers have rushed to the school where more than a dozen other people were also injured. Other volunteers are helping to clear the rubble with buckets and baskets.
3: Teachers, ambulance and rescue workers have rushed to the school where more than a dozen other people were also injured. Other volunteers are helping to clear the rubble with buckets and baskets. Kamal Haider is live for us in Islamabad. Kamal, tell us about the rescue efforts thus far.
4: Rescue efforts are still underway at that school, which is situated in Peshawar's Deer Colony. This is a two-story building with about almost 300 students. At least 2 classrooms saw the roof collapse on them, according to the sources that we've been speaking to. And therefore, those people that are killed, they, of course, have been brought to the hospital, about 40 people are also injured. Some of them are in serious condition. The death toll is likely to climb. We have 2 female teachers, 2 female students amongst those killed. This is a school situated, as I mentioned, in the center of Peshawar. Most of the ages of these students is up to 13 years old. And of course, this is an ongoing situation. Rescue efforts are still going through the rubble to see if there are more bodies buried underneath.
3: Kamal, I think it's called the Lady Reading School there. Do we know what how the collapse came to happen?
4: Well, just a small correction. It's the Lady Reading Hospital where these bodies have been brought. The school is a private school. And of course, it is situated, it's called Al Khair School. This is a private institution. There are many private schools across the city. These bodies have been brought to Lady Reading Hospital, that is the largest hospital in Peshawar. An emergency has been declared over there. Every time there is a mass casualty incident, most of the people, both the injured and the dead, are rushed to that hospital. So indeed, this is an ongoing situation. Unfortunately, the foreign media is banned from traveling to Peshawar under new restrictions. They need special permission. So far, we have been relying on our sources in Peshawar, who have been sending us the video as well as information and updates.
3: Kamal, thank you so much. Kamal Haider there joining us live from Islamabad.
5: Here is the forecast for Antigua and Barbuda for tonight, Wednesday night, into tomorrow, Thursday, the 15th day of October 2026. A weak ridge will dominate weather conditions over the islands tonight and into tomorrow. While no significant weather is anticipated, marginal moisture levels in the lower atmosphere will maintain a moderate chance of a brief passing shower. So tonight, look for fair to sometimes partly cloudy skies with a 40% or moderate chance of a brief passing shower. Look for your overnight lows to dip as low as 24 Celsius or 75 Fahrenheit. Today's maximum climbed to 34 Celsius or 93 Fahrenheit. Then tomorrow, look for partly cloudy skies in general with a 40% or moderate chance of a brief passing shower. Your afternoon temperatures are likely to peak one more time to 34 Celsius or 93 Fahrenheit. The winds will be blowing out of the east at 9 to 24 kilometers per hour or 6 to 15 miles an hour, becoming variable in some places overnight. The seas will range between 1 to 1.5 meters or 3 to 5 feet. Rainfall totals for the month of October recorded at the VC Bird International Airport up to 2 p.m. this afternoon stood at 37.3 millimeters or 1.47 inches. The sun will rise tomorrow at 1 minute after 6 and sets tomorrow afternoon at 6:15. Well, that's a look at your local forecast. I am Leonard Josiah reporting from the Antigua and Barbuda Meteorological Services.

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1: With hearts full of love and gratitude for a life lived colorfully and beautifully, the family announces the passing of Marcella Agnes Andre on September 3rd, 2026. Born in Dominica, Marcella came to Antigua as a young child, where she was adopted by Dame Bridget Harris and the late Reuben Harris. She later made her home in Freeman's Village, Antigua, where she resided until returning to Dominica. She was preceded in death by her mother, Millicent Andre, née George, affectionately known as Teacher Baby George, and her father, Douglas Andre. Marcella was the sister of Don and Daryl Andre, and Paul, Mark, Philip, and Eva Mae Harris. She will also be fondly remembered by her uncle, Sir Wright George. She shared a close and loving bond with her sister-in-law, Carla Brooks Harris, whose companionship and care meant so much to her. Her nieces, nephews, cousins, and extended family in Antigua, Dominica, and abroad will also cherish her memory. Among them are her nieces and nephews, Christopher, Kayla, Kelsey, and Nathan Harris, and Akenya Rock Bernard. Her cousins, Jerry and George, Connie Jenkins, Janae and Jolie George Alexander, and her beloved godmother, whom she affectionately called Nenen. She also leaves to cherish her memory a treasured circle of friends who became family, including Aisha Ralph, Sally Davis, Nolika Joseph, Mikkel Brand Challenger, Chris Richards, Jamila Kerwan, Brendalee Brown, Bernadette Vidal, Lucy Hamlet, and Jewel Carter, whose love, loyalty, and companionship enriched her life immeasurably. Marcella will also be remembered by her colleagues and friends throughout the media fraternity in Antigua and Barbuda and across the wider Caribbean and internationally. Her life was a testament to family in its many forms, family by birth, by upbringing, and through the enduring bonds of love and friendship. A celebration of Marcella's life will be held on Friday, October 16th, 2026, at 10 a.m. at the Valley Church Beach. Guests are invited to wear bright colors in her honor and to bring a flower to place in the water as part of a final tribute. May the vibrant spirit of Marcella Agnes Andre live on in all who knew and loved her.
2: It is with deep sorrow that we announce the passing of Cordell Carolee Rosemary Martin, formerly of Christian Street Grace Farm, but last resided in the Bronx, New York. The sad event took place on August 24, 2026, in New York. Rosemary was the daughter of Naomi Thomas and Clifford Martin, both deceased. She will be missed by her siblings, Priscilla, Kathy Ann, Marsha, Vincere, and Biko Martin, Mrs. Avanella Edwards, and the late Mrs. Judith Phoenix. She was the adopted sister of Glenn Nathan. She was the niece of Miss Elaine Woods of Grace Farm and Mr. Lister and Frank Thomas, and also the niece of the late Eileen Martin, Dolly Samuel, and Stedman Martin. She was the cousin of Mrs. Dulcie Edwards and the late Geraldine Morrissey and all the children of her deceased aunts and uncles, the Martins in Willikies, Freetown, Pears, Bendels, the Samuels of Sweets, and the Samuels family of Christian Street. She was aunt of many nieces and nephews, cousins, friends, and loved ones in Antigua and in New York, too numerous to mention. The funeral of the late Cordell Carolee Rosemary Martin will be held on Friday, 16th October 2026 at the Kentish Pentecostal Church on Armstrong Road at 10 a.m. Burial will be in the Tranquility Park Cemetery. May the soul of Cordell Carolee Rosemary Martin rest in eternal peace, and may her memory be a blessing to all who knew her.
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1: The same molecule that comes out of gas fields in Qatar, Texas, and Trinidad. If you tested a sample in a lab, it would behave just like the natural gas that powers stoves and turbines around the world. But this gas never came out of the ground. Nobody drilled for it. Nobody shipped it across an ocean. It was made on a farm in Barbados by bacteria, out of three things this island has far too much of. The brown seaweed that rots on its beaches every summer, the wastewater left over from making rum, and the manure of a sheep that exists nowhere else on Earth. And the moment that car drove off, a small Caribbean island quietly crossed a line that much bigger countries, with far bigger budgets, are still trying to reach. Because if you can make natural gas instead of importing it, you change the rules of the entire energy game. Especially for an island that has to import almost every drop of energy it uses. Today, we are going to look at what Barbados actually invented, why this island of all places was the one to do it, how the science works, what it could really replace, who is backing it, and whether this technology really could, as the title says, replace natural gas forever. To understand why this story begins in Barbados, you have to understand a hard fact about the island. An island built on imported fire. Barbados is one of the most developed countries in the Caribbean. It has universal access to electricity, a strong tourism industry, a world-famous rum industry, and one of the highest standards of living in the region. And yet, almost everything that powers it arrives by ship. About 90% of the island's total energy supply is oil-based. In 2024, around 91% of its electricity still came from burning fossil fuels, mostly diesel and heavy fuel oil, with solar making up the rest. There are about 150,000 fossil fuel vehicles on an island just 34 kilometers long. Barbados is not alone. Across the Caribbean, about 91% of electricity still comes from fossil fuels, and nearly every island imports that fuel from somewhere far away. Every time the world market sneezes, the Caribbean catches a cold. Electricity bills go up, bus fares go up, the price of a bag of flour goes up, and in 2026, the world did a lot more than sneeze. In late February, a war involving the United States, Israel, and Iran effectively shut the Strait of Hormuz. A fifth of the world's oil and gas normally passes through that one channel. The International Energy Agency called it the largest supply disruption in the history of the oil market. Across CARICOM, gasoline prices rose almost everywhere between mid-2025 and mid-2026. Barbados only cushioned the blow because its government announced a fuel relief package in its 2026-27 budget. In other words, taxpayers paid the difference. Barbados planners saw this coming long before 2026. In 2019, the government set one of the boldest energy targets in the world, to become a 100% renewable energy and carbon neutral island state by 2030. Solar panels and wind turbines can handle a lot of the electricity, but they cannot easily replace the fuel in 150,000 cars, the gas in commercial kitchens, or the backup generators at hotels when a hurricane takes the grid down. For that, you need fuel you can store, move, and burn, Barbados needed a fuel it could make at home. And the answer, it turned out, was washing up on its beaches. The brown tide. If you have been to Barbados, Jamaica, Antigua, the Dominican Republic, or Cancun in the summer, you have seen it. Thick, brown, rotting mats of seaweed piled meters high on the beach. It smells like rotten eggs. It chokes fishing boats. It drives tourists away from beaches they paid thousands of dollars to visit. It is called sargassum. For most of history, it floated harmlessly in the Sargasso Sea, a warm, nutrient-poor patch of the North Atlantic. Then, around 2011, something changed. A new belt of sargassum began forming every year across the tropical Atlantic, from the coast of West Africa all the way to the Gulf of Mexico. Scientists now call it the Great Atlantic Sargassum Belt. In 2025, it reached a record of about 37.5 million tons of floating seaweed, stretching roughly 5,500 miles, more than twice the width of the continental United States. 15 years ago, it did not exist. And it is not slowing down. In June 2026, NASA and University of South Florida scientists reported the second highest sargassum year on record. The Caribbean Sea itself hit a new all-time high, with about 9 million tons in the Eastern Caribbean alone. Since 2011, the total amount of sargassum in the Atlantic has more than doubled every 5 years. Why? Scientists point to nutrients. Fertilizer runoff, sewage, and floods from rivers like the Amazon pour nitrogen and phosphorus into the ocean, and the sargassum feeds on it. The Caribbean did not cause this problem, but the Caribbean is where it lands. Barbados has declared sargassum a national emergency. Cleaning it up costs islands across the region millions of dollars every year. So, here's the situation. An island that imports almost all of its fuel, sitting in the path of millions of tons of organic material that arrives every year for free. One researcher in Barbados looked at that pile of rotting seaweed and asked a very simple question. What if the problem is actually the fuel? The oldest gas trick in the book. Here is the part that surprises most people. The science behind this invention is not new. It is more than 240 years old. In 1776, the Italian scientist Alessandro Volta, the man the Volt is named after, noticed bubbles rising from the mud of a marsh near Lake Maggiore. He collected the gas and found that it burned. He had discovered methane, the main ingredient in natural gas being made naturally by rotting plants. What Volta did not know was that the gas was being made by bacteria. Deep in the mud, where there is no oxygen, certain microbes break down dead plants and animal waste and release methane as a byproduct. Scientists call this anaerobic digestion. Anaerobic simply means without oxygen. It is happening all around you. It happens in swamps, in rice paddies, in landfills, and in the stomach of every cow on earth. It is the reason rotting sargassum on the beach smells so bad. Some of that stink is gas being made by bacteria breaking the seaweed down. Farmers in India, China, and Europe have used this process for decades. They put manure and food scraps into a sealed tank called a digester, let the bacteria do their work, and collect the gas that comes out. That gas is called biogas. It is usually a mix of methane and carbon dioxide. Clean it up, remove the CO2 and impurities, and you get almost pure methane. Compress it, and it becomes bio-CNG. Compressed natural gas made from living things instead of fossils. So, the question was never whether you could make gas from waste. The question was whether you could do it on a small island, with the waste that island actually has, cheaply enough and reliably enough to fuel real cars. And that is where the Barbadian invention lives. The recipe. The researcher behind this is Dr. Legina Henry, a renewable energy lecturer at the University of the West Indies, Cavehill Campus. her first idea was to use waste from Barbados's sugarcane industry. The island is one of the few in the Caribbean still growing sugarcane, but the volumes were simply not big enough for what she had in mind. So she looked around for something else the island produces in huge quantities. And in Barbados, there is one thing the island has been making for more than 300 years: rum. Barbados is widely called the birthplace of rum. Mount Gay, one of the oldest rum brands in the world, traces its history on the island back to 1703. Rum is part of the national identity, from the rum shops in every village to crop over season, but making rum leaves behind enormous volumes of wastewater. According to the university, Barbados produces about 1 million liters of rum distillery wastewater every single day. That wastewater is rich in organic material, and getting rid of it safely is a real headache for the industry. So, the team tried something nobody had done before. As Dr. Henry put it later, they already had rum distillery wastewater, so they decided to put it together with sargassum and see what happened. There was one more ingredient. Bacteria need a starter culture, a population of microbes that know how to break down organic material without oxygen. For that, the team turned to another Barbadian original, the Barbados Black Belly Sheep, a hardy hair sheep breed that developed on the island. Its manure supplies the bacteria that kickstart the whole process. So the recipe is pure Barbados: seaweed from the beach, wastewater from the rum distilleries, and manure from the island's own sheep. Three waste problems combined into one fuel. A biologist on the team, Shamika Spencer, spent months experimenting with different mixtures of sargassum and wastewater to find the combination that produced the most gas. The work was published in a research paper for the Inter-American Development Bank. The paper showed experimental evidence that biomethane from sargassum and rum distillery waste could be used as an alternative transport fuel in Barbados. Dr. Henry and her husband Nigel, a data scientist, founded a company to take it out of the lab. Its name tells you everything: Rum and Sargassum Incorporated. The university itself became an equity partner in the venture. Quick favor before we get to the car that started all this: if this is giving you something, hit like. It genuinely pushes this to more people, from Bridgetown to Kingston to Port of Spain to Brooklyn, and subscribing means the next one actually finds you. Cost you a second. Right back to Barbados. From a lab to a car. In September 2024, the company and the university launched what they described as the world's first vehicle powered by renewable natural gas made from sargassum seaweed, blackbelly sheep manure, and rum distillery wastewater. By then, the project had already attracted more than $1 million in investment. A U.S. nonprofit, the Blue Chip Foundation, had offered $100,000 to help get the work off the ground. Barbados's energy minister at the time, Lisa Cummins, attended the launch and said Barbados had pioneered a technology that could change how the entire Caribbean approaches transportation. The car runs on bio-CNG, the same way millions of compressed natural gas vehicles already run in countries like Pakistan, Iran, India, Argentina, and Brazil. No new kind of engine is needed. A petrol car can be converted with a CNG kit, and the vehicle can then run on gas. The fuel is produced at a small station on 4 acres of agricultural land at Guinea Estate in Barbados, which Dr. Henry described as a perfect example of the circular nature of the process. And here is the claim that grabbed headlines across the region. According to Dr. Henry, drivers could cut the fuel bill on their current car by half by switching to this bio-CNG. The recognition kept coming. In March 2025, at the Sustainable Energy for All Global Forum, Dr. Henry entered a Shark Tank-style pitch session in front of a panel of clean energy investors. She won. The judges picked her project unanimously, based on its feasibility, scalability, and sustainability. By mid-2025, the project had attracted around $2 million in international funding, and she was presenting it at the United Nations in New York. From one car to an entire island. One car is a demonstration. What the company wants is a fuel network. The first step is a pilot biogas filling station. It is being set up at the Woodbourne base of the Barbados National Oil Company, the state-owned energy company. Think about that for a moment. The island's own oil company is hosting a station for fuel made from seaweed. The European Union has been closely involved, sending senior officials to Woodbourne and backing a financial model for selling the gas. The long-term vision is a network of eco-stations across the island. In Dr. Henry's words, it should be as simple as walking up to the dispenser at the gas station, except you get biogas instead of gasoline, and the ambition goes far beyond cars. In early 2025, the company outlined plans for an 8-megawatt biogas plant to be built over 18 to 24 months. It would create about 55 permanent jobs in sargassum collection, plant operations, and agriculture, plus around 103 jobs during construction. The idea is to catch the sargassum out at sea before it ever reaches the beaches and turn it into fuel. The company's stated goal is to provide inexpensive fuel for 60% of the country's road traffic, and ultimately to help make Barbados 100% fossil fuel free. Dr. Henry has even talked about the gas being used to support the electricity grid and potentially being liquefied and exported one day. If Barbados learns to make fuel from sargassum, she argues, it could become an energy center for the whole region, because millions of tons of raw material are drifting towards the Caribbean every year. Barbados versus Japan. Here is where this story gets bigger than one island. At almost the same time, on the other side of the world, Japan has been trying to solve exactly the same problem. Japan imports almost all of its energy too, and in February 2026, a plant in Niigata Prefecture, built by the energy giant Inpex and Osaka Gas, injected synthetic methane into a real natural gas pipeline for the first time. They call it e-methane. Japan's method is different. It takes hydrogen.
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Good afternoon, Antigua Barbuda. Good afternoon to the rest of the Caribbean. Good afternoon to all our internet listeners, especially to our friends that hang out to the Bronx in New York. Mark, Harry, Late Al Jackson, Prince, Low Charles, Rocky Nisbet, Fitzroy, Simon, Johnny, the late George Stratton, Big Sex Turner, Winston Petticoat, Jonathan Nathan, Nathaniel Edwards, Butler, the late Miller, Lion, Kelly, Maggie's in Yonkers, New York, Aubrey's in Minnesota, the Shitty Gang is in California, my old hometown, that's here, Tacoma, Washington, the grandchildren, they in Atlanta, in Florida's Charles Green and Fitzroy Bars, Roger from Evans, North Carolina, Ralph Hazel is in New Jersey, Boston, Francis, Toronto, Zubu is in Antigua, Bonnie Ferry, Sedman, Simon, Connecticut, Swab is in New Jersey, Upstate, Shorty, Antigua, Marriage in Mississippi, John Hodgson, Texas, and student, you are somewhere on the planet. It doesn't matter where you are, as long as you're listening to us, whether it's on the internet, or you're just listening in the airwaves, we want to thank you for listening.

Good second afternoon to the folks in Fremont Village in Antigua. That's my birthplace, my brothers and sisters, nieces, nephews, aunts and uncles, and to all our elders as well. Special good afternoon to Mark, Jonas, the Bam, Eric, Mel, Dudley, Pretty, and Laxton, Williams, Winston, Mary, good afternoon to you. Randy Benjamin, a pleasure, good afternoon. Destroyer, King Progress, YT, Pastor King, Jack Martin, Big Boy Mason, good afternoon. Smitty, Gene, good afternoon to you. And I forget Miss Thompson.

to the Outer Clock. We're continuing with the life and times of the late, the great Slinger Francisco. We're celebrating this afternoon. He'll be buried with me tomorrow in Trinidad and Tobago.

Once again, we're paying tribute to the late, the great Slinger Francisco. This afternoon, we're playing most of his social commentary songs. We wanted to sit by

got 16 minutes after the hour, 2 o'clock in San Francisco. Tribute to the great, the late, the great man. It's when he talks to love one another. Family 97.9 bad company, keeping her company toast.

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Money's love.

0: 28 minutes moving up on 3 o'clock. We passed that stage. Sling of Francisco. Tribute to the great man. We'll be laid to rest tomorrow.
1: There's a traitor on board.
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1: According to the education you get when you're small, you will grow up with true ambition and respect from one another. But in my days in school, they teach me like a fool.
3: The things they teach me, I should be a block-headed mule.
4: How will they teach you?
3: They tell me pussy has finished his work long ago,
4: and now he rests in Antin.
3: Solomon Gandhi was born on a Monday.
4: The ass in the lion's skin.
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0: My head was don't see enough to know I can't read. 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Some little people, Tige Oliver. 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They beat me like a dog to learn that in school. If my head was right, I would be a damn fool.
1: With Dan is the man in the van.
0: Can a pig
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0: You may not believe this, but we didn't achieve this with flood of blood. It is leaders like Butler, Cipriani, and the doctor, they fight for what is right. So now I'm congratulating all our leaders from the present back to the beginning. They have fought, now the battle is won. Thanks for a good job, and well done, everybody. Trinidad and Tobago will always live on. Colonialism gone, our nation is born. We go follow our leaders. They always do their best. In order
1: now
0: to
1: we got 19 minutes moving up on 3 o'clock. Oh, Mother Nation.

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But now that present scholars and great professors, academic educators, religious advisors occupy all their time.

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They owed large sums of money trying to

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minutes before 3 o'clock. It's Nelson Mandela. We continue to pay tribute to the late, the great singer Francisco.

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I'm Brian Company. I'm in St. Croix, the United States Virgin Islands. We continue celebrating life and times.

0: Oh, we're taking a break here. We're coming back with more music from Slinger Francisco, the late, the great, the mighty Sparrow, as we continue to pay tribute to this great man. Coming right back.
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3: All right. Thank you, Davis. 18 minutes after the hour of 3 o'clock. We're back.

just want to talk memories. Gonna say good afternoon to Sir Paul King Hobson at Richards, and of course to Dr. Sir Mark Lee and Emmanuel Slane. Good afternoon to you, and of course to my little brother.

He was loved, he was feared, he was respected, even in the East. Yet he was known to be a man of peace. All his struggle was for humanity.

to me, Kennedy meant security, lots of hope and equality. Then this trigger happy clung, shot him down. The world never miss a man so since the death of Christ. 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Oh,

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bone, you could take advice or go and get bone. 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

Now we got 6 minutes coming up on that. Make it 7 before the hour, 5 o'clock, 7 before 5, as we continue to celebrate. Make it great. Sing it.

Batsman from Hull and Charlie Griffith. I felt so sorry for Simpson, he tried but in vain. Griffith and Hull, wickets are to fall like rain. Three cheers for Hull and Griffith.

0: 5 minutes after the hour, 5 o'clock, we know final hour. Call it liberty. In Haiti, our democracy in Haiti.
1: Mambuka Soufwe.
0: Francisco. 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

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As we continue to celebrate the late, the great, the

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Time's running, having fun. This is bad company saying to you so long. 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

0: It is Thursday, October 15th, in the headlines. Pelican Court formally handed over to the government in official ceremony. Prime Minister Gaston Brown says the country must stand with China, notwithstanding alienation from other global powers. In sports, winning start for Rangers in ABFA's first division. In the region, U.S. Christian missionary arrested in Haiti over child sexual abuse allegations. And on the international scene, International Monetary Fund signals rising global debt. The news this evening is brought to you by State Insurance Company Limited.
1: In years, state insurance has been more than a promise. 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
0: After decades of political discourse, protests, and hostility, alongside years of dedicated labor and construction, the People's Republic of China has officially handed over the keys of the Pelican Court to the government of Antigua and Barbuda. The ambitious undertaking that survived the tenures of three Chinese ambassadors was commemorated in an official ceremony on the grounds of the development this morning, attended by members of the community, government representatives, and representatives from the People's Republic of China. Akela Muirhead reports.
2: Today marks an historic milestone in the heart of St. John's. A community once known as Bubi Ali has officially started a new chapter as Pelican Court. The handover ceremony brought together government officials, Chinese representatives, and project stakeholders to celebrate the completion of a development expected to provide new living opportunities for families. Chairman of Bubi Ali Urban Development and Renewal Project, Dr. Clarence Pilgrim, reflected on the challenges behind the project while acknowledging the people and institutions that helped make it possible.
3: We warmly acknowledge the institutions and teams whose contributions made this handover possible. The Honorable Prime Minister and his cabinet, the Chinese Embassy, the Ministry of Works that spearheaded this particular project, the Ministry of Legal Affairs, the Development Control Authority, the Land Registry, APOA, and all other participating agencies. To the engineers, surveyors, contractors, utility personnel, and administrative staff, thank you. Special recognition goes to the building teams, heavy equipment operators, and truck drivers whose practical efforts helped to deliver this achievement.
2: Dr. Pilgrim also recognized the former residents who had to leave familiar surroundings during the redevelopment, paying tribute to those who supported the vision but did not live to see its completion. Prime Minister the Right Honorable Gaston Brown thanked China for its contributions, describing Pelican Court as a major investment in improving the lives of vulnerable citizens. He said the project reflects the government's commitment to ensuring that more families have access to decent housing, even as the rising construction costs make home ownership increasingly difficult.
4: We are making a determination as to how we improve the living standards of our people. So when we provide these new homes, we're touching lives. We are improving lives. And ultimately, we're
2: breaking the handover. He reminded prospective homeowners that maintaining the properties and respecting community rules would be essential to preserving the development for future generations. With 9 three-story buildings and 150 units, Pelican Court makes a new chapter for an area long associated with difficult living conditions, as the focus now turns to the families who will make these homes their own.
5: And while the name Bubi Ali will forever remain a part of St. John's history, Pelican Court now opens the door to new generation memories opportunities and possibilities. Akela Muirhead reporting for PBN News.
6: Chinese Ambassador to Antigua and Barbuda Zhang Weili, in her address during the handing over ceremony of the Pelican Court to the government, reaffirmed China's commitment to aiding Antigua and Barbuda's continued push for sustainable development and social transformation. Recognizing the role of adequate housing in establishing a positive way of life, the ambassador quoted Chinese President Xi Jinping's vision of building a community with a shared future, citing the handing over as a symbol of that commitment.
7: The handover marks a new achievement in the practical cooperation between China and Antigua and Barbuda. Over the years, China has upheld the principles of equality and good faith, supported economic and social development of Antigua and Barbuda. This includes projects such as ports, airports, quick stadium, multifunctional country centers, and community centers.
6: Importantly, Zhang Wei noted that despite the evident distance between the two countries, there is an enduring friendship that has consistently yielded tangible results. And with the Pelican Court development, the results have entered into communities.
7: China is committed to helping Antigua and Barbuda strengthen its capacity for self-sustaining development through knowledge sharing and skills development. Under the new time, China is willing to work with Antigua and Barbuda to carry out more projects.
6: She explained that in the process of constructing this project, Chinese contractors and engineers combined their expected high standards to the practical needs and resources of the people of Antigua and Barbuda, ensuring the best quality product for the incoming recipients. Moving along, the nation's leader, Prime Minister the Right Honorable Gaston Browne, took a firm stance in reaffirming Antigua and Barbuda's position on the bilateral relationship with the People's Republic of China. He maintains that Antigua and Barbuda must stand with China, even at the risk of alienating global powers. This after the Prime Minister acknowledged the long-standing relationship between the two nations and China's unwavering commitment to aiding Antigua and Barbuda's development.
4: When we needed help to build out our socio-economic infrastructure, it is the People's Republic of China that stood with us. So let us continue to march on with China as our most important development partner. And whoever wants to punish us for that relationship, feel free to do so.
8: Antigua and Barbuda's most significant global partner in advancing national development, having always shown a will. For that reason, Prime Minister the Right Honorable Gaston Browne believed that Antigua and Barbuda must demonstrate loyalty and appreciation to the People's Republic of China as a trusted diplomatic partner and friend.
4: And I say to the people of Antigua and Barbuda that notwithstanding all of the geopolitical threats that have been made, and certainly the flawed opinion that the relationship between the PRC and Antigua and Barbuda represents a threat to anyone, we must continue to support the advancement of this relationship. And I said this in the context that without the contribution of the PRC during the last three decades, the progress of Antigua and Barbuda would have been significantly different. The quality of life of our people would have been certainly the poorer, and our infrastructure would not have been as developed as it has been today. And you know, I believe in gratitude. And we must not be fair weather friends of China. We must stand in any forum, in all four, and defend this friendship with the People's Republic of China.
8: Speaking exclusively to PBN's LD Newdell, the Prime Minister illustrated the strength of the collaborative relationship between the two nations and explained why he continues to defend the partnership, even at the risk of distancing Antigua and Barbuda from other global powers.
9: But you can't ask us to give up our most important development partner. We're not involved in any geopolitical conflict, anyone. I mean, we're too small for those conflicts. I've always said we're friends of all, enemies of none. We're not aligned with China to hurt anyone. Our relationship with China is not a threat to anyone. So any expectation that we would jettison China and to undermine our own development, well, we just have to suffer whatever consequences. So if they want to put on more restrictions, so be it.
8: Antigua and Barbuda and the People's Republic of China established diplomatic relationships in 1983, making the country the first in the Eastern Caribbean to do so. Now, more than four decades later, the fruits of that enduring friendship and nation. These investments have positioned China as one of Antigua and Barbuda's most significant development partners, contributing not only to national infrastructure, but also to the ongoing social transformation of the country. Therefore, Prime Minister Gaston Browne maintains that China's long-standing and invaluable contributions to Antigua and Barbuda warrant unwavering loyalty and appreciation. It is a position he remains committed to, even in the face of potential diplomatic challenges or at the risk of alienating other global partners. Jeremiah Toussaint, PBN News.
6: The Prime Minister, on the occasion of the official handing over ceremony, also noted that the Pelican Court is part of a larger initiative to empower the people of Point and Villa. To this end, he noted that the recipients of the new condominiums will be subject to a strict code of conduct. Furthermore, he signaled intent to build out more infrastructure within the community to empower residents with access to resources and opportunities for personal development. Prime Minister Gaston Browne, more than 20 years serving as representative for the constituency of St. John's City West, is still demonstrating his determination and commitment to uplifting the communities and peoples within his care. As Prime Minister of the entire nation, reaffirms his commitment to conducting similar policies across the country in years to come. In other news, employees and customers fled for safety during a reported robbery attempt at Percival's gas station on Monday night. The attacker was reportedly armed with a machete. The incident caused fear among those at the station as workers and customers rushed for safety. This was a frightening experience for those who were present. Details surrounding the incident remain limited. It is not yet clear whether anyone was injured, whether money or other items were stolen, or whether police have arrested a suspect. The incident may have left workers and customers shaken, especially those who were forced to run for safety. Employees may also feel worried about returning to work following the experience. The reported robbery attempt has raised concerns about the safety of people working at and visiting gas stations. The incident highlights the danger workers and customers may face when a crime takes place at a public business. Further information is being sought to confirm the details of the incident and determine whether police are investigating the matter. More details are needed to establish exactly what happened that evening. With the next generation of Antiguans and Barbudans receiving significant aid in becoming competitive in the workforce, the Ministry of Education is urging parental diligence to ensure proper cognitive development in children. Mental health professional within the ministry, Dr. Harriet Warner, is encouraging parents and guardians to minimize their children's screen time and access to technology. Here's more.
10: Parents are being encouraged to pay closer attention to their children's mental health and limit the time they spend on phones and tablets. Speaking on the Morning Point show ahead of the Mental Health Awareness Open House on Saturday, October 24th, Harriet Warner of the Ministry of Education highlighted the importance of sports and other activities in helping children develop important life skills.
11: Teaches team building skills, it helps you to get rid of the stress hormone cortisol, It reduces that you learn to play and live with each other, it reduces the violence and the strong affinity to go to crime instead of dealing with something and talking it out. So we need a lot more of those programs where children can.
10: Warner also stressed that children need time to play, explore and interact with others as part of their development.
11: To just stay inside comfortable and on your phone. Children need to explore and to see what life is, and also then they're able to make decisions. It's a big one because I see it so much, and being in the education sector, looking at the younger children and its effect, the conflicts that mm-hmm. come as a result of the smartphones. There is a fight and you pull out your phone.
10: She also discussed Australia's ban on social media accounts for children under 16, which took effect in 2005 as part of efforts to protect young people from online harm. Wanna urge parents to take an active role in guiding their children's activities and managing their screen time.
11: You know, a teacher has a responsibility to maintain the behavior that you're teaching your child. You have to do stuff. You have to follow up. You have to teach them. You have to hold their hands. Mm-hmm. And this is how you're curving and writing, playing, throwing ball, hand and eye coordination. There is so much, especially if you speak to the people who are specialists in early childhood. I'm not an early childhood specialist, mm-hmm. but there is so much that should be done there because the rate of development is so fast.
10: She called for more sports programs and clubs to help children manage stress, make positive choices, while encouraging families, schools, and communities to work together to support children's mental health. Skylar Cornelius reporting for PBN News.
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2: 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I'm in here, happy soul.
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6: Thank you.
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0: But given the situation the country is going through, people support us. They even ask us for help.
1: Cuba has a strong medical and pharmaceutical industry, but according to reports, the island cannot get the raw materials needed to produce medications. They also can't get the essential packaging needed to complete production, and they don't have the fuel to distribute the medications they do have.
2: And finally, on the regional scene, the Jamaican government has approved a $56 million coastal protection project aimed at safeguarding the Palisades Peninsula in Kingston. This initiative will strengthen the vulnerable roadway connecting the capital to Norman Manley International Airport following years of hurricane damage and coastal erosion. Transport Minister Daryl Vaz says the project will improve the area's resilience against future storms.
3: For many Jamaicans, Kingston would have been cut off from the Norman Manley International Airport had Hurricane Melissa made landfall in the east. The thin, brave strip of roadway, sandwiched by the Caribbean Sea and the harbor, might have been transformed into a meeting place for the huge boulders, trying to figure out how to solve the problem. Transport Minister Daryl Vaz.
4: As a result of that, and seeing the work that has been done and what needs to be done, the government has completed a comprehensive shoreline protection project estimated at $56 million, covering approximately 14.2 kilometers.
3: The Palisades Peninsula has received several upgrades over the years. The first was in 2007, 3 years after Hurricane Ivan thrashed the island, leaving the only road to the international airport inaccessible. But the work was not completed in time for Hurricane Dean that passed a couple months later in August 2007. The Palisades was blocked again, washing up old, terrible memories, especially for residents of Port Royal and the surrounding communities. The Palisades received another upgrade in 2008. Then there was the $65.4 million shoreline and protection project in 2010. But the test of Hurricane Sandy in October 2012 and subsequent storm surges outmatched the baby boulders. The government in 2014 undertook a bigger project, this time packing gigantic boulders to compete with the rising sea levels. Minister Vaz explained the scope of this latest project.
4: Proposed works include strengthening revetments, rehabilitating dunes and mangroves, revegetation, and 12.1 kilometers of dunes, improving vulnerable road sections and installing coastal monitoring systems. The project is being advanced and approved by Cabinet for inclusion in the National Reconstruction and Resilience Authority's work program, with funding expected from its designated project pool.
3: The transport minister, who was speaking at post-cabinet press briefing Wednesday morning, says the project will be carried out by the National Resilience and Reconstruction Authority, NARA. In a staunch defense of the agency, he says NARA will not only focus on projects in Western Jamaica, but across the government, which may be outside of the hurricane-hit parishes. Didn't say when the project will begin, only that NARA's structure allows it to be expedited.
4: With all the noise that is being said about NARA, here is a project out of my ministry which has been approved by Cabinet as a NARA project, which means we'll be able to do and get the procurement done in a much quicker timeline.
3: Jamila Maitland, TVJ News.
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5: My fellow citizens and residents, the National Population and Housing Census affects each and every one of us, requiring the participation of all. 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

I urge each resident, young and old, all across Antigua and Barbuda, to participate in this very important process. Let us work together to build a nation that reflects our true strength and diversity. Remember, we are mapping the present and shaping the future. I thank you.

0: They be coming for you. Thank you for your votes. Now you have made us finalists in this year's Soul Arise Awards 2026 in the Best TV Talk category. Thank you for making us your number one breakfast morning show. We got our fingers crossed. I know we can do it.
1: I don't flinch, I don't fold, I don't bug. I just shine at the light, at the dark.

0: Welcome back, and now for a look into international news. A new satellite imagery investigation is raising questions about the scale and precision of Iranian attacks on critical infrastructure across the Gulf. The report highlights repeated strikes on oil facilities, power plants, and pipelines, suggesting key equipment was deliberately targeted. Experts say the damage appears inconsistent with claims that it resulted from falling missile debris.
1: This satellite image of the port of Fujairah was taken just before the U.S. and Israel launched a bombing campaign against Iran. Now, look at the port in May. You can see equipment that's been damaged here, here, and here. Iranian munitions have hit this port at least 19 times since the start of the war on February 28th. Fujairah is a strategically important oil port for the United Arab Emirates because it's the only one outside the Strait of Hormuz. But the number of strikes on Fujairah isn't the only thing that caught our attention. Look at what equipment was hit. This matrix manifold was struck on March 9th, and this manifold was hit a week later. These two manifolds are key to the port's operations. They're responsible for moving oil from storage tanks to waiting ships. Without them, Fujairah can't function as designed. As we started examining satellite imagery of other infrastructure in Gulf Arab countries struck during the war, we noticed a similar pattern to Fujairah. The attacks were precise, systematically disabling critical equipment. On March 28th, at the world's largest aluminum smelter, a hit on the power plant froze operations entirely. This UAE nuclear power plant was struck on May 17th. You can see damage to the roof of a building housing the controls for the plant's electricity lines. And in September, this and two other pumping stations on Saudi Arabia's east-west pipeline were hit, shutting down production. In all, the Islamic Republic has launched at least 135 drone and missile attacks since the start of the war. These attacks struck a wide range of infrastructure, including energy facilities, airports, and a warehouse. When Gulf governments acknowledged these attacks, they often blamed damage on falling debris from successful interceptions. But 14 experts that we spoke with said it was highly improbable that damage to essential equipment at dozens of major infrastructure sites came from debris falling haphazardly from the sky.
0: Moving along on the international scene, rising inflation in the United States is becoming a major concern for voters ahead of November's midterm elections. Despite President Donald Trump's claims that prices are falling, new government figures show inflation increased to 3.7% in September, driven partly by higher energy costs linked to the war in Iran. More in this France 24 report.
2: Your prices have come way down. You know, I inherited the worst inflation in history. And now, if you look, we took out the worst from Biden, Sleepy Joe.
3: It's a claim Donald Trump has continued to make across the country. He says the Biden administration caused America's affordability problem, and now costs are coming down. But the US president's statements have been contrasted by the government's own data. Wednesday's major inflation report shows consumer prices in the United States rose by 3.7% in September compared to a year earlier, higher than the majority of economists predicted, and up from the 3% figure when Trump took office. The main driver is the war in Iran that has pushed up global gas and oil prices, and early voters have already started taking their concerns to the polls.
4: Well, obviously, the cost of living is super important, but the Iran war is really a big motivator for me.
3: Democrats are trying to capitalize on the issue ahead of the midterms, such as here in Ohio, where 4 in 10 people say they are financially worse off than 2 years earlier.
5: You know, they promised that on day one they were going to tackle inflation and affordability. They were going to make everyone's lives better. And I think you would be hard-pressed to find a single person who thinks that their life is better today than it was in 2024.
3: Ohio, once a swing state, made a hard right turn in 2016 when Trump won the support of working-class voters. Now, polls suggest that come November, it could shift blue in both the House and the Senate. Trump has urged voters in the state to pretend that he is on the ballot. Analysts say the outcome will likely reflect the popularity of the president himself and the decisions he has made.
0: The International Monetary Fund is urging governments worldwide to take urgent action to address rising debt and growing financial pressures. During its annual meetings with the World Bank, the IMF warned that increasing borrowing costs, persistent inflation, and global uncertainty are putting economies at risk, despite growth driven by artificial intelligence. We follow that story from CGTN Washington.
6: On day three of the International Monetary Fund and World Bank annual fall meetings in Bangkok, financial leaders warning of rising global debt.
7: What is our loudest call to policymakers right now? Make urgent repairs to the fiscal house before the cracks widen. Now is the time to enhance revenues, to rationalize spending, and improve public financial management. As energy and food prices rise, protect people, not prices.
6: That call to action came during the Global Policy Agenda briefing. The IMF Managing Director says, despite a global energy crisis caused by the conflict in the Middle East, the global economy has grown due to heavy investment in artificial intelligence. On Wednesday, the IMF chief urged U.S. and European economies to cut deficits, warning the United States cannot outgrow mounting debt without adjusting spending or increasing taxes.
7: It remains resilient in the face of very frequent repetitive shocks and in the face of uncertainty. But this resilience is reaching its limits. Buffers, both energy and fiscal, are being depleted. Inflation in many places is stubbornly high. The growth trajectory is pulled in two opposite directions, dragged down by the negative energy supply shock triggered by the war in the Middle East and pushed up by the positive AI demand shock. Who is generally doing better? Economies closely integrated in the AI supply chain. Many of them are right here in Asia.
6: The call to reduce deficit spending are repeated in the new IMF Fiscal Monitor report.
8: Act now. Where fiscal risks are higher, and before markets force an adjustment, which is more painful.
6: Economists say higher bond yields are eating away at government budgets, and the longer it takes to rein in borrowing, the harder and more expensive it will be to pay off ballooning debt.
8: Big picture is clear. Fiscal risks are rising, and a proper reaction is largely absent in many countries. Debt is very high and increasing. Interest rates have risen, and spending pressures are persistent across the board. And in major advanced economies, the effects of fiscal indiscipline does not stop at the border. It travels to the rest of the world.
6: Walter Moore, CGTN Washington.
0: Stay tuned. Sports is up next.

0: ever hear Earthquake call and say, "Hello, Miss Lee, yes, it's me, Earthquake, I come in Tuesday around 10? No, sir. Earthquake does arrive unannounced, and when it come, it shake all sense and sensibility out of we. Remain calm, stay inside, and do the DCH. Drop, hover, hold on. 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Elevator, avoid that, because you might get in and poof, power gone, and you're stuck in that box without ear. 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Most injuries during earthquakes happen when something drop and hit people entering or exiting a building. 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Remain calm, stay indoors until all the shaking stop, and do the DCH, drop, cover, hold on.
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Welcome back, and now for a look into sports. The Otters Rangers made a successful start to their campaign upon their return to the ABFA First Division on Wednesday. After being relegated from the Premier Division last season, the Otters Rangers marked their return to the First Division by recording a 3-1 victory over English Harbour in their opening game at the Radio Range playing field in Otters. Striker Clarence Marsh scored the opening goal of the match with a strike in the first minute of play to give English Harbour the lead. But the Otters Rangers responded quickly to draw level, with forward Antonelle Sakuda Campbell snatching the equaliser with a third-minute conversion. Zabuda McCoy scored in the 39th minute to give the Rangers a 2-1 lead at halftime. An own goal by Andrew Boyne in the 61st minute extended their lead and sealed the win for Otters Rangers. A winning start as well for the Sweets Vipers, who snatched a 2-1 victory over Willikies FC in the second game of a First Division doubleheader at the ABFA Technical Centre. Shalom Knights scored both goals for the Sweets Vipers with conversions in the 63rd and 88th minutes. Desmatch Christian gave the Willikies FC a 1-0 halftime lead with a 27th minute conversion. Tariq Tong scored a late equaliser in the extra time to snatch a 2-2 draw for SAP FC against Parma FC in their opening game on Wednesday's doubleheader at the ABFA Technical Centre. Tong scored in the 4th minute of added time to salvage the draw for SAP FC, which scored the opening goal of the match via a Tishon Merrick conversion in the 13th minute. After trailing 1-0 at halftime, Darvick Lockhart snatched an equaliser with a strike in the 47th minute before teammate Juan Oxley gave Parham FC a 2-1 lead with a conversion in the 50th minute. Princess Margaret's School made a successful start in defence of their girls under 20 division title in the Ministry of Sports Cool and Smooth Joba Caribbean Schools Football League on Wednesday. PMS launched their campaign in this year's competition by recording a 2-0 victory over Jennings Secondary in their opening round match at the Golden Grove playing field. Jaquela Bellot produced a 20th minute conversion, and Faith Galley scored an own goal in the 48th minute to seal the win for PMS. APCAS launched their campaign with a 7-0 drubbing of Clare Hall Secondary. Abigail McDonald achieved a hat-trick with conversions in the 38th minutes, while goals in the 21st and 23rd minutes. Secondary and All Saints Secondary also won their opening matches at the Radio Range playing field in Otters. SAS snatched a 2-1 victory over Pierce Secondary. Zakir Gordon scored the only goal of the match in the first minute of play to give All Saints Secondary School a 1-0 victory over St. Mary's Secondary. And finally in sports, last year's losing finalist Richie Shooters moved a step closer to capturing the round robin title in the 2026 Cool and Smooth ABBA Business League on Wednesday evening. Richie Shooters maintained their lead at the top of the 13-team league and remained the only unbeaten team by surging to their 11th win in as many matches, with a 58-47 victory over APC Mall in the second game of a doubleheader at the JC Sports Complex. Cohen D'Souza shot a game-high 21 points, and Stephen Matthews sank 13 for Richie Shooters in their penultimate match in the Round Robin League. Tiki Martin had 9 points, and Tristan Jacobs and Sergio Simster each converted 7 points for APC Mall, who slumped to their 4th defeat in 11 games. Richie Shooters will win their Round Robin Business League title if cup holders Board of Education lose their penultimate game on Saturday evening. Board of Education, who are currently in second place with a record of 9 wins and 1 defeat, will face third place Sandals in the second game of a doubleheader at JSC. Victory for Board over Sandals will set up a title decider with Richie Shooters when both teams meet in the final game of the Round Robin League at the same venue at 7 p.m. on Monday. Meanwhile, Anjo Wholesale notched up their 6th win in 11 matches by pulling off a 71-62 victory over Sledgeo Ballers in Wednesday's opening game. Marcus Murphy produced 24 points and Arije Joseph scored 10 for Anjo Wholesale, who will play their final Round Robin League match against APC Mall on Saturday. Leroy Percival shot a game-high 26 points, Ariel Qualis sank 14, and Dion Jules scored 11 for Sledgeo Ballers, who wrapped up their league campaign
by slumping to their sixth defeat during their quota of 12 matches. Do stay tuned after the break. We'll go to the news in Spanish.

0: 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You hear what happened? Big thing, boy.
1: 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Boy, PBN tell me that long time.
0: What? PBN know before me? But how me come out here for break the news?
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8: 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I know you support me and have my back, and I'm going to make you proud. Just talk to me calm and hear me out. 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
7: Positive parenting
9: makes a difference.

They be coming for you. Thank you for your votes. Now you have made us finalists in this year's Soul Arise Awards 2026 in the Best TV Talk category. Thank you for making us your number one breakfast morning show. We got our fingers crossed. I know we can do it.

ever hear Earthquake call and say, "Hello, Miss Lee, yes, it's me, Earthquake, I come in Tuesday around 10? No, sir. Earthquake does arrive unannounced, and when it come, it shake all sense and sensibility out of we. Remain calm, stay inside, and do the DCH. Drop, hover, hold on. Once the shaking starts, you know it's Earthquake. Make a quick move to a safe place. Don't run to the door, we are in the exit. Stairs might broke up or full of people. Elevator, avoid that, because you might get in and poof, power gone, and you're stuck in that box without ear. Take cover under a strong table or a bed, or crouch against an inside wall or in a corner, and cover your face and your head with your arms. Remember, DCH, drop, cover, hold on. Glass windows and doors, outside walls and doors in an earthquake, bad news. Take care of yourself. Most injuries during earthquakes happen when something drop and hit people entering or exiting a building. Last thing, don't want to run outside and ask, "You feel it, you feel it?" Remain calm, stay indoors until all the shaking stop, and do the DCH, drop, cover, hold on.

organization will host a session on November 4th called Me Creative Advocacy for Climate Justice, Transforming Art into Climate Action. The session will bring together artists, journalists, young people, and environmental groups to discuss how creative work can help people understand climate change and find ways to protect the environment. Portfolio manager Brittany McDonald says art and storytelling can help people better understand environmental problems and encourage them to take action. The discussion will also focus on issues such as plastic pollution, food security, and protecting wildlife. Participants will also look at how women and young people can play a greater role in finding solutions to environmental problems. Through its participation in the Commonwealth People's Forum, the organization hopes to build partnerships with other Commonwealth countries and share ideas on climate change, environmental protection, and community development. Now for a recap of the headlines. Pelican Court formally handed over to the government in official ceremony. Prime Minister Gaston Brown says the country must stand with China, notwithstanding alienation from other global powers. In sports, winning start for Rangers in ABFA's first division. In the region, U.S. Christian missionary arrested in Haiti over child sexual abuse allegations. And on the international scene, International Monetary Fund signals rising global debt. That brings us to the end of the PBN Evening News. Don't forget you can also follow us on the Point app, CTV Channel 9 and Flow TV Channel 106, where you'll find the latest updates on news and sports. On behalf of the entire news production team, happy viewing. 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
1: With hearts full of love and gratitude for a life lived colorfully and beautifully, the family announces the passing of Marcella Agnes Andre on September 3, 2026. Born in Dominica, Marcella came to Antigua as a young child, where she was adopted by Dame Bridget Harris and the late Reuben Harris. She later made her home in Freeman's Village, Antigua, where she resided until returning to Dominica. She was preceded in death by her mother, Millicent Andre, née George, affectionately known as Teacher Baby George, and her father, Douglas Andre. Marcella was the sister of Don and Daryl Andre, and Paul, Mark, Philip, and Eva Mae Harris. She will also be fondly remembered by her uncle, Sir Wright George. She shared a close and loving bond with her sister-in-law, Carla Brooks Harris, whose companionship and care meant so much to her. Her nieces, nephews, cousins, and extended family in Antigua, Dominica, and abroad will also cherish her memory. Among them are her nieces and nephews, Christopher, Kayla, Kelsey, and Nathan Harris, and Akenya Rock Bernard, her cousins, Jerry Ann George, Connie Jenkins, Janae and Jolie George Alexander, and her beloved godmother, whom she affectionately called Nenen. She also leaves to cherish her memory a treasured circle of friends who became family, including Aisha Ralph, Sally Davis, Nolika Joseph, Mikkel Brand Challenger, Chris Richards, Jamila Kerwan, Brendalee Brown, Bernadette Vidal, Lucy Hamlet, and Jewel Carter, whose love, loyalty, and companionship enriched her life immeasurably. Marcella will also be remembered by her colleagues and friends throughout the media fraternity in Antigua and Barbuda and across the wider Caribbean and internationally. Her life was a testament to family in its many forms, family by birth, by upbringing, and through the enduring bonds of love and friendship. A celebration of Marcella's life will be held on Friday, October 16th, 2026, at 10 a.m. at the Valley Church Beach. Guests are invited to wear bright colors in her honor and to bring a flower to place in the water as part of a final tribute. May the vibrant spirit of Marcella Agnes Andre live on in all who knew and loved her.
2: It is with deep sorrow that we announce the passing of Cordell Carolee Rosemary Martin, formerly of Christian Street Grace Farm, but last resided in the Bronx, New York. The sad event took place on August 24, 2026, in New York. Rosemary was a daughter of Naomi Thomas and Clifford Martin, both deceased. She will be missed by her siblings, Priscilla, Kathy Ann, Marsha, Vincere, and Biko Martin, Mrs. Avanella Edwards, and the late Mrs. Judith Phoenix. She was the adopted sister of Glenn Nathan. She was the niece of Miss Elaine Woods of Grace Farm and Mr. Lister and Frank Thomas, and also the niece of the late Eileen Martin, Dolly Samuel, and Stedman Martin. She was the cousin of Mrs. Dulcie Edwards and the late Geraldine Morrissey and all the children of her deceased aunts and uncles, the Martins in Willikies, Freetown, Pears, Bendels, the Samuels of Sweets, and the Samuels family of Christian Street. She was aunt of many nieces and nephews, cousins, friends, and loved ones in Antigua and in New York, too numerous to mention. The funeral of the late Cordell Carolee Rosemary Martin will be held on Friday, 16th October 2026 at the Kentish Pentecostal Church on Armstrong Road at 10 a.m. Burial will be in the Tranquility Park Cemetery. May the soul of Cordell Carolee Rosemary Martin rest in eternal peace, and may her memory be a blessing to all who knew her.
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